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And no ana DR Congo 4 no air pressure. Ye pio mene papa kwa ahiyeti nintinka revenye panati momo. 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Sandia Quetri. Colombia Sanchez. Yakwa Komani goalkeeper. Vargas. To James Rodriguez. Babom Setum. Wahe Nansidabe. Wapim Antimi Anko. Asempa 94.7 FM Atum 1906.3. And they pressure upon pressure. Pressure no Ewasru. Colombia Fono. Namion in Ukraine, Peria Conadier, DJ Promise, Minankinsia, Portugal. Was Colombia for no bomb, Mobono, Ehupa, Colombia. Ombemo Aswaya Sima. Ombeman Akumu, Akumu, Akumu. 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

so egusua egu Africa ni mu ase oni Uzbekistan but wama pressa afano wama pressa no afano asempana 94.7 FM atum 1.6.3 pass knock off Colombia now no promoter for goalkeeper Diego Costa on the pass not 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pass now to Cristiano Ronaldo CR7 to Neto cross Nebana Abo cross Natim Etekoyim Wahurian Timianko Vetia Abo Sword now Sudabi Sorting into Mianco, what's up in Bonibium? Neto, Obeniana, what Twatum, now should I be baby on the final? Be any hope. Baby on the bond, a final. Nessa will be any hope, will be any hope, Emma Pesanqua.

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Portugal. 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My goodness. Oh, Bruno Fernandes. A complaining se bon akobo ni pansa. 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Don sunabi. And say João Félix. 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Bruno Fernandes. Pass knock-up. CR7. 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And say about short. My goodness. Short nant me anko. Mahunsa Portugal fono. Omu complaining se. Fagano said Munda Munda Mutobe Tobino Munya Mutobe Tobino Tobe Tobin Munyai Munyai Fra Asampa 94.7 of Matum 1.3 and ne Portugal, Colombia, Jano. 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A turn advantage. Mahunsa Rafi Fagani. 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Felix, well, so cobra name a piano to baby CR7 Bruno cross number a turn advantage according Portugal Bruno Fernandes ne complain our game in Manada. Watch a captain now, so CR7 ID on Kasai. Throwing advantage to the corner, man. I could even go so, but shot! Answer that, me. João Félix. He nearly got the opener for Portugal. And Cabona Cotat, not in Portugal. Asempa 94.7 FM Atum 1.3. Ofa Enike Ewa Colombia against Portugal. Obia Antibin Fabon to the Nyoko Atina. 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Pressure upon pressure. Put down when you cook up him. Ewo DR Congo 4 Ensu Asweya. E Jaguar Mutim. 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Ama Dia Congo, Colombia. Cross number
born inside for Santani. We clear at the field. And you foul a court at the man. Foul advantage the court of Portugal. Semper 84.7 of Matum 1906.3 Colombia. Our pass nothing on Snabby. No Pumato. 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And from Portugal. 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Answer Abi. Asempere 94.7 FM. Yatibon de Fra Brighton, the Terry Navas in Sem. 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Answer Abi. Colombia, short number, no problem at all for Diego Costa. Bruno Fernandes, Portugal, Onakanta, Neto, Nansu Dabi. 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About short nuts in Nansu Dabi. Problem anyhow. And the welcome cookie can call them Portugal. Welcome cookie can call them Portugal. Diego Costa. Abom said to me. Edibon at Nansu Dabi, Colombia, Samba Jibonibium. 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Wom asa ababa jiboni biem. Pass number. 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Presso compressa. Luis Diaz. But the pass not to announce that be. We edia frio. Abetimi abana. Entimi anko. But a koma Jao Felix. Nuno Mendes. Nuno, on the Kutabono, back again. Ansu, Nuno Mendes, who passing the Kuma Cristiano Ronaldo. Ronaldo was so short in Antimianco. CR7, about short in Antimianco, and Antimianco, and the play must continue. And you're 5-3. 5-3. So Colombia, I'm gonna born home. Colombia, Simam Miasa de Tosuno, Ebu Mienu Eko, Akabako, James Rodriguez, I was short at him. And so Costa Ibon de Bonafio, Portugal, on a canta, Portugal, on a canta, Portugal, Portugal, Portugal. Pass not to her, answer that be. CR7 on to me, Kokofa. Pass then to me, Ankoye. Colombia was center circle. Womu Eba, Portugal from Bakumian Miansa. 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
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We are a group K. Seseye and the media. Yes, Uzbekistan. Womu air qualifier Aja. DR Congo Hawk. 3 points. 3 points, no. Our man on 6 goals. Emfa. 3 points minus 6 there. A bad day. But Dia Kungumu and Wanya win now. Bekokunya 4 points. Now, on also at me, I qualify. But as at now, there. What the form of an Edikai. Yabo 45 minutes plus 5 minutes to 15 minutes and Yabo. 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Football no. A duba via un yadro cranes a drone ma. 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Pass no way. And so no dia so. Obe pa on him so on kopa but obe passo. Obe e wini. Asempere 94.7 FM to 106.3. 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

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number one since 1925. 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Biko Energy Drink, Biko Energy, Biko Energy, was a big refreshing moment. UMB Bank, UMB proudly serving Ghana with speed. 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A fair Pep student. 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And Vim energy drink. 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

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Sene sene Presano Eda Portugal forces Kwambiaso Wom Ebenya a win against Colombia and a Colombia Afonso Womu Enso any Abre Se any dear Kobiano and so monsu etimi itina manasu no me yet bibia and subetimi akoye Asempa 94.7 FM Passing Ekuta Colombia Wadi Akwetri Colombia Womu any abrese or crodono Colombia 4 Amosi a group in India a year group K and Nyandia Womu Ebelusu Womu Elusu to Timisne Elhono. So the song we say, Dear Congo. And now, Omo Sansu Echi. Uzbekistan, Eyo Muhwe Juma. In Tuko Group Nemoa. Ninina, Wom Ekuta Poinsino. Marco, Marco. Ancien. But Omone Colombia, Omone Portugal, Obian TV, NCB. In Tiasat now. Eye. 1-0 again DR Congo, but a 0-0 Colombia Portugal. Bonekuta Colombia. Nancy Dabi, where you pass no Eddie Achim, when Eneba. A Fabon Kumso, Jao Felix, or the pass Neko, or the pass Neko, or the pass Neko, Nancy Dabi. Pass no, and Timmy Emmie pay it. Pass nan timi anwie paye ema atia faso Colombia wom asanso ajibo ni biem aye Colombia against Portugal Colombia any Portugal eno mo dia bwane no dia Congo so person me nada or the person eguso de nenden ani nyina no ye de ema Gumwa German de set Dazi Ene Mene Odifo Eno Kote the humble commentator Anafe Joe the Fascinistic was a champion seto. I salute you. Fantastic commentary. The Newtown Zongo Rice. You have to take me there so I can have a taste of it. Oh. And so, and one say, Edua Nadia, some day, name your commentary, and Kawaha, near Nua, Ebuguma, but in so, Yadu Ebeko. 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
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And pass Nato. Nansone Luis Diaz. 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We chapas no Afabon Kumsuo. And Use Cristiano Ronaldo. Oyeswoko. Your channel show and your power quality are power quality are Colombia and so branded it here everything or no any boon in piano a piano to baby a piano and a to baby Betano say and they and one is a one casa. Uber signing up to Betano. Na why a deposit? We are deposit ya. Na ye the bonus na shim at the amount. Ye the bonus na atum at the amount. Bonus wa a wasro up to 2,000 Ghana cedis. Na ye the amount. Na fi wasum. A ye freak ko adema Portugal. E teko yum waguri entimianko. Rebbe se. A goal kicker called them Colombia. I say a goal kicker advantage called them Colombia. Asempa 94.7 FM Atum 106.3. It's still 0-0. DR Congo 40. Nyamien Ukraine, Womu H. Lesse. Womu Ankasano. Walk up we. One more, I bet your money enough for your Makufi. Yours be anyhow. Colombia, cross neighbor, Colombia. A ye corner kick advantage, according to Colombia. Corner kick advantage, according to Colombia. A corner kick advantage according to Colombia. What two corner kick Natchimu, a takeaway of Nansunabe. A welcome go kick. Welcome go kick according to Portugal. And the Uko Dia Congo Sua. Womu Ebre. It's still 1-0. Echo editia one nila echo editia that is a DR Congo emo monso presa domo suno enye presa ketua Uzbekistan emo tough time pa time Uzbekistan edemo mono enya grow
Colombia, Nuno Mendes, Amfa, Ravi se play must continue. Colombia, Colombia, Colombia, Colombia, cross never ban na Sudabi. A corner kick advantage according to Colombia. Corner kick advantage according to Colombia. And they press on a free Colombia for us in Ebano. Press on Esu. And you press a ketua. Wabom se tum. Etekoyum. Luis Diaz. Diaz had a pass now to about short at him now, Sidabe. Short and Timianko. And they short nearby now. Entimi Anko.

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0: 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Ghana and Argentina will go to the final. I bet me a CD. Say a game. A football. Be a bet me a CD. A simple FM. Corner kick advantage according to Portugal. Corner kick advantage according to Portugal. And then Bruno Fernandes won the energy next day. Etekoyem about short at the announcer that be. Entimi anko. Pass na for Bonkonsu. Pressure upon pressure. Uko Dia Congo and Uzbekistan soa. Press and kwa. E honon so press and kwa menadao. Enye press a kitwa. Eye pressa anu ese. 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Bone kuta Colombia. 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Ene pass no anti mi anko. Pass na anti mi anko. Asempa 94.7 FM Atom 106.3. Janice live commentary ena anaji baby awobia. 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Akasimano and Kron. The idea. Omai Colombia, I was 7 points. Sounds also and Portugal, I was 5. DR Congo, Abba Ebenya, 4. And T4, no. Oye ni se ya, I'd never qualify. Se se ya, anobaya ni dia, obenya qualification no. Ni 4 points no, odebenya. Ne so di ako, nenim. Asempa 94.7, matum 106.3. Ay Afrika kodema, Portugal. Wa club on the money for far record it here. Portugal. Genesis. 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I'm a head coach in the near brave papa. Now, who come about Colombia, dear? A branch your nest. Where's your kind of mom? Pa. Aye, David. Ospina 130 matches. Toscarano at Israel. Radema Falcao Garcia Zarati. Inti Radema Falcao 36 goals. And Bomani Timia say Edema Colombia national team. No. In terms of World Cup on Edie, Colombia dia Tosso and Suni. 1962 and a Colombia forever. Omo best a quarter finals 2014 and omo enya and so elho into Brazil every more group stage, you know. And now say host here, I was Southern American team on performance no Kosovo Eko do quarter finals into Genesis Colombia for the in terms of say. Walk up on the young Kododo. Wamu akwache Ghana. 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But they say yendu grupa. 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

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Congo wa cancel negotiate ni nyina Asem for 94.7 FM at 106.3. 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And a watati buonoso. And then walk up an inti. 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Messi, who do teacher maintain a number me? Estate, what see the cassier? And then what see the cassier at the after one idea? And can a nay $100,000 and nay what is the so about 35,000? And T walk up and into co naco quadio de umpy when up again. Kwans Estate say friend 0553.
0553133978 and that's 0538 0538 290959. Now ni Quant Estate any in common Quant Estate say we build your dream homes at the amount come up wamu andaroma Colombia and Portugal menu eka say March no aba na wiye Colombia ansebi sans na 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

0: in prayer has made kings become beggars, and beggars are riding on horses. According to scripture, 1 Peter chapter 4 verse 7 says, the end of the world is coming soon. Therefore, be earnest and disciplined in prayer. For this reason, Freedom Time Praying Partner, FTPP, is inviting all to join this power-packed prayer program every Sunday, Monday, Tuesday, and Wednesday midnight, 12 p.m. on... This power-packed program is being led by Reverend Bernard Owusu Ansah.
1: Everything in you that attract evil people,
2: Jesus,
1: by the blood of Jesus Christ of
2: Nazareth,
1: we kill it by fire.
2: Amen.
1: Amen.
0: Don't forget that the fervent prayer of a righteous man availeth much. Therefore, be part of this program. For any information, call 0244-115-618.
2: Freedom,
3: the Lord

0: and our guest minister, Prophet Bernard Owusu-Anisa, the convener of FTPP.
1: Freedom, the Lord has done it. Freedom, the Lord has done it. Yeah. The Bible to say, I believe that the grace of God, you are doing well. I'm also doing fantastic by the mercies of God. The Bible to say, Yamia dum yesa eba kono biye ewo dowenya yesa ba dowenya de said ye 2 years ago ye ba hono mu a Awurade ma sentwani akese esisi wo ho e ma ne bro adwene ene ntiasie so no o yamia dum 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Brade Yumre And at 24th, no so beye, you quadden your red 25th, beye ya waden your red, and at a year 26th, so a beye wonderful one night cassia pa, and a woo baby a woo be a for communion by Ebra. Now, with the Mitumino, as I may to maybe to come to more who vota regional, Mota Fremi Pastor Bernard, Abena Bebeye, Yamia Duma 23rd, a year Bosumi ya, ye woo ye, the 23rd, 24th, 25th, 26th. And you remember if you had done a bay 26 or any a bay no war night, I have baby that would have been to me and the Yakas and my woman, maybe I would be a woman in Asia near Bompaye. And you remember Sylvester at 6:30, not by 9:30, now Yapon, every one of them. And yet, Dowenya, Taranzo Junction, Dowenya, would you be a woman who fracas, who fracra, and I ever and I tell a good and I ever cast a good Dowenya, the missing one, Taranzo Junction, the patrol. 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
0: Your season of stagnation is over. 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

0: with your prayer leader, Pastor Bernard Owusu-Ansa. 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
1: 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Yeah. 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That was Monday, man. Your bomb pay we are dying. I soon die. I soon die another day no so for be bomb pay a man. Yeah, madam for introducing me to so fun. 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Na be be free as I dey to say octopus be say free me say ni phone mat to for ba ku di car to ba ni no e so ba say kan one to for me so na be be to e no say say be pipe na pipe no say e nsio hie e na 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
6: 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It's a man, you were at the call 37 years. A buyer is a doctor, and a shark, and a sack, and a toy with the yard will be in the prison. Yen shedding a banner, some man, so Mumuku few 1 week, sir, Madia, no one in prison. One of us will now put a man safe, you don't make Tiasi. Never been Benadush one saying I'm a Tiasi, a quiet group. I'm a number. There 2 or 3 days, 7 days, the man. 2 or 3 days na abante ni ni jeni tete mbe kache mse nyame aye vido nyame ayu papa akwene timye ama kwena ampa si yanyo akwene upwishi na utimye puwa mana ba kache vido nyame ni mse nyame siyo
3: wow it's off radio hum akola wasu wamene say wamene kwen for 3 weeks Emma coin da akola ni yem na wotwe me yensa. Yenko ya akola no operation of freedom nya minti, yenye no operation. Akola no 4 years. 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Stuff was design ka me ba angel. Angel kwa de say 5 years. 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Your friend angel e be yi kwa ye free ni yem. Wase ya de akola ni free baby o mo de na ba 37 hospital. Doctor su so too much for operation. O de amon fa no kwa ne yem hwe say 1 week na say ama. And then my operation. 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But quick, let me do this. Ebiana also will testimony. Number will be to me. I send it your so a WhatsApp. A 0244 115 618 0244 115 618 0244 115 618 0244 115 618 0244 115 618 Beba cho ube timi akwa WhatsApp na wasende wonso wo testimony nyamia ye edi ama wo achre abofra 1 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
1: Babies, not quite said that color yem. So for me, the innocent, seven previous, I walk toilet 3 weeks and to me and you. Copium sending an anacas and beginning freedom young cupum. 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

0: radiance, the radiance. 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David said, I will bless the Lord at all times. 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
1: I want us to pray for forgiveness. 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Nema, yahoo, ente. 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

0: 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Pray for forgiveness. Pray for forgiveness. Pray for forgiveness.
1: Oh Lord, give me divine strength in my prayer tonight. Whenever you get yourself ready to pray like this, and when you don't have the grace of prayer, when you don't have the anointing of prayer, that is whereby the enemy always defeats you. That is whereby the enemy always destroys you. So we are going for the next prayer topic. You call the next prayer topic. You're the bonnet, then pa. Thank you, Holy Ghost. Sorry, Mamma Wadding, Pabuma Wadding, Pabu to me. Maybe I will be a piano bomb. I am Wadding,
0: I am to be a job on the fossil. I am Wadding, I'm to be a sub on the food. I am Wadding, I'm to be a dinkling. Pray for the strength of God. It is by the strength of God that you can defeat every enemy. It is by the strength of God that you can win every battle. Somebody lift your voice and pray. Rabadabasta, Rabadabadabada, Surabadabadabadabadabadabaha, Nifanda Rabadabadabahayadabada, Nifanda 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
1: We want to go for the next prayer topic, and we are going it intensively. 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

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Do something in my life that I can never stop talking about you. 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Be another vampire. 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Somebody, don't stop, don't stop, don't stop. If you are live on Facebook, share the link. Somebody, share the link. Somebody shed a lay, shed a lay, shed a lay, shed a lay. Ask the Lord to do something in your life that you can never stop thanking Him. Do something in my life that I can never stop talking about you. 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Thank you, Holy Ghost. Thank you, Holy Ghost. I feel you called the next prayer topic. And you have a bonfire, your panty, Miss Roman Yamrewai. Sorry, near Mompai. This is Freedom Time Praying Partners. My name is Pastor Bernard Uswansan. I am your prayer leader, leading you to prayer tonight. We are live on Adom TV. We are live on Praise TV. We are live on GH1 TV and Ago TV. We are also live on Joy Prime TV. Ubetimi afau TV to hoy katru bi no fan to ho na ye mumu mompae. Afi we are lifting up the next prayer topic. Ye bonu tututu pa. The next prayer topic. Ye bonu den den den den pa. And this is your next prayer topic. Also, oh Lord, every demonic assignment. 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Demonic assignment against my life. 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
1: every demonic covenant
0: that the enemy has with me,
1: that the enemy has with me,
0: erade
1: apamboni bia,
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1: let that covenant be broken.
0: Yes, I call the next prayer. Every demonic covenant, apam poni bia, sunsun fin bi be ye tumi bi no wo, we are breaking that covenant. We are breaking that covenant by fire. Yes, say sapam no den den ne ba afeti amun yanko declare, say every demonic covenant that the enemy has with me,
1: everybody
0: upon boni bia,
1: boni
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1: boni
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1: Amen.
0: To be broken by fire.
1: Amen.
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0: 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An empire born and ordained. TM what will be known to me, Mobi Y. Onyami Shrao Mame. May the Lord bless you as you are praying. And I pray that your prayer will work for you. You say, Umpa Boninia Juma Mao. 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We are going for the next prayer topic. We see problems of my parents that has become my problem. 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O mami fame. Ibia na ye wo. 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

0: Thank you, Jesus. 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
1: Freedom.
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0: I feel you call the spirit topic. You call the spirit topic. Quick one, let me remind you that when you meet Adoma Yawadawe, you be share with La Paz Race Course Park in the song. There is a certain prayer topic here. When you meet Abasa Yemo, and this is the prayer topic. Me can enra every unexpected problem that has come over my life. Oh, how be a radimin can be shemo ababe dameso. You move be when you be ya genese. You were or how be a one can be shemo and ababe jedra. El wabra bumwa etetel. They are a certain unwanted and unexpected problem that you were not expecting, but right now you have found yourself in. It is only a prayer that can set you free, and that is exactly our topic that we are going to be praying, if God permit, coming Thursday. Watching it here, I will pass Race Course Park and so. You are called the next prayer topic, and this is your next prayer topic. Every satanic voice giving an instructions to attack me before the end of the year. Everybody, any biara yashenwo, any biara yashene say me on me to me susa and san a few ya banabi ya obuada. Ah Jesus. What's that to me namia? What do you want?
1: Oh, better one son and you because Papa Yada wants praying time with your prayer leader, Pastor Bernard Osuansa.
0: I feel Pedro Sanyanko, Yanko, Yanko, lift your hands and let's declare. 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
1: In 2022, God gave us a fruitful encounter. In 2023, He brought us the second touch. In 2024, He will

0: Ajiman, and our guest minister, Prophet Bernard Owusu-Anisa, the convener of FTPP.
1: Freedom, the Lord has done it. Freedom, the Lord has done it. The Bible says to say, I believe that the grace of God, you are doing well. I'm also doing fantastic by the mercies of God. The Bible says to say, Yamia don't yes, I ever want to win ya. Yes, but Dovenia, they said, yeah, 2 years ago, you're Baho no more. And Radema sent to an air cassier. 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Asia near Bompaye, and you run a semester at 6:30, not by 9:30, now Yapon, every home, and yet Dowenya, Taranzo Junction, Dowenya, who the baby will be a Ufaka, so Fiakra, and I ever an Atabaku, and I ever Casemako Dowenya, the missing one, Taranzo Junction, the patrol. Taranzo Junction won now. Who goes there? I saw that Kessia, Yatrani Mubano, the Kwano one is a main road one. It will your fellow, Miss Freakin, one of you last on the demo. Yamia don't want any asset to a brebby. Now your men, Yamia Kessi, brebby, not a wonderful summer. You boom, not in Kunigia, if you're a deno, and yeah, I am super excited. Come, and the Lord will be God. And the devil will find his rightful place.
0: Your season of stagnation is over. God is about to prove his faithfulness in your life. 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

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Don't waste a debia when things are going right for you before you thank God. No, you thank God even in hard circumstances, in hard challenges. You say, Father, thank you for letting me go through this situation. Say, Rade, Odima Fasa, Nyame Mua, na Eya Sedan Kwa, na Medema. 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power Indeed you are God Indeed you are God Indeed you are God It is he who has made this day possible for us May his name alone be exalted Ajinkwa Yesu Kristo dino eye de Mpacho ehi fana wo anope 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
1: five morning
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1: Ewe
0: radio huye mwobo Radio huye mwobo Nyangu po Inshirao Ano pia minu kase osofu Dr. Kedo Beto OTA Na along the line no Ni voice bebe mu Ewa Nyamishao Nti papa mijake se munu edi mao na yenko
1: Thank you Hallelujah Father we thank you This is another day Come and do your own thing In Jesus name Amen
0: Amen
1: So now I was thinking about what we God have for his people and I receive a message Ecclesiastes chapter 9 verse 1 says something there is nothing new on this earth
2: there's nothing new on this earth.
1: The one I've ever seen the one I see that simple means it has happened before being a blessing being a glory being pains there is nothing new it has happened before
0: the scripture again
1: Ecclesiastes chapter 9 verse 1 so says Sadia then our world today is ruled by information amen yetakasem bi se wa wudi ti no usua the one na edu wenim
0: enantie
1: hallelujah the one na edu wenim so it is so prudent to know se wa wudi menim wato amra bi mu a ense se misumi to sa amra no mu so se sadia the world is ruled by information amen the world is due by information which means to this morning we want to talk about the power of information amen you see say Bible see near yehu nene ebia sida simple me If we have the knowledge of what happened before, it will be easier for us to know how to walk today. Because there is nothing that happened in the moon. A tibiara yeye as a nipano. Yeshua. And to me, kase we don't learn. If you don't want to learn it, either you do it in essence or you don't get it at all e podiane ayedi yesia unim if unim nimdie bia oduane ho a obedi duane na bepra so everything we do on earth is something we learn So we get informed. So when we want to do it, we do it in the rightful way. Amen. Etuma biara ye ebia yeye ene. And I say we want to do tomorrow. Obia side to manada. Posisim biara we want on earth. Obia decide brainida. So, when you are not informed of where you want to go or of where you are, it becomes difficult. It becomes like you are new in the zone. Our world now cried far better when social media and co have been offered. And whatsoever we want to do,

0: get information, it become easier than our parents' time. So, say, at this idea, the question is, obitie ene o si otina obetu anamo bi anase yen yewo anamo no dada being a pastor, being a teacher, what kind of information do we have about what we want to do? It is information that trigger knowledge. It is information, because someone say, if you get mission, say knowledge, then you get it, you don't sell it. Amen.
1: Amen.
0: So, the issue is, mostly, you see, even Bible say, per the lack of knowledge, my people perish. So, if we don't take time to get informed about what we do, sometimes we do it in a different way, and thousand times wrong can never tend to be right. So no matter how wrong it is, if you do it the same way, we got the wrong thing. So you cannot expect a different result from the same thing we do, unless you say what the input is changed, then the result will also be different. So, you have to say, you are high. You are a teacher. And I say, Duma, me bra penny. And I say, we are a hairdresser. What information do you have about it? What's your area? Nyamia frau. Area na, we are in Tumawo. I post to a co area. Are you well informed
1: about
0: that about area? Because those who serve God in your family, omi history ye say. So these are the things, if you don't get, you'll be surprised about certain things. So unyami flow e wo busiambi mu. Ebi a wofa bi ono so na nyame afrɛ no wa statue sofo juma no ebi after 20 years no ada ni kɔwisɛni. If you don't go deep and know, say this is how you go, one hwie ya when you grow up wo de no kɔ one hwie ya no 20 years. Amen. Ebi a mu busua no ubi biara we see the first house no one demo odu lentina no wuye. The first person who happened to go to school when your degree, what happened? So everywhere you are, you must get informed, and you're necessary. When you don't get yourself informed of what you do, the circumstances that happen to those ahead of you may likely happen to you. And this morning, I want to wake somebody up that the world is ruled by information. In Jeremiah 42, Bible say, we see priests, the young, everybody from top to down. Even those they walk with God, they went to the higher prophet. Prophet, nyame afrey. What would him say nyame afrey? Ye do osu nyama sisi. Sisi abebia ye dui. Ye nima na mwa ye betu. Tell us something. Amen. So, even though they are pastors, priests, they have to go to somebody. Yeah, yo, tomorrow will be a waiter.
1: Sure.
0: Obi so a we, and do 1 month, and do 3 months. Na bibia tomorrow kwansu. But when you get informed, then you know, say, nipana, what prevailing, no? What's trying to move? Therefore, he end up being like this. And the one who couldn't prevail also used this, and go here. So if you want to do and be better or be like somebody who has gone before, then you know the dooms and the dons of the way. Amen. So we are hairdresser. Area na oba wo ye juma wo sisi ai hairdresser for a wo mo area ho wo ma ho di ti sen ana is just a small kiosk so wo wa no no na ebedu ba bia na shop no na wada ne no provision shop ana okay o mo want to me anya juma no wo ho day any day and I will say a man I want to mean yet prophecy shop no be o area o be da
2: there's nothing new
0: it has happened before
2: and it will happen
0: so for if you want your own to be different you must get informed about the one ahead of you. And one thing I started to say, obviously, the Obia audience, you know, Oshiana, Wana.
2: Obia, the name Lucian.
0: Yeah. When you are following somebody, me do it is here. So, Tom Ramovia, and it says, I'm meaning to Sabrano. But if I don't know, say, road will be a fasuda. But if I get to know, say, road will be a fasu. But at the end of the day, they come out being lean.

0: family. I was sending you the ABC Afanafa.
1: Yeah.
0: Say, I will be seeing him. I had an opportunity to chat with my grandpa.
1: Thank you.
0: But with him. And I was saying, I didn't know. I will be seeing him. You're worried about him. You're worried about him. Until you trace here, you say, we enye mienu a me nana wari mienu me nana ba nana nana say so oze one sene ma o mu wari mienu miensa ni we nu. There is a possibility say you also do the same thing. It doesn't matter being the pastor or not. Enti ebi esipen. So what information say minya a found emma mensu me do wa me nkoye ni amiye because my father also the same thing mensu me ye ne baba ema and the possibility say the possibility of marrying two or three is very high and the information ben necessary wunya ama udia yesua de because when you don't have the knowledge you perish when you don't have the information
1: thank you
0: krona who took kwanya kosunu what information do you have about that city and when it's a page out bag na wuko on say onyankopon Christo eko no he live with us on this earth and okache say oko ako prepare baby e dia maye
1: yeah
0: so he was giving us information about that place osisa e ho no and then ya yes in yen fansa in a sea ye and yen ya assassin sua ye koto cement na obi mace ye boo na langard for no wakon na we and ye no so he's giving you information about the place ye kono and also catch and say place na ye kono se ukita bufua yen fanko se ukita selfish so he's giving you so before you can get to that city these are the requirements it is a
1: winner
0: so for two sir
1: if you don't have information of where you are doing you see when Moses wanted to speak to let's say Joshua he said my son let I think Joshua 1:8 he said
0: yeah,
1: let,
0: Joshua.
1: Yeah. He said let do not the let book this book of the law depart from you or say let it be on your lips
0: meditate
1: upon it
0: meditate it. So it's an information
1: book of the law which simple means say it means a dia we anamoa wetui ninyi nawo se upese eyi yimwa but we need embra book no which means if you are doing it anyhow sometime the courage is not there ebine Christo suma yesu say sum no just because people nkrofo of like or say young kwasoria sometimes the life alone from a bibe boa you can't wake up and go again. But say, I decided to be and I only say, I didn't say, me funny, I'm a do say. Oh, more, my dear kind, this is how they pass and they go here. And who soon I'm quarrying no soa. If I'm a baby saying, you know, say there is a price ahead of you, you can easily go. But when you don't know at all, you become like a stranger. And when I make her say, everything we do on this earth, it has happened before. Then when it has happened before, which means say, if you want to succeed in it, we must get informed of what has happened before. Then we can bring about a change that we want. I have a message for you. Amen. Etina mebisa, unyamini pa, yafro. area na woyi to me ben a ruli wo area ho. If you don't get it for you wouldn't know o sofu fo a wo area ho omo juma tsen omo omo go through it. What is it that they have done? Then they bow. Those who couldn't go, then and they bow. So if you see both of them, then the chances of maneuver through it, you know, are easier amount. If not, you don't know anything about it. When you are called into area, the Bible said you can never go to an okay, there is never a vacuum in on this earth. Area be anywa no say area body or hokwa
0: chiefo e work as be e say asasi pete be anywa
1: dabi
0: anywa
1: dabi
0: asasi pete be
1: everywhere you go there is a strong man there. Everywhere you find yourself, there is a strong mind there. If you don't get to know him, you wouldn't know his works. So when he start manipulating you, you don't know. Maybe you're not familiar spirit yet tomorrow. No, you are so sorry now. Who then is so pigeon is no be a starting yet. Who bet you say yami to me? But say yami to me. I just a familiar spirit. But if you don't know anything about that area, you think so, yeah, sorry. And we say, because it is the familiar spirit of the land that is operating. But say, Obe to me, Abisa, Obia, why you do more order? Obe to me, a reset. Efa, a chronomo. Then you get to know the strong man that rules about that area. His area be one of the way they are caught for. Caught no manifestation in that area. No, you need to know. You need to know. Nami wafre. But I only saw wafre will be before I ever do yes. Obia be ye. What did he? But now so sometimes you need part to know so. But say was say ye be mnya impact si obi a odi enim dia e was say we ye was say ye hun say na no wa like he was able to do his job and we stand on that one and do more. So we shouldn't be naive in every area. Kai hun say even a diane a ye din if you are not informed about it be proud. There are food they eat, you don't add this one to it.
0: Even papa, on that point, no, Ebusunya Ahaya Sempa 94.7. We are bringing you good news, but your ebe wow, fa na funny. Ebianinuhonano, you must have information, and information is a say, ye didia, ye didinin tem.
1: Thank you.
0: Because we didn't intend them, and found one senior a com is it do how the hungry longer,
1: yeah,
0: take it so a comic dimmy into a bianini di besime nana a fee, my five bianina, and be a shamanum
1: brat.
0: The information about the food, itself, when you are eating, take your time and eat. No matter how you are thirsty, when you are drinking, take your time and drink the water. Amen.
1: Oh, sir, you go, when you see our generation, we speak about marriage, but our marriages does not stand.
0: And standing because we don't have information.
1: No, obi or see our head ready. Ope me she be ma me wari no not to say me person me wari many me person me wari but he knows nothing about marriage. And when he's going to the marriage, always an expectation in a big. Oh, real me movie, and everything became strange. I do 2 days,
0: sir. Now,
1: yeah, now, funnel. I want to go out. But you know, our parents first, before, oh, but lady, no. Now the family has get like has gotten an information about the other family. Da, da, da, da, da, da. They get to know the type of sickness that is there. They get to know the type of weakness that is there. They get to know the type of strength that is there. They are aware of anything that can happen in the marriage. Then they will tell you, go ahead, menko.
0: You see, once Abraham. Now Ope. About your money, but Isaac, no. He sent his servant. He said, go and inquire.
1: Thank you.
0: Go and inquire. Go and have information in this land. Life itself, no. You need information.
1: So, even deliverance, even yama bi si ofi, when you go to the house, a binimo is we are only suffering based on ignorances. Daniel chapter 9, you see the, he was there and he decided to fast, and oh no, he was going through the woods and he discovered, say, when yama si, mean. Crawford and my man, they go through a kind of serious sufferings, tribulations for this very year. After this year, I will come and deliver them. Daniel also started the prayer. God said, I was only waiting for somebody to come and remind me. So Anka one discover say this is the rule. Ese ye bi oho, etuma bi oho, ade bi oho a eyeye dia. But because the enemy get to know you know nothing about it, he keep you under and is ruling on you. Knowing very well say you don't know who you are. So sometimes ehia say everything we want to do or we are doing, we should be well informed. How do we get informed? Be of our books, Bible, we read it. Every reader is a leader. When you want to lead, you read. And reading, na yekai, those days, na only book, na yefakai, that we have many media. Be of us, sorry, na revelation, ba aye. Information aonya, because nothing happened with the word of God except you get a revelation out of it. So when you don't listen or read through, you don't meditate upon it, revelation cannot come. Bible so munyina mutie. Peter was the one who says this thing, you are the son of God. They said this thing flesh and blood cannot reveal it to you except the spirit. Therefore, because you have gotten it, disciples, Baudia, you'll be the rock upon you, I'll build my church. So it is the revelation you get out of the word that gives you the upper hand. So as a prophet, and yen yin out now or like you are Jenna about we hear, we listen. We see. Sometimes you go to area, you bomb fire, muyewe. Ube mu say information be one will be the amount without asking. It's also a prophetic move. Uwa area na bomb fire and as you go, utia ubiana. Area ha. And yeah, is your now no papa we wa yes say and then say as a man of God. As a child of God, this is the information God is giving you. So those days we only read. Now we only listen. We read, we listen. We read, we listen, we learn. So reading by the book, following the tape, listening to the tape, and meditating upon the word of God. These are the things we do to get informed, to be informed. My brother, I believe if you are well informed, maybe nyama bi ho a
0: nyama besisa
1: abesisa
0: nyama besisa
1: business a yeye enko. All right, base ya tu eboase to ask, to check, to meditate after then bringing it back to the Bible. Ask what is the thought of God, then anyame ka fa. When we check that one, you discover say there is another different way God wants you to go, and that way will help you to shape certain things about the business, about the ministry. Get informed. Kahunu say adia wuye ne obi so aye sadie ne da obi ye waye yi obi so ye but if you are not well informed, you will not know the different route between the one who went and succeeded and the one who went and failed. But when you take time, you observe, you meditate, and you listen to the mind of God concerning what you are doing. But who say, maybe it's a good vision. But the way and manner you are doing it, you know, God does not want you to go that way. Get informed. Information is the root of everything. Information, it doesn't matter. If you are not well informed, you sit down, I'm sorry, we're here. But any man or moko, what do they do different? What do they do different? Let's all come back to the book, to the Bible, to the Word of God. Make sure, sir, every necessary information we need about what we want to do, about what we are doing, about where we are, we have it. Then things will become easier. Even say from a bokra, because of the hope you get, the information you have, the knowledge you have, Ebema say you will not feel it as other people feel it. Information is all. And life is about information. It is formation that trigger revival. I see that revival that trigger what we call deliverance. It is formation. When you what you feel and what you discover, say no. Bible say Jabez was born on one kasa netinasi. No Jew. No say I didn't see or see he looked honorable among his people. But the Bible said, he sat down one day, he said, no. That's why he went and cried, said, God, if you can enlarge my cause. Or rather, it's here. No, Jesus said, no, that be then the cause. And I discovered, I said, no. A dinner, ye dear mammy, no. And me mammy, ne dear mammy. Throughout of pain, here and there. And on a manner, even though I have the quality, I have the look, I have everything, but I've been enslaved and unlimited. And so, Abeye, Edino. So when he went to God, you know, he addresses God in a perfect way. So sometimes, what we are going to, if you have the necessary information, Ube Muse, going about it, you know, Abeye is get informed about your district, get informed about your area, sorry, your community. Who are Christian in Biauko area B, and I want to make it. You must get informed. You must get information about area. Christian for then a two or more area. If I get to know, say my me area, no me papa cancer ne kun, and I say diabetes ne kun, me sister. anase mi bra we na kunu we na kunu edu me mi suru an no way to get to that age menim say therefore say diabetes dia menim say any mini sugar dia we don't have anything do it so anything sugary I will not eat and she say me bom pa ye so a de bia na me take ni say diabetes dia enkumidia me enkumida but if I keep quiet take things as they are what you are dear now they say those who are ahead of you over one of us no meaning say me papa when you were do stage b no one done in coincidence I know the call you me bra penisa me sister penisa a do me me said me say hey umu no sound me every other day this is how they end up I will get to know say because of that one I did piala if alcohol may you free me life and I'm a bomb pie crown I will get to know say David I will not end up the way my father end up so on pie bomb when you know now it shapes you but if you don't you are not well informed about who you are about the family you come from about the community you are Ube will say the things that happen to people may easily happen to you.
0: May easily happen to you. Also for Nyamisha, Papa, Papa, this is very deep. I don't know. No credit about Kope. It's deep in me that I should give this message. I've prepared message, but I should give this message in church today.
1: Hallelujah.
0: Today, say. Everything that we are doing, we need to have information. Also for Dr. Dobeto, who add his voice to what we just
1: see. Mauna yira.
0: Angels could not understand this. Oh, say, information now, yira. Before we cast a message, say, Urefi, Ukumu, Enyine Abenya, yira wo bejase. Like ose krobia ni hona ye ko yase ayebo also for Dr. K Dogbeto
2: yes
0: good morning
2: morning so
0: mefo ha
2: mefo ha fa
0: mele kuku e divyo kata
2: mauta o foro
0: akpena mau Osofu Benjamin Tona is here as your countryman.
2: Okay.
0: He always hear about you. I will talk about you. I gossip about you to him for all that you've been doing.
2: Sure.
0: This morning we discuss about Ecclesiastes chapter
1: 1:9. Chapter 1, verse 9.
0: Ecclesiastes chapter 1, verse 9. Talking about there is nothing new on this earth. And the topic is having information.
2: Yeah.
0: So adding it on top of what we just discussed within 5 minutes, no na so far with the etumu MIA.
2: Okay. So I am passe. There's nothing new on earth. It takes a Christian, Nyamiba, to understand as I say, there's nothing new. Sometimes the mistake that we make in life is that, we are in a new generation, new thinking, something new will come. All that we are seeing either in the social media, internet, or whatever, God has a way of doing it in the past. And I tell you today, we are only enhancing or pushing it forward. Though in the past, there was no means for transport like aeroplane by air. But still, God people move from place to place. So this morning, we are Christian, we are Nipa. Whatever decision you are taking, consider it that any new before God. It might be new to you because you have had what we call discovery. Banyami dear, his ability to do things is always with him, and he knows better. Monsieur, I'm running all night. We are doing lots of passes here. Text number car in Acts chapter 8, verse 18 to 20. There was a young man called Simon who thought that the apostle laying hands on people, it means they have power somewhere. So he came to them and said, apostles, please help me also to buy the Holy Spirit.
1: Mm-hmm.
2: And so money cannot buy the Holy Spirit. This one, it is a gift of God. So if somebody receives a gift from the Lord, such people, they don't boast about it.
1: Mm-mm.
2: They don't claim that this is a new thing. I am the new prophet. I am the new, and the powerful from your system. So I'm saying something new. Whatever is going on in this life, it has happened before. That's all beginning a new life. Especially what pushes away from God is a starting immorality that you think is a new thing. No, it has been da-da-da-da. Those who live that life doesn't bring any profit. Oh, honor. Oh, sister, I can do kalabuli or galamse, corruption. That one is something new. If you don't that path, no, you are missing the point. If you want to experience something new in God, then bonpire casually ready say, I need the Holy Spirit, something that you cannot buy. Then the Spirit of God will live in you. So this morning, umetini voice, you know, asempa, I'm pleading with you to seek God with your heart, seeking him with your whole life, and you see a growth in you. He said you become a new creation. The new creation doesn't mean you not feel hunger. You not feel for holiness. You not yearn for it. You yearn for it because Christ in you, the hope of glory. No one following Yankupom live a life that doesn't glorify him. So this Christmas is giving us assurance that there is nothing new. Your life, humility, obedience will be part of your life. You call Isaiah chapter 1, verse 19. Isaiah 1:19. The Bible said, he who obey, or those who obey the Lord shall eat the fruit of the land. So this morning, Nyankopon sharing in on Asempa FM, Asempa Radio, Multimedia said, when you obey the Lord, it is not something new, but it is the Spirit of the Lord that is in you.
1: Yeah.
2: Nothing is new under this sun. Any day, any news you have heard today that's happened before. Rani Shayina, and may the blessing of the Lord be at the two ministers at the studio this morning. Papa, Yamisha, Abida Mwasi,
1: Yamisha,
2: Papa Grofi, my boss, Yamisha, humble servant,
1: Yamisha,
2: Rani Shabe, pray.
1: Amen.
2: Amen.
1: Amen.
2: Amen. Amen. Amen. Foster Home, Serving the Adventist Church.
1: Okay.
2: Afraha. Afraha. So, we shout out to them this morning.
1: All right.
2: The leader,
1: The Lord bless them. What is the this thing, the branch?
2: Foster Home, Seventh Adventist.
1: Okay.
2: Adenta
1: under all nation.
2: Under Adenta East.
1: Adenta East District.
2: Central Church.
1: Okay, Adenta East District.
2: East District.
1: All right.
2: Foster Home, one of the
1: branch.
2: Branch, yeah.
1: Catch room in us and opinion, Yamish Romina.
2: Amen. Amen.
1: Ebra, Omuni, Erade, ADD, they should have information that when they eat with God, God renew their relationship with them.
2: Yes.
1: God richly bless you. Now, find Chansuma, me, mommy, us of mommy, Dogbeto, Mama Medel. As of mommy, papa, Yamisha.
3: Those
1: of Mauneiro,
2: Mammy Florence, Bakupe,
1: Yamisha. The other Sanka said, you,
2: Papa, me that's
1: okay. All right,
2: it's your Pombe from
1: you. Bye bye.
2: Bye.
1: So we end up this
3: conversation
1: and you will continue at a time when
3: really,
1: For such a message and opinion,
3: but me reading, okay, you know, which is that all the first name is in my
1: one, it's a chapter,
3: it's a one
1: it's verse six, six to
3: one,
1: I mean, one down,
3: So the thing that has been, it is that which shall be, and that which is done, it is that which shall be done, and there is no new thing under the sun. Nyama ewo ho no. Ana nyama esi dada no no aneba
1: beba.
3: Ade aye ewo ho no. Ano ana esi dada.
1: Na sa
3: enti ade fufuru bia
1: enya sansu. Sometimes no eya na ni bia ye ni no so we dey have create new something. No.
3: Onso so
1: has been there.
3: Onso so for can say bi sisi a. Se nyame afro na nyame adom. You have the crowd there, name. Get to know, sir. You are not the first one.
0: No.
3: Ubi anya sakra oda eko.
0: It has been there.
3: And till my Holy Spirit and lead you. And say, Holy Spirit, yeah, tomorrow, I won't say, the piano, you know, say there is, you
0: it,
3: are not
0: it
3: the
0: guides name. You. It gives
3: so
0: you
3: become humble.
0: You must be humble.
3: You become humble. Wouldn't it be said with you? And your new thing.
0: I worry now, ko worry, no be a worry pain.
3: Obi a worry.
0: Wa worry when you're 50 years in marriage. When you're 60, who if you're son, I'll call you remove.
3: Eh, you won't want to say wedding, and you will be a obi nipa bakuni. Why a wedding four times?
0: Eh?
3: But that's who of you without a man.
0: Now, who a kakra, yeah, we see kafiana when you're no be any be pain.
3: Obi any be.
0: And this is suma also.
3: Yeah.
0: Humble yourself.
3: So, for you to get there,
0: Papa, that is why this. Yeah, sometimes people are say, why do you choose humble servant? Say, the God that I am serving, he humbled himself. Jesus humbled himself on the cross. And Bible said that is why he has given a name, which is above name. And one thing that Bible says that he that humbled himself, God lifted him. So it's not something that we boom with him. I study the scripture and I said, no, God, let this name affect my life, reflect in my life.
3: No.
0: Also for enfa your contact and to jana. And sorry, so Nana Openyi Kofi, Nana Openyi Kofi, Utimi, Nyamin Shao. You are doing the listening. God richly bless you so much. And the Baba for contact in to jana. Sorry, so.
3: 0244184792 0244184792 0242584263 0242584263 Benjamin Tuna, Act of Feet. Deliverance session, you know, that's Sue Juma. And I say, when you are there, you want a pastor to talk to. You want somebody to join his faith with yours when things are going down. There is nothing new. We don't do anything new. What we do is to help and to join you with our faith in prayer. We pray together until God does something. And I join Yamin Shirao. And I join my coach, number one, Yamin Shirao, Yamin Shirao, Yamin Yonkesi.
0: Our line.
3: Aha. And then, yeah, Papa, no more so for Yamin Shirao, Munina. Yamin Shirao, Munina.
0: Yamin Shirao.
3: Yeah.
0: God richly bless you so much. Promise, Yamin Shirao, say, over PMP, if you didn't achieve, I mean, let's.

Atapoku say there is nothing new in this world. That is why we should learn from history and allow condition precedent, that is what has happened before, to guide us. Anything we want to do, someone has done it before. God richly bless you, my brother. You just do whatever you are doing. But so when you say Adena wo ye no, it be a sipen. Apa school na now we are learning about the Greek civilization. How Greek civilization. And you who say this football that we are seeing. And yen nenesh as you. Tama, yes, share. It is from the Athens, the Greek. Yes, shas, you know. Na, aye. Oh, say, yeah, maybe why, and tears here. Na, the originate of winning in an is na omwo gosa omu celebrate that win at the moment na gosu no nia omu yamanis omu sacrifice blood at the magos into omu organize boxing, this wrestling, no, and no, now we it was emphasized only a community. Let's take is Ghana. Oh, yeah. Now, any sa we ni pen na ya omo ye ewo ho. And

0: are so happy, say they are celebrating for their God. They are celebrating for their God. And it's the same thing. So people have not seen this thing. Obi wu a sacrificer, they are doing it, but once upon some in the way say you will never see it when you have this information. Ye maybe we on for akuma in the church. On for akuma in the church. Oh, so that is how it is. Nti e shasi fi baby. And nti e do baby ne fi omu se se se ano agro. Then they start inviting other neighbors to join them. Other neighbors to join them.
1: Almost 30 years, almost you the slaves.
0: Yeah.
1: Nipana,
0: almost no cow, Mukoka, no fifina, almost no mission that they fight themselves.
1: Yeah.
0: Until Mujanisha says, Guse, and now Omeniaji.
1: Yeah.
2: Oh, yeah.
0: Omeniaji. Until we know Misha says, Omo organize, I mean, normally the trophy, yes, so that you not get. Say a way. Nefe no mo san se so mo ye Olympics. Information is very very key. Information is very very key. So you need to have information about whatever you are doing.
1: You don't know what they are doing.
0: Ebusia, mami sorry. Mami fan cha we ma so for Dr. K Dogbeto eni ne busia papa nyame nkoso a enhira o na onye okese umpeja umfi adum nko adum ne da wa koma so nyina no ewrade ema embremo awo Yesu Kristo dimu na fan cha we ma Adenta All Nation Adenta All Nation SDA Church nyame enhira mo eni ma ho fama amodi ema wo onyame ejuma mu. I really appreciate you so much. God richly bless you and make you great. Mama Mabel Dogbeto. Mama Mabel Dogbeto. Ma uneira with the children. Nyamin shramu nyina ewo Yesu dim. Amen and amen. Wefi also for Dr. Dogbeto. Now see, yemfa we emma. Osi Grace Ghana SDA Church. Grace Ghana SDA Church present that's far by his faithfulness, that far by his faithfulness. Habakkuk 2 chapter 3 church organization host pastor no pastor K or say intansa pastor K or say intansa host pastor Grace Ghana SDA Church Lawak na jumede ni nano eba so yatun safre honorable T McDermott or a mayor of Newark D Newark special guest of honor. Then we have Dr. R. Williams guest speaker AEC Ministerial Director. Now, Basso Nyami Admo on the 11th of July next month, Anopa 9 a.m. Najumedini na Basso Ewo 357 Paper Mill Road. 357 Paper Mill Road, Newark D19711. 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Tibomodian say, Obe connecting na BBBA IFFF. Oh, yes, you deem. Amen. Mami Fanchia Wema Nana Bwedi Apia. Nana Bwedi Apia. Oh yeah, President Ewa Regent University. Nana Bwedi Apia. Papa, mete on kanche. Nyango pon ishira papa. Debiano. Yes, any a home message, but mete on kan wo phone so any animuno ache. Nyango pon on shira omo nyansa nim die. Odibeye jumano. Service nana o ye no. But misren kwa tentin. At the Mauni were bushing our uncle so unshrow down to Unquanem, and we yes kiss to Demo. Amen. Amen. Sir Charles the General, Charles the General, and up here would see me, Yamin Shrow, on your case, baby, I'll be an Mr. Radin Shra de Toso, any Ebusieni na, Aren Owusu, Mama Dorothy, Usua, Yankopo Enshra, Mr. Bampo, Benasam, Miletra Bakope, Benasam, Grandpa. 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Bringing hope to the hopeless, light to the lost. 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I love you with the love of God. 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Asempa 94.7. Continue enjoying the rest of the program and your life will never be the same. God richly bless the Apostolic Church Ghana of Accord District. Anope anase nyanya no kaswa area and ye ba for ediama retailees mpacho mama yifi akume mu na yem bless o retirement no and ye diabo seni city biano. You also go on retirement. God richly bless you once again. The name remain the same. Your humble servant, Kwabena Akufi. Continue praying for Ghana. And we know God will make Ghana great and strong. God will make Ghana great and strong. It will shock you. I said God will make Ghana great and strong. Continue praying for Ghana. Continue praying for Ghana. No onyamiri ye at the fofro. Nyami shira munyina. Ewo Yesu demo. Lady Florence Akrofi, God richly bless you. I love you with the children. Bye-bye.

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That's not a coincidence. Startpage is the private search engine that finds what you need without anyone finding out you asked. 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

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If you confess with your mouth, Jesus is Lord. Believe with your heart that God hath raised him from the dead, you shall be saved.

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0: 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Baku ewa Matthew chapter 16, 5 verse 21 eba. And one Mark and so a report to no Mark 8:31. And one Luke chapter 9 verse 22. Back on no. So prediction or predict here Matthew 5, Mark 5, and the Luke 5. Prediction Matthew chapter 17. Na back on Matthew chapter 16. Me odu Matthew chapter 17 or sa predicted because na e babu bu bu bu bu bu bu bu bu. Matthew chapter 17 verse 22 to 23 or sa predicted. And a Mark and so fire. Mark and so far Mark chapter 9 verse 30 to 32. And a Luke and so fire Luke chapter 9 verse 43 to 45. Matthew or sa predictive or Matthew chapter 21 say the second prediction was Matthew 17
2: 16
0: first in the next 16 second is 17. 17 and the third one is Matthew 20 17 to 19 and a Mark chapter 10 Mark and so far in Mark chapter 10
2: of chapter 8 you graph first
0: found chapter 9 so verse 30 20. We were found on Mark chapter 10, verse 32 to 34. But also, we found Luke chapter 18, verse 31 to 43. Yeah, you can say, Emma, what dream and you hey? If you say, if you have one hour for one, or Cassa, no more record. Especially, sir, and woman, Naya, Edika, or Panfu from Matthew, Mark, Luke, John. Omo na twere Yesu hunsam. Inti no mo aye to say scribes ana a modern journalist. Aha. Ya ye nyina yakọ press conference ba kwa sia nipa na kasa na ye twere no. Na differences in kitinkiti bi won because a reporting. Inti we di ye no but the most important thing na se ni nyina na scriptures are making kind of bossubeye and kunu yinano. E mubia yesu predicting ni wuno. Or sa predicting sorry ekan. 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He knew he was going to die. He actually faced the death. Ya nya kwai anko ni wono mu bebre ba ye kai se enka ne Peter person defend Yesu. 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Enti he knew he was going to die. But be a predicting the death be a predicted resurrection. And they may pesa ya king kind metio as empano. Yes, who sorry, and see Edwinu watch it. 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
3: Oye
0: Judafo. Ehine. The pilot said, "Hey, crash it. When I see you do that for him, was he no wakano? You know, dear, he stood by it. It can be so no musu, even right from birth. And yan sa fuano koka say ya would do that for him. And also there was a problem. Wahala. Oh, and you know, mum person on bet papeni din kura. And you almost say, se, almost say when yan near." Any a chain adano
3: West
0: a chain adano best in a Canadian in the Bible say or he no carisica huge sums of omo baba kasi yesu asorin huge sums of money
3: mwenje omo kanji rubia
0: money so sums of money money
3: l'argent
0: adie sika ye wasase so enti wose almost spread newspapers bebia TikTok WhatsApp dey in account
3: Facebook
0: X
3: YouTube
0: bebia se odaye no ene ne suafo no
3: ebewia
0: oh my god adey and adey ne beto sabre yesu ewu anyane once the Bible say a better and they uko jiu memoa. Sa falsehood na so omo predict ye no. E da so ye adwuma.
3: Serious.
0: It is Israel. Christopher oh no is about 3%.
3: Yes.
0: Or less than that. But whether you like it or not, Christ has resurrected. Then also gospel ninyina including the supplementary no. Prediction no three no na ye. Gospels, no, synoptic gospels, no, omuna ye, na supplementary na anye. But this resurrection, Matthew 28, from verse 1, a predicte. Matthew, Mark chapter 16, a honso, Mark and so, a reportoi. A Luke chapter 24, and so, verse 1, a debano, on also a reportoi. And a John chapter 20. And so a report to you say yes we na was sorry anti obofo no reporter odema eman ne say mo de mamu nsuro obofo no buase eman no say mo de nsuro na minim say mo hwehwe yesu a obo na se nwe
4: mo asempa fm
0: I know you are looking for Jesus who was crucified. Jesus who was crucified. Eh? Mlamudie munsuro. Nti wa wo hwe Yesu bia no. Ensese wusuro.
3: So nya hotoso.
0: Ese nya hotoso. Say he is risen. He is risen. Oni ya wenya ne sede e okaye no. Mumra meshe fa kwa oda. Na oda. Na oda. Look so kana se. Ose ade na mu shushe. Otia se fuo. Ewo ewu fuo mu. Christo ni ewu tie me. Wajen kwano ewu yenu. 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He arose on the third day. Your Savior died. He was buried and he resurrected on the third day.
5: Wasori. 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
0: An empty grave is there to prove that Jesus lives. Minister.
6: Va.
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6: He's alive.
0: What do you have to say?
3: Jesus otiase. 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
0: 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But one of the benefits, yeah, me impersonate best capable. 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
5: 8:11. 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Romans 8:11.
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5: Ose say.
3: Romans 8:11 say, but if the spirit of him that raised up Jesus from the dead dwells in you, he that raised up Christ from the dead shall also quicken your mortal bodies.
5: Ose senia onyani Kristo Yesu fira ufuom no ne honhom no ewo mu dia ene yesa honhom no ebema mu ni padua ewuo no enkwa na sedie onyani Yesu fira ufuom no honhom etimu mu a de onyani Kristo fira awufuom no ebema mu ni padua ewuo no nso yi nso enya nkwa enam ne honhom a etimu mu no so enti there is a power that raised Christ from the dead. It is said to me, you know, that you will be a wajie dim. They said to me, you know, and I will say, it shall quicken your mortal bodies. In the other four, you are catching on say, yes, we will. Now, sorry.
3: Sorry.
5: The Romans were 10:9 say, so, we do wano pay mu kase yesu ni eradi. Now, the wakuma jidi se nyanku po enyane nefre ufu mua. O be che wongkwa.
3: Amen.
5: O be che wongkwa. Yesu, we will. Now, so, was sorry. Na otiase onyame ntina nim ema na onomu na o mane si uyi ene minister ye kwa sori wanyi
3: 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Then the year will know a Benyan
4: Amen.
5: On Facebook, no, you know, Berema Francis Usu sharing live from the United States of America. Reverend Alan Saki, sharing from Bokone Bolga Enclave. He's doing a marvelous work. Minuya Berema Joseph Nana Kuduya is also watching me from United Kingdom, Canning Town. He's a lecturer at a university. And Ebenezer Ofori is also watching us. Radin Shira, Mua Mujim, Mua Mushe, or TikTok, Nina. The Lord bless you so much. The Lord bless you. Samuel Techi, the Lord bless you. I wish you a honey, they will see. Medini Pastor Emmanuel J. Mene, Osofo. Victor Usu FE Chief and Anope Muti and Kan Senior Kanope Yishia Ewo Resurrection Pa Living Bread Ministries Awashi Edopa Jena Mosquito Nyamin Shao Semekai say and I'm a frewo now with the Ubon Yuma Mikusi Semibaye Nyamin Shao Bia.

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1: Pastor, do you know that you are a great man?
2: Yes, I know I'm a great man.
1: They say great people always do a great show. Do you know that?
2: Yeah, we do a great show.
1: Sometimes the words that you say, you know, it makes someone to smile every morning.
2: Wow.
1: But, you know, your voice, even when someone hears your voice, I think that a person smiles and being happy the whole day. You know, sometimes it is not about what you have in you, it's about what you come out with.
2: Oh, okay.
1: Yeah, the way you talk. If someone is in pain, if someone is thinking about something, if you have something or someone that the person cannot solve it, your voice makes someone feel good.
2: Thank you so much.
1: Yeah, and know that your mom who gave birth to you, I think that he has given birth to the great, to the whole world. Yeah.
2: Wow, thank you.
1: God bless you, sir.
2: Mr. Ogute, message here by your friend and Grace, social media, lady of here. No, see me, Mr. Ogute, are you engaged?
3: Come on, Salah. Maybe I'll pass. Different problem.
2: I hope that will be by line or so.
3: If you had money,
2: okay.

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y'all please turn our Bibles to Habakkuk chapter 3 verse 18. Habakkuk chapter 3 verse 18, and it says, yet I will rejoice in the Lord, I will be joyful in God my Savior. I'll take it again. Habakkuk chapter 3 verse 18. Habakkuk chapter 3 verse 18. Yet I will rejoice in the Lord, I will be joyful in God my Savior. Yes, indeed, we shall rejoice in the Lord. We'll always rejoice in the Lord. So wherever you are, just lift your voice, lift your heart, and pour down worship unto the Lord. Bless His holy name. He's been good. He's been guiding. He's been protecting us throughout the week. Nothing couldn't happen to us. Many couldn't have today. If you're alive and kicking, it's all that we have to say is that, Father, we thank you. We give you all the glory. We give you all the honor. We appreciate every single breath, every single thing you've been doing alive. Baby, I will be a master. So, but then you're going to pass it. We shall be doing it. Genesis, Papa, that was the show. It's an answer. Do na one on any day. Say, nay, what can you catch as a phone? Nay, what do you know? And who bro be? And how do you do me? I had can't see as if one who Ejapa ya dawa se se na wotwi mu nyina waboye ho ban waboye busua ho ban mama boni bia nto yen ye ko ye nwuma so ye ye tu kwan odie ko odie bae ye yana ye hia essentially if you hono odi ma yen yan ye hia bibi wo hono odi dom yen wadom yen wakan ho mama ho sra na ikasie wo ye so. And I know pay the kind you know, say, Papa, yeah, that was say it's your dean. Maybe I will be on. Just lift your voice and bless God. And then I say Shani Dino. Ne come for no I be bray at your mind. Then I say, so to care move. El qua sorry who to quine. Or so on if I yen and come for and turn from a money dino. This Shani Dino and the Dini Cassia. Hands up, Papa. But that was say so a bomb and bush and hope pine. But that was say so the mea call the mea back. But that was say so a bomb and hope pine. But that was say send near me be an enemy here and all the adum me. But that was mamma, ma. But that was mamma bush. Cause one had done us in a shiny dino. Then a dini cassia be a one baby. I will be a ne come for the dino. Could take a muka sorry. Fanassia man. Baby, I will be a no. Fire ye man. This is an idiot and an idiot can say, oh, damn, Pemu. Oh, kitchen, baby, I will be on. 5 years, found she an idiot. As a papa, my dad was saying, may you wire kung fu dino. Ayo, dini can say, it's unsaid. But bring nine yana day. Just lift your voice, lift your heart, and bless God wherever you are. Thank Him and appreciate His goodness. Thank Him for the gift of life. Yeni dini can say, Abra, Ayasame, Akresi, Adi, and Kwa. I don't mind when I was sorry, you know.

Anwesela sempa 94.7 Gospel Jam ne ritual bibi ara wono mi dia ne kwa mu a boate ye de nyankopo ase bebre wono hwe sopa and the bible odi kan te a powerful worship of David Betterhall and of course if a grace or now say te another powerful worship of someone accles you ho ye de nyankopo ase bebre me kai sene so se insu egugu kakra nt bibi a wo bia no me se se obaye ahweye okọ otike mu onante bibi a 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mind and nice I like so enjoy this one

one is an powerful song, The Feed, Daughters of Glorious Jesus. After training, I send what you do, with an powerful song. I record this one, boom and knee. So enjoy this one.

And we are praising him with 4J band and cause us one victory praise. Maybe I will be on the song for a message name by written their box 0539-646479. Right after this song, you're back in kind of message in your mouth. Ain't you from my Fabra 0539-646479 0539-646479 and can kind of from my Eris Ridley WhatsApp WhatsApp messages pair. And I'm about to offer about sending text I mean and about to hey WhatsApp messages only for 0539-646479 0539-646479

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In the next 2 minutes, making kind man. 0539-6464-79 0539-6464-79 Strictly WhatsApp. By WhatsApp. Send it text. I mean, it's a powerful praise of free. Joyce Abuajiho. So in the next minutes, making conversations with your mom. 2 from Maya 0539-6464.

Alright, let me quickly do your messages here. And then this one says, Shale, I beg, kindly do this birthday for me. Mr. David Kwame Na in Ketia Ekua Mwabwate. From his wife, Mrs. Mary Nana Ajua Ekua Mwabwate. Hey. And I think I have to ask my mother. Say, we were a minion, and I say, oh, yeah, oh, yeah. And we be on going. So, to you, Mr. David Kwame Na. In Ketia Ekua Mwabwate. Happy, happy, special birthday going out to you. Nyanko points around on your cassier. We feel you're a whole Mrs. I am Mary Nana Joa Ekua Mwabwate. Nyanko points around on your cassier. Oh, yes, yesterday. Amen. Amen. And then this one says, happy birthday to Mama Rasha of Mama Locals and Bar. May God continue to bless you, protect you, and grant you many more beautiful years ahead. Thank you for your kindness, hard work, and a joy you bring to people around you. Wishing you a good health, happiness, success, and endless blessing on your special day. Enjoy your day to the fullest, Mama Rasha. Today is my sister's birthday. Kindly wish her. So I've wished her. So Mama Rash, happy, happy special birthday and confirm out. Nyango ponchira no your cassier. And then this one says, I want to wish Sharon Saki Ado, also known as Shabels of Mamplubi, a happy birthday. I wish her long life with good health from her sister, Regina Nanole of Consolidated Bank, the one who owes the power. Ain't it to you? Happy, happy, special birthday going out to you. Nyango ponchira on your cassier. Ewo Yesu dimu. Amen. And then this one says, happy birthday to you, Alice, inside Osu. Wishing you a wonderful day filled with happiness, laughter, and love. Have a great day and enjoy

And then this one says, happy birthday to you, Anastasia Novigno of Kalik. Agdozai of Accra. I pray for God's protection and guidance for you. May he grant you all your heart desires. You know that the love is deep. Love, sir. Happy birthday once again. From your sweet sister, Abigail Adams. So to you, Anastasia, happy, happy special birthday going out to you. And then the family of the late Desmond Emmanuel Tutu, a.k.a. Skelly, wants to thank everyone for making to their funeral, Desmond's funeral. They say God richly bless each and everyone for your support, your kindness and everything. I'm a senior uncle point shop. This morning, to Tubusia, and you know, I say, uncle point in Stramo. Some become a more crop pelmonia.

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And for mom, on come home. Ah, the damn was beyond so. I'm on your mother. And ma, and so some of the we be ass. Some be ja. My pair, I'm a papa, a crabby. Now, I'm going to show you. I will use you.

So I'm making way for a year. So I've been at a man quite from now to 8. But that's impossible. Scoreboard, beba. I'm Professor E.K. Wallace and all the sports pundits, beba. Yeba, ako fakasi ebo no so. Dom 106.3. So who free ata, beba. So we need to take beba. I've been to tune soon. Get it back on, huh? What's a dazzle and all the sports, guys. Uri Kainti, a Chima Lea, a fee, a David Beto, and of course, a fee grace. Those are so to powerful worship a fee, Same, a Chrissy Hall. OJ Music Classic with a Presby Him, High Life in Dubai, Daughters of Glorious Jesus, and of course, Sandra, a watching Dia, and a 4J band with Victory Praise. On the background, a Joyce, a watching. Midiani Kuama Boatin, Miss Ursu. From now to 8. Amen.

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the prime mo achi de ba simpa 94.7 juma dia wuti ya tuni dia simpa sanctuary about chenkwesi de bia bono so pepepe ne ada hyehye so mi ami di juma dia wuti ami from a reverend bernard amakwa ano pay onyami shrao so ni mi de hyemu. 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The man behind Ghana needs to be fixed. The man behind Ghana is anemic. The man behind Ghana lacks wisdom. The man behind Ghana needs knowledge. The man behind Ghana lacks, he needs discernment. And also needs emotional intelligence. This is the time. As we speak, Ensuo no afakuro. 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But because of football nti, ene yerefi ne yekum.

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0: sure se sa nyum we me tro na some of you mu yan kora kora ana pen check se en koma Mr. Kwesi Chum baby bia wo bia oh no you're in no ma pa Kwesi corporate Auntie Mabel, who tell my committee 10. 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That's not me chami now for far more. ICGC East. Christ Temple East. CNN Corte. Bennett Quinote, David Quinote, Elliot, Fred, and open check your sink on my and check your back of fixing the man behind Ghana, your drum, fixing the man behind Ghana. As I said, the man behind Ghana needs to be fixed. Me say, oh my, see, my Jimmy ni so eti ne my nyansa ne broswa. Oh my, ni betum pong. Fixing the man behind Ghana. Proverbs 13 verse 20. Proverbs 13 verse 20. Proverbs 13 verse 20. And it reads, it says, he who walks with the wise will be wise, but the companion of fools will suffer harm. Oso ni nyansa foto na mo a uhu nyansa uhu nyansa na emomu ni ajimi fo so tu na mo a Bible so be jimi jimi na u be jimi no e de hwe na e bro na be ba oso nyansa enam kwan mu na otiam says wisdom cries aloud in the streets. He that receiveth will increase in knowledge, but the complacence of a fool will also suffer harm. The complacence of a fool. Ah, yes, sir. And the ball unti. Ye Jimmy Eswakata. Football unti ene Ghana. Ye Jimmy Eswakata. Because the food in Sunu I expose ye Jimmy. Na ene ye brutal because a whole crew abo. Because a Jimmy Ford decided, say, ye be see so kind. Ye see so kind because of Galamsey. 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And ya sa four. 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ena sen and I say, in the this one resource I buy. One resource I buy. Let's read something. From Isaiah 42, verse 8. It is where God declares. Isaiah 42 Onyame ekasembi Okasembi oho pese me ne oche. He says, I am the Lord, that is my name. I will not give my glory to anyone else. Onyame na eka. Onyame na eka. See, I am. This is the new international version. It says, I am the Lord. That is my name. I will not yield my glory to another or my praise to idols. And he said, Obi bon enim powder no o jimi. No moki kanse mhunua. Ma yen su soso. If we profess se yen ye yo o main konkuno gana. Sa a jimi se mhunu. O si e tugu. O si e tunini na egu. Because God says, oni onipa enche na ni monyam. Eh? We are quick. And away kaye. Sisiado.
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0: The most onyamia aguoma nyina ni wase. Obisi, yeah, oh, this course now I've seen it. I have seen it. Hey, yeah. 100010 and then we come home. sisi a wani mu na egu ase no eye 100021 still we are still in the competition obi say oh ye ben ye nim be gu ase poto ye be chiche ye rough rough afi uko keka 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and triumphant and then ascended to the heavens the Bible says he's coming back that is the gospel the Christ the living testator the one that has promised us say by my stripes you are healed this is the Christ we have to be preaching and your football prediction everybody can predict akwara ya won no mun okra obetimi aye meme wakatu why don't waste our years o de wonya onko a ono yire na oma mo fa nsha mo koko am because a name be with her oh say o person will give fame and God does not share his glory with anyone and the man with resource nearby so learn man of God woman of God Mr. Fetish Priest learn see anyansa learn God does not share his glory with any man let's learn as a people Yesu anyansa ne fa nyansa entu anamo ye di nyansa tu anamo wa ye be ye mo man ne be tumpon expose people have been exposed beyond measure people have been exposed beyond measure people are dying yeah sorry it's a natural disaster this one it is not natural disaster it is the doing of the people ye 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because it takes years in so kwan ye nse no because o say in so ne kwan a in so no ono abe create bi ama no it has taken years upon years and then so their phone ne kwan a ode fa so and so no a free a be free ya kind of saying north and namwa naba and so nyansa na yedi nyansa asen so kwan because yen kwan ni nim sikape yen kwan ni nim sikape I was talking to somebody opanyi bi ana me ne kasa this week o say Ben we have finished o kasa I say, you think that Ghana and Tokoya Yeku about this galamsey near day, ye bet me a winning. We are finished. Because a whole crew and abono. A whole crabo. Hey. And I say a grown a yedi. To see I yet here. Quine, a bet fast way, a bet ye bet ye quine, a bet a construction of drains. Hey, on my way, and ya grow. And ya grow. This is the time. I finna hear this city gutters. Hey. We know any bibiao. I had to say ni yabo. It's as if we are under a curse. That's a dry season. No, ni paudu nyansa. Ebe ye jumano. Ni panye. Ni pa betnasi. I came since you find ni pa ekum ni pa no, and sana ni pa. I was saying, it's me, Mexica, and may I call ye Gata? I was saying, Mexica, you could oh. Yeah! When I met this row, I was saying, yeah, me, my dear. Oh, I know a thing. Me, my. Me dia chamo. Yet mufanye juma. The man behind Ghana. Oh, nyansa. yansen suo o si ye mo hweme na mo sua me mo fa me nya juma oni pada sani se debi yansa tra o bebi me dia jimi na me jimi semhunu sa wisdom cries aloud in the street. He that receives increase in knowledge, but the complacence of the fool will nyami huye mobo radi huye mobo asa omain nyam nyansa adwane akope bebi atna ena jimi yesina konkon entene a whole crow abo because yesi jimi akonkon ewo omain Radin huye mobo. Wisdom. Christ. Wisdom cries aloud in the streets. Yeah, onyami hu ya mobo. Wisdom osu. Wisdom cries aloud in the streets, in the markets. She raises her voice at the heads of a noisy street. She cries out, hey, wisdom. The book of Proverbs 1:20. Wisdom oyoba no su ojom osu. Se moye bola mon fans kuye ene various our various markets just a year market now there's no sanitation plan bia enti mano se also junso it is too early tia desa. Yeah, this wisdom is crying. Oh, wisdom was susa. Oh, so the Proverbs 17:22, and also say a joyful heart is good. It's a good medicine, but a broken spirit dries up the bone. How can you be joyful when in so a foul near my decor? How can you be joyful? Obey when you bear the age. Wakuma, it will not be at peace. The Bible says that I will fulfill the promise that I have given you so that your joy in me will be full. Onyami. Ohuyamobo. Wisdom. My senyansa. Enyatem. Enyatemu. nyansa de bia wo na nkwam a wo se nyansa. Hey, what are we doing to this tricycles that are messing up? Eh? The menace of Okada. Tricycles. And ne kajina ma ubin kemuno. Ubo se moto afanwa beboni pane prano. And we are sitting down. Inyansa son. Inyansa es so papa papa papa. And then these tricycles. Omo omo sisa bola. 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No bi anya. 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Just check the main streets. 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Ah! 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I know a thing. Papa, papa, papa, papa, papa. I know a thing. The various municipal assemblies now, some more here, mom. Mr. Mom Penko for Mobet, she shall mofti no money nam. Jesse, Namuncho, Mochesse, Sani Pan, Mochina. Or say mu gwa on a chipa mani koni mu because oko efie fie eko jijiska so kwa kotu bolagu o sheha sheha no shiegu no ko is serious. I know a day. When you mean I'm wying. Pa. Nay, unyansa. Nay, fanyansa, and yejuma. Na I'm wying. I saw mine. Cause, baby, I had done it there. I know a day. I know I didn't pa. I had some pa 94.7. I had some pa 94.7. Juma dia uti ya tuni dia some pa sanctuary. Bow and chain was here, there be a bon on super pepper. Yammy, did you make the champion from Reverend Bernard Amankwa? On Yammy Shaw, so do a feeding at 4.7.

0: Patrol Betty Afraser 0302216545 0302216546 0302216546 0302216546 0302216546 0302216546 0302216546 0302216546 0302216546 0302216546 0302216546 0302216546 0302216546 0302216546 0302216546 0302216546 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0302216546 0302216546 0302216546 0302216546 0302216546 0302216546 0302216546 0302216546 0302216546 0302216546 0302216546 0302216546 0302216546 0302216546 0302216546 0302216546 0302216546 0302216546 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The song on the background is from Josephine Benson. The power of the Lord is in this place. Hello? Hello? Onyami ehun ye mobo. Hello.
1: Good morning, sir.
0: Yes. Hello.
2: Hello.
0: Yeah, hello.
2: Pastor, Bacho, good morning.
0: Good morning, sir.
2: Bacho.
0: Yami Gusu Shami now, sir.
2: Yami Adam, yes, no one. Yeah,
0: then Yami Asi.
2: Yeah. Pastor, me need you program no home. Na, ya, what kind of a power you na be answer na ile amono ko na so na ile amono
0: mhm
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2: Bonjour.
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0: 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Yo, me dasi. Yanko.
2: Ni point ti ni na si o.
0: Eh.
2: Na se bi nsu e tele.
0: Aha.
2: E mo bi e se di wa na afọ po.
0: Yes.
2: Na u jine ti fun.
0: Mhm.
2: Now we lose your nation.
0: Mhm.
2: Every little kumwa.
0: Mhm.
2: We need you for.
0: Oh, Jimmy.
2: You cool.
0: Yes.
2: Now, how many entries you got? I'm saying, no.
0: Mhm.
2: China, for a little bit, we're more. How many entries are there in China? No, so you see, how much for people go?
0: Ah, me say China, almost who gold reserves? Oh, mumuza mumuza, they no muntu.
2: Very good. And we are seeing an answer, and that's one of the cool, it did me far.
0: A Yagana.
2: Very good.
0: Hmm.
2: You see, I know about seven sacks.
0: Hmm.
2: Or seven sacks in the year. As you all know, the lady and other people, who cools, and yet for you.
0: Hmm.
2: Then I say, maybe a crowd on the corner, and sit down my metas.
0: Hmm.
2: Very good. You see, some 24, you know, answer, then you hear me.
0: Yes.
2: Me
0: da mi sha.
2: Ye
0: me da si minia. Asempa yetia. Eno anu no. Motia. Ene. Epum. Ye tu galam si ewe epum. Okay, mami fami we kan. Hello.
3: Hello, good morning.
0: Good morning, sir.
3: Fami kuku hole.
0: Yes. Yes, kuku yanko.
3: Asemna wo kan ko won kan ye
0: mi sha simple
3: ore won sha ko ai mi sha ko because won ya type o da won
0: yes physics
3: in se utu na mo na me se ma na mo ko do sa level bo bi ka se ga no make sense how do you want to be addressed Yes. And this over-politicization is eating us up.
0: Mm.
3: And now, a day worth question is very because Ghana, we cannot go to food security.
0: Mm.
3: And look what you're fighting here.
0: Mm.
3: And then she listened to me. Now, first, since she thought, even in the old crowd, you just like here and there.
0: Mm.
3: That is going back to our towns outside yes. of crowd.
0: Yes.
3: It's dangerous.
0: How many years? And what is this crew in Swag of Anada?
3: And the town's lying for whom should be concerned.
0: Mm.
3: ebe e start to see to land cruise study a chai o pe na zane mo ko I for the ever land cruise we see land cruise o hin wele ato e be dey go wan dey dey go ko kai dey dey o zane mo wi e dey go so my problem is food security e dey me dey na match out with their name physically na e ba kra na ye to no as a neighbor stop the next you are but I do not Na to mo ga na mchika ka mo de gu farm na e major e friends o e juma ko fo ni o na nti o pata mana boya de ni sha sana there you
1: yes
3: ni mo ti on ka de
1: me me ni am sure
3: mo ti na se ayi we ni e celebrate ya na me kan the girl out because an adult time I celebrate e be next year
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1: Welcome back to Yeah, That's a Pepper Thing. First up, we've got Harrison wrapping his Dr. Pepper in a tiny quilt so it feels at home. Oh, how tender. That's a Pepper Thing! And over to Becca, who's whispering affirmations to her can.
2: You're sweet. You're unique. You're the best thing I ever poured over ice.
1: She swears it makes it taste better. It's not a science thing, but it's a Pepper Thing! Why do they all do it? All for that sweet, delicious, truly one-of-a-kind taste of Dr. Pepper. It's a Pepper Thing!
3: Yeah, car won't you know? Debbie, and I'll be home. Kawe onu. Awe. Kawe, onu. One day, Obanu. Missy, Kawe, onu. One day, Obanu. Michelle, so do a feed in it to us and by 94.7. Michelle, Bibia, Unia Quinia Tias and by 94.7. And Jack is saying, come on, Mr. Kwesi Chum, once again, Yamisha, we know you're in the woman. Ebikoma Abu the General. Ebikoma Mr. Kenan San. Ebikoma Bishop Samirenji, baby, Bia.

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I think that there has to be consequence. So Baba ma false prophecy be a there has to be consequence because you need panicana bibia and sinti. I'm all mood dinsemuno. Mr. saw the video in the twice and pan 94.7. I man beba FD Ababa Twaso. Oni coach Vicente Abiu. I missed the noble or better dada. 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
0: Energy, Tia Bruchenko, Aqua Manqua, Akuntejo, Eddie Bro was Sempa, 94.7 FM. So,
2: you dream me, Dana, same young woman on it. You almost see a cra, you almost will hunu. Yes, Yatia, Yenetrasia, Yakabum.
3: Memory Debia, a bonusia, a pemusia, a question of what a change lay your home, our approach, said the Yakum, any diabe drufi, the hum, near her, the ye, near the abba, the anyano, and you can say,
2: yes, abrochin kuma na dimu tintim pa
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4: Robert David me kaso fi Germany
5: Kobe yeah Amsterdam
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0: chemi so say e mimi ne de bia
6: Say yes, pretty the men from the boys. Now you track and call my cuckoo damn noir.

0: that Ghana currently spends more than 8 billion Ghana cedis annually importing food that can be produced locally. That is why this June, Joy Business and the Super Morning Show, in partnership with the Federation of Associations of Ghanaian Exporters, FAGE, bring you the Joy Agribusiness Month 2026 under the theme, From Soil to Sovereignty, Building Ghana's Agricultural Self-Reliance Through Innovation. 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
1: Yampo, se a quantum wisdom, ye can you nim, na one kubia, na yo satisem, and oma bebri, na gana dishen nemu won conformans, diotia weni beji, and it yo rebehu.
2: Yo cry yo, yasi stro ato a year 20 inches. 3 days, yet to be, wait a yakro, wait a yakro.
1: And indeed, Tiabuchen como, aqua kuamanqua, a kuntejo, and the bro was sempa, 94.7 FM. So,
3: did you remember that I see you and woman on name? 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
4: Memory debia, a bonusia, a permusia, a cosino watch, a change near your home, our abroche, said the yakum, any diabedrufi, the yahu, near her, the ye, near the abba. 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
5: Robert J.B. 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
7: Concept ne wa fwa, abroche kwe umwe wa amana. 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
1: Say a minute de bia 6 p.m. Bogan near Abuchin Kumuni.
8: Say yes, pretty the men from the boys. 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
0: Energy, Tiabu Chenkomo, Akwakua Mankwa, Akuntaju, Eddie Bro was Sempa, 94.7 FM. So,
2: it drew me down as the Indian woman on it. You almost see a cra, you almost see a hunu, yes, yatia, in your etrasia, yakabum.
3: Memory debia, a bonusia, a permusia, a question of what you change your home, our abruce, said the Akum, any diabi drifi, the yahoo, near her, the ye, near the abba, the yano, and you can say,
2: ye, abrochin kuma na dimu tintim pa
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0: shene so say ye memene da bia 6 p.m. Bogan near Abu Chinkumuni.

0: you know that Ghana currently spends more than 8 billion Ghana cedis annually importing food that can be produced locally? That is why this June, Joy Business and the Super Morning Show, in partnership with the Federation of Associations of Ghanaian Exporters, FAGE, bring you the Joy Agribusiness Month 2026 under the theme, From Soil to Sovereignty, Building Ghana's Agricultural Self-Reliance Through Innovation. 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
1: Iman International, the super Iman International. Was it? Was it Yabi Salah?
2: Was it? Was it? Was it?
1: Was it? Was it?
2: Only sports night in front
1: of me. Fire. International Iman. International Iman. You got it? More fire. More fire. What did it do? International Aima. International Aima. More fire. More fire. More fire. International Aima. International Aima. You got it? More fire. More fire. What did it do? International Aima. International Aima. More fire. More fire. More fire. International Aima. International Aima. You got it? More fire.
3: How do you explain the game today here in Stadio Olimpico?
4: Look, the referee has to explain, but they don't speak.
3: Well, now, what did the referee do wrong?
4: Did you watch the game?
3: Yes, of course, but I want it from you. You see it from your point of view.
4: You tell.
3: Now, tell me. I want to hear it from the Roma coach.
4: No, you tell.
3: You mean there should be penalties?
4: Come on. You know it, no?
3: No, you mean it, you should be penalties.
4: And you?
3: Which situation did you see should be penalties? I want to hear that from the Roma coach.
4: You didn't see
3: I'm not a normal TV reporter.
4: No, tell what you saw.
3: I couldn't see. I was sitting so far away, so you have
4: not,
3: to tell me.
4: Not even on the screen. You didn't watch it after the game.
3: So you meant the referee took it away today?
4: Of course.
5: Typical of Ghanaian referees, they are interested in threatening players, intimidating players, and telling them that they will send them out of the field of play. You ran the commentary. You had a double opportunity to see whether he moved off the line. And in the first place, was the ball a penalty? You ran commentary. You have to tell your audience. So was it a penalty?
6: Oh, my role has been switched now. I'm an interviewer and a commentator.
5: You asked me. So I'm asking the questions. In the first place, was it a penalty? And did Danla move up the line? You ran the commentary. So you should tell us. And in Europe, they are very fair. Why are you afraid to say whether it was not a penalty?
6: I said what I had to say in commentary. But okay. Now that I'm interviewing you, I can't have an opinion.

0: affected by continent.
1: For Porto, get up on the Tamianco, Sibo, Calumiachi, the Jamadi Amantu, Semeno, the Swapia Mori Tempato, Thomas Brandon Asante, Brandon Afa, Brandon Nakoro, Brandon, Brandon, Brandon. Fourth game for Blasters. Caleb Yenchi, the second goal. Thomas Brandon Asante. Hey, Juma Ningina. And the Caleb said, thank you, my brother. Thank you, my brother. Thank you, my brother. Charlie. And the Chesa. I gonna come up out of the Blasters of Ghana. Sesema ensiano e bitme a papa samoa grande de batiana sacana roda ho coach Carlos Cruz vai a papa sam we win the first game and as I said the back row yenye wiye oma penia bedie chireni achi keto kaku suni achi grande nyireni achi Titafo ni nyire nyaje Panama raho Panama raho e plaça so gana se mencia o refere to sono e na gana e de atuatina no Panama raho Omo raho.
2: We all have stories to talk about. The day I will never forget, the day I will never forget might be a positive day or a bad day, negative day, but yes, it's a day you'll never forget. Everyone has a story to tell. But the story can touch you based on whom or whoever is telling the story.

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0: I'm in Studio B. Na senior Amisti Wahanum na Kwame Bensford and so Wahanum. Senior Amisti, good morning.
1: Good morning, international.
0: Mpacha Pomu to say.
1: Oh, the
0: radiasi, the radiasi. Wiki, and your mako saying, World Cup on the idea. Who is saying?
1: Oh, sir, World Cup, yes, yeah. Your umpire, how near Philly is a tournament in every from time I woke up to start here, no, me also Kromasi sa.
0: No correct.
1: Yeah, Kromasi sa pa and ni na and they are supposed to me deba. And I've tried as much as possible. Say in the last 2 weeks, no, my co, aye Rollins Park, you know, can see about 3 or 4 times.
0: Yeah.
1: Just to get the mood of the country. My before.
0: Asempa FM.
1: And the MP4. Memani imagine in some work for football when the business of football they have been asking to work up there, like I said on this platform about 2 months ago. No, yeah, if you say work up, no, the only benefit I will work up when they say if you go to crew and yam pada work up, I will benefit be pretty strong qualifier. Well, you and our qualifying so I want to say we use that platform for me now to me the as a your mama I know my for so with this energy in town it's kind of able to compare with the Yamiasi and I like the way competition aqua. I like the performance of the African teams in particular for any child to score 9/10
0: yeah
1: in an examination or class test means that child is an excellent child if not very good. Ain't you know Africa for nine idea? Because originally, no, slots are 5 for the 9, and I say 9. The other one, no, was a playoff, the Congo Cup boy, no. And if you lose, some fast, so they had to eliminate Nigeria, then meet a Jamaica, no, the Baja. And the last time they had been to this tournament was 1974. And if you from 74 up to now, and I'm seeking this qualification, and Nigeria by Congo. And then the amount paying the year more, I'm by now almost one go on my mass. I'm actually say yes, I'm about to be actually there. But some team win him. So one point bonus at the Africa no. Or no, away the last team to qualify from Africa. Interestingly, one of the best teams in the qualification across the globe was Air Tunisia. When you go could qualify excellently, but so could do a World Cup no. Aye, Tunisia, mumu na Africa ni na sene ye ubo aye roster na the only country with 100% in qualification. They didn't just score goals; they really played well. Matene, omu pe na in Africa teams eko ni na ano ono pe with him. So improvements for Africa, just African football no across row. And you know, so ye can football yin just ebunko for him tia. Kevin, and I got a moti. The last half corner, I could have won. I got a it's one any could very well. Maybe take a very well draw. And then we've seen countries who are better than Ghana. Oh, Omeja in football terms, sir. And they gave it a monomusia, a much man show. Tommy Yoko, Dodo, and Spain, Beggy, Spain, Beggy. But we saw what Kevin did to Spain. And to which I said, my young miso. And the football, no, a Colombian name. So we have dinners only no con. No one you trade you more. Would you grow bow out of mouse or be a moon? We are no. And to know you know, Colabia, who shall only cause only penny. On national to be journey. Even a German idea, Curacao. She knows a way of building peninsula, Bowman was no Yana Fenemy. Now, uncle, now, uncle, I'm your master, no uncle Boom, we now betray you soon. And some are gonna for kind and bring you an answer yet. So I'm gonna for Kenya Nayati. What I hate in my life is hypocrisy. Approbating, reprobating. Yati, including your call for Navy. So TV. Oh, yes, I'm gonna be avoiding. I say, it will lose against Croatia.
0: Croatia, Colombia.
1: Croatia, Colombia. Yeah. Avoid Portugal. Gonna for the Casao. Say, Ghana Premier League, and a Yabo, and also for Commission, add it to you. And I'll choose supporters Casao. Say, you lose. I guess that's a fuck. Never avoid going to choir. Okay, we can see in TV that. Okay, we can see in TV that. You manipulate games. Then again, let me also say this on record. I had a can say, oh, GFA president, I'm going for players, I'm going for games. Coaches, I'm going for my junior football. I'm going for my junior football. GFA president, I'm going to say, Since you know Ghana, you chat about FC Jordan football room. And this is who is influencing who? Is it we the supporters, journalists, or the JFA president still? So JFA president, if you say no, Kasa, I influence. But yeah, Kasa, they influence here. And then you were born now. You're going to film a Ubia or no, or send me your football. When the music is your football, not the stadium, not in the age, not in the sense, it's an energy. Meaning he doesn't even understand it. I don't know what she will know. I'm not sure. Yeah, dream of saying probably winning match. But be so winning because we are as another talk. But about bastard, yeah, yeah, it will determine say match with the say to lose cover and you ain't lose. Then again, my first answer mono and the narrative. Ghana, we are not close to Croatia. A can football at the World Cup, I am in Croatia. And my young say, well, never say you lose, never avoid it will be internet Croatia saying Croatia, Abbo brassing Ghana. In the history of World Cup, young Kai Kai Bekai Russia, young Kai Kai 1990s, that was to come on. Young Kai Kai, I'm going to get a world best. In the my inferno, my excuse. And I'm more sorry. And I, in the year, call a say Ghana, it may avoid Portugal. I'm kind of you know. It means a young call back to a year Canada. And that was potato booby. Ghana bought 3 matches in this World Cup. Hello, people should listen. Out of 3 matches, you know, you have 2 our US of A.
0: Yeah.
1: You have 1 of Canada. The only win I'm going to at this World Cup was at Canada. No more, I'm going to start my history, you know. They should hear me this morning. Only avoid Canada because you have Patiabu 2 matches in Ghana. 2 matches in Ghana, 1 point. Patiabu 2 matches. I'm not saying, say, Patiabu, when you're the man, what I'm saying is, I'm going to say, avoid going to Canada. It means Patiabu 2 matches for Ghana this World Cup. Out of the 2 matches, Ghana ball draw and you lose one. The game map at time will be then again you will win. And our only win, and so you record our Canada. They be an Canada and Ponybian Cabajian. They be an Canada and the Bajian. And no more, more default boy, I say, I was a striker being quite a go. Coach in the name of the selection. Ghana for 1 striker, Ghana name of strikers. You have bought 3 matches, some of our strikers, some bought more than 270 minutes. But some of our financial go, any problem. Baba could be in quantity on in a shade to be on the device of dear Groma Ghana. Tell me, can I ask him? In the all other strikers, I have Boma Ghana Blaster. No, only now, Pamun Shigu. Ghana for your key. Baba could be petty on the beer if it's on the social go, my ing. On us with dear Gromes with dear Gro, when dear Gray problem, my ing. I said 2 goals, 1 from a midfielder, 1 from a defender. Calibrinchi, and then look at the national goal, I'm a Ghana. Ghana have won more matches than the amount of goals he has. Ndomo am first starting time to do off my head. Ghana has played more matches than the amount of goals that we've scored in this tournament. And Ghana the difference now ye pa ohwema ye concede at this World Cup there are teams who concede 0 goals. One is Spain. On recording on concede be after 3 matches on concede here. Na yung say andra go attempts Colombia year 24 against Portugal. Portugal ball 2. Si yung say agona yekwere mna muya dimo. The action on yenya no.
0: Okay.
1: We wanted to avoid Portugal. And yango pointi yen pa bo.
0: Okay.
1: But mbi an fanchi ni timu da. Se Colombia na yabaira abroadjo. And sande pano in the last 2 years on share world football. Colombia, the last one called US of
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3: It was Copa America. I'm going to call US tickets. I'm going to call you Boo Stadium. I'm going to call you Colombia for me. Colombia for no. I'm going to most born than Ghana Zungu High when you put together. I'm going to call you, but I'm going to make it. So I'm going to say America there. I'll come on side that. And the young say, I'm going to say, yeah, FM. Eddie Ba.
0: Okay.
3: I'm going to say, yeah, where you put you going to know? I na say ko lusua na be blame mu na Jordan na yeye na Jordan na yeye mba nyako poso ti empire bo say the formula bi baye he say Jordan fimo na Ghana she go Jordan fimo against eye Evans England Ghana she go Jordan fimo against eye Evans Croatia Ghana lusuye ni sa narrative no so no mesre Ghana fo enya mpa mo so fimo na ye she go no ay ko chi nya saka na ntem. In the last 2 matches, some more than 75 minutes. You about draw one, you lose one. Entire yenye holistic analysis. Ye team no, a team ma a good suit of a bad, and do a beam pepper. So if you say, do no. Team no, ya dee ye, pa pa pa pa pa pa. And nay, out of 48 nations now, I'm a qualifier no. Say, your body is still a Ghana home. And to know, it means we, all the African and qualifying one. In mathematical terms, we aid what we call geometric progression and not arithmetic progression. You free up Brussels. But I will only caution Ghanaians. Remember your team in your day. Remember your team in your day. About the body and I'm fast at the ball, people should calm down. Complacence, you know. Sometimes I always say it comes from the outside in the right team. It comes from outside in a rat team with them. Now, young IA supporters, yeah, journalists, you know, when we become complacent, if it's under any problem, my player quite complacent, and we have every right to blame the player. The entire team have done well.
0: Okay.
3: They need all the products.
0: Okay.
3: But you say,
0: as the FM,
3: more difficult than maybe if you ever know. I rest my case here. Whenever 1 minute or 2 minutes, make a Samuel Masolem come here.
0: I'm still no bona attending. Ganana, good morning.
4: Yeah, good morning.
0: Na pomuti saying.
4: Yeah, nyamia no me hoye.
0: Oh, nyanko pa do me hoye pa.
4: Baby girls no me hoye.
0: Bia hoye. Bia hoye. When your dad ya he work up no kaka.
4: Oh, mashe, and. Historical season for Africans.
3: Oh, now this is an unfortunate message. And what should they from America? Maybe I'm not even saying America, Pani Fiba.
0: Hey, I'm also dying.
3: Minya comment to say, I'm a rock park on the pay. My bassa.
0: Oh,
3: maybe I'm reading the message. I'm not sure I could feel. Or say, you cannot decide to lose a game when you want to. Well, okay, in a league. But to lose a game to avoid certain countries is normal. And the two are not the same. Say a league, dear, won't you mean Cassie? We'll lose too much. But say tournament, dear,
0: use strategy. Now, Faber,
3: so are we discussing football and netball, or we're talking football?
4: Sometimes people should understand football. This thing doesn't come anywhere.
3: I did way, and I make her say last week, Mr.
4: Why should you make such last analysis?
3: Week, Mr. I can't say we, and I reiterated, say, oh, many years playing England for almost court tournament. They have what they call route to the final. But anyama is discussing off record. We say and we ain't off record. What do I say? But the moment I buy accept to say football ya boy out me I said that my way and lose and I qualify no. And your football assembly can in the league, don't change the narrative. Because in the league you so much me power, me avoid only relegation. I want my team to be relegated. So I mean, chair was musical. It's not nice to say football, no league, and yeah, walk tournament in the same. No one come with the Moka. It's not true. Because Missy FC. And I miss my argument and say, Ghana League near Boa, Kotokandia has an edge. Intimation, my ball league, you know, for 4 months, made the players a cap. So if you league in Ma, I will not be paying that huge sum of money to them. So in that case, Mr. Person, Mr. Miko relegation, and if it's a new day, I'm right. Who is under them? Me wrong. Tabi, me and Casa Mono. We are not discussing football and basketball. Ninja football. Sadie way, me and Casa last week, Mr. Bill Kara. I'm say, instead of football, me and it. Me, Tia said that, and she said, a ban of league as me a can, and I'm a canon. I always want improvement in our league. But we cannot appropriate a reprobate. So, Bahadia, yeah, by how much the entry in Canada, that means not true. It means there's still influence in football at the national level, as well as club level. And if people care to know, this issue about we're influencing games, you know, this World Cup, Abba, this World Cup, matches nibi. And last 3 days, Austria, if I'm saying, Algeria, they had to issue statements about the same issue. So much that I'm trying to avoid this pain, you know, or be able to win in the match, you know. Both countries issued a statement. In the, I don't know, and about territory.
0: Yeah.
3: Both countries issued proper statement condemning that narrative. That won't go here. Plan B, some somebody avoid the AS pain. However, on the very night as they played, number territory. Then because I'm from Yemen, you know, my AF in time for him, the Moka. And you've been, I have a tremendous service, my car. I want focus on according to my investigation. You'll be international level. According to my research, I hold my investigation. Match we say, yeah, the two predicted first 15 minutes, 2 goals, which means two predicted 5 minutes. Red card, boom, a boom. And you're boss, so I have football and information. You're gonna ball. Then I'm gonna say, twin bets on English league. Nay, pay win. That is a good thing. Then you're twin betty. The only way which are collapses at the end is say, you have to say, match we has a name, safety ball. If information is said, I missed the subject charge 2 goals. Yen chat near fan say betting companies, you know.
0: Okay.
3: It's just one of Munja from Chubby.
0: Okay.
3: May no be a young that say a snow national team, a snow club level, no. A G2 must say football influence, Uma, influence level at all levels. Your league, you know, your papa moa. Let's try to improve it. But me and Cassay, a bay league, Nedia, you can't bribe the Mukandane. Yeah, there are 2 bets then. About the team. Can you imagine saying, I got to match? I know, or see, let me avoid the first Esperance. Let me question you. Team of Angola. Can you hear me? Young, no. So, open cell. We have Papa Dia. I saw Michaka is falling in. Only say, I'm going to say, you can't say, clubs never going to handle. Do you hear me? A trouble, no. Nanga has never Champions League. And the house can say, oh, me who say me winner, me go share a FNC Sundowns of South Africa. Say me lose, me go share a Tour Sportif. Until me say lose, say me avoid a Sundowns. Can you see me? So how do we become the best when we was also
0: working? Go avoid it, okay. Do go see our finance.
3: We go see our finance. How should I use it? We find out what
0: do. Okay, enti I miss Tinobu now. Turn in Canada. For one year now. Me concern me nanka.
4: So here.
0: Nyami adom.
4: Nyami ase. Baby girls no so be a here.
0: Allah.
4: And I think so far so good. World Cup, no.
0: Yeah.
4: Kohi historical World Cup for Africans, and I think and yeah, maybe I drew and yeah, Hong Kong as he drew at least run of 32. No, I assume say majority of the African countries no be advancing to the next stage.
0: Wow,
4: never could you in Tiaman Yabano,
0: yeah,

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1: And also, no, a bit to France and Sweden. 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
1: This is my first World Cup experience and it was amazing. Really happy to be here. We're making it all the way. Ghana to the world. We got this.
2: Thank you very much. You have a message for Ghanaians?
1: Go Black Stars.
2: Oh, that's it. Now enjoy the game.
1: Croatia fan. I'm a USA fan.
2: Okay.
1: But, you know, we just got to be here just because we have the chance. I'm blessed. Yeah, neither. This is a free jersey, so I just wanted both teams to have fun.
2: Did you enjoy Ghana's performance?
1: Yes, yes. Very, very flashy.
2: You like Ghana?
1: Yes, yes, yes.
2: Hey, this is awesome.
0: Ewe so akwala kama pa o no no so no e kire na adwen e wo e ye game ni mu na Croatia fo no bi kasai pa
3: but they were robbed. I'm sorry, that was a PK. They should have had a PK against
4: a Simba FM.
3: We love Ghana but they were robbed. I'm sorry, that was a PK. They should have had a PK against it.
0: That's a abrofo no mani abre pa.
2: Even though we came third, we qualified. Round of 32. Let's go win that one. Let's go, Ghana!
0: Okay. Tisana, fans, Coco PMU, and Rana Ghana, ya de boy, Nino.

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1: Coming games. What's the first time that in 45 minutes we play 4-4-2, 4-2 for with two forwards. We didn't have time to work too much this approach, but the players did well, and I think with a couple of adjustments we can be even better, as we show in the second half.
2: Okay, nti no ye coach no na no so no wakasa kama nti ye hwede be kwakosi abla ye kwakoshia ye Colombia nyame boa ye Saturday 1:30 a.m. 1:30 a.m. na judasu mu pa Saturday 1:30 a.m. na ebetodwa Thomas Brandon Asante ono so nensam awo de todwa after the game.
3: Coach, the break as a nation ourselves.
4: Welcome back to Yeah, That's a Pepper Thing. First up, we've got Harrison wrapping his Dr. Pepper in a tiny quilt so it feels at home. Oh, how tender. That's a Pepper Thing. And over to Becca, who's whispering affirmations to her can.
5: 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You're unique. You're the best thing I ever poured over ice.
4: She swears it makes it taste better. It's not a science thing, but it's a Pepper Thing. Why do they all do it? All for that sweet, delicious, truly one-of-a-kind taste of Dr. Pepper. It's a Pepper Thing.
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3: Between ourselves. So of course we had that ambition, but yeah, we have to say that, you know, luckily we're still through, so perhaps in that aspect it was, you know, we're happy that it was here and not the first game or second game.
7: The mood in the dressing room.
3: The mood is quite down actually, and it needed a few people to remind us that, you know, we're in a position that we're not usually in as a nation, as Black Stars. And that in tournament football, if we want to go the distance, the focus, even though we want to win every game, the focus is that we progress to the next round. And there's been coverage on the fact. The next game, you don't know how it works. It could, by the end, could work in your favour. You never know. So we just have to focus on whichever game is at hand and give our best to win. I think, speaking from being on the bench in the first half, I could get a feel for what their perspective was. And definitely, you know, hearing people, cheering people to go for the game and to go and attack and express, it's where we want to be. We know that there's so much talent in the squad, and we want to be able to impose that on our opposition. But saying that, even in the games where we might have been seen as more defensive, I think that there's a lot of fear from other teams of what we do on the counter. So that's not to be slept on, because there is a very attacking threat even in those defensive.
2: Ntino Brandon Thomas Asante. Ono Ghana yanim ho no de oya de papa nensam no ntino Ghana group L no England AD kind with 7 points, Croatia 4 tosumi no 6 points, Ghana ya tosumi ensan 4 points, Panama wanya ababia shipping boys eno 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level into the expectation say no say the expectation say World Cup no be koyie with organization. Saying and yenina no yehuno efa tino ubeti me ede u message no ede ababa bia peso wode fa bia no say Ghana ye performance Ghana ye ni Colombia saying and u enhuno 0551

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1: 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You start here. Start here. Opening ceremony. No, what's the? Me bahabe catch you. It was top notch. Na Africans, any Europeans, nini na no football. We be a. Ube nyaa kunya. Nse ube hosti any tournament. Be a no. So also so now so the year. Oh dear, because day in and day out. No, you see anima, and I think the opening ceremony wasn't bad in terms of organization wise and also no I think so far so good I can't complain much in terms of facility I bought this tournament in Warner which was a yes no according to me and I hope say Ghana as a country no so no is your name a free star other countries no your money ma na yes you me abe develop yama yama you know akuye and yet in sports and kwa but in other sector for development say be my yama you know itumpon wasn't last so na make say I think say the government and the FA no more anya dey say omo in facilitate fans be a I'm a supporter saying to me in fi hasi uncle
0: eh no na apeligu chakapa ma mo no mu jina mu pa
1: omo no be bia the black stars and be bia Ghana team bia be ko bia no omo ye committed in ti san crofo si eh ye niam asi ya aban no you don't have a say eh just hope put you cross eh you're not going to support them na private individual anka ye private individual anka omo so so in ti me anko support your mo mind but that, so far so good in Emma Eko Yi and as I said the performances of African countries you know this has been a historical World Cup for the Africans okay. 10 solid nations Eko Yi I'm at 10 no bakope and it's mu free mu uti mu se football no Africans you know yes you ye too much in the and I hope say engine ho round of 32 no yebe ma ye ahonde no akosro na ye timi nya good performances at least si nya 5 kra na 6 kra timi qualifier yebe ma Africans no so ye din ya ko echiri pa but time man I remember ye ya de so Ghana I think that in football to me ye ni se ye pese ye share we ye pese ye share we so far as I yet me abo qualifies no ye timi a qualify akọ World Cup no we should always be ready for countries be a ye be share omo that is not say wo yi bu dia then wo nye wo nye ma ye and country I feel say owa ho den no undo ni standard into the no cry no best will be she no cry and that means that you are not doing football and that means you name the yeah yeah coach now you can find by say oh my team nya attractive strong
2: I'm
1: on my mind you know who say Ghana so so you're on no that means that coach sa coach in the crown on only trust bia woni mu players na wako for mo abase o mo mebo qualify se na mo dey qualify na ye ko ye nim no you don't even have any trust in them so beti me share bigger teams are on beti me qualify or advance to the next stage so we shouldn't talk about meeting this we don't want to meet this we want to meet that so why you ready say we'll call war you should be ready for each and everyone be able to share no at the war front so we should do our things well we shouldn't be always saying say you have to share this team you have to share that team it doesn't work like that am I just strong am I NG team no ND so I think hard work determination can lead us to many places when we are able to do our things well. So I think pesi share we yan pesi e be share we no asem no dey yan phantom chain e no dey am why say dem say team na gie team ni di dey dem say team no ya here to the extent say team bia be bia no e be team ni omo ko a I don't think we should be afraid of any country bia and I say country bia team say omo ya dey aye team yo we shouldn't be afraid we should also believe in ourselves
0: okay tinana kwame Bensford ena wote nkano nti Ghana osi agi ehudi na yetimi yire ye ho abra ye wo world stage no anya agro kra ena ye kwa akodi ewo eho no mu aprigu chakapama omo wo Philadelphia 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doing the listening ask a misty why can't the Black Stars possess the ball for long please ask him for me okay and also why is it that our build up is slow the question here or they abba and no ti me ba senior misty so obechirechire ni nyina mu e dia man o say hello man I'm boy man fresh oh man freshy now what to say I know I'm a matter of can I say or the free Winnie ba and the bev oh man freshy happy birthday and confirm out pa happy birthday and confirm out I say Ghana ye Winnie straight ye ne Colombia no ye Winnie straight ewo eho no mo and Shamu I say good morning. Long time. How is life? Oh, Shamu, yahu ye papa. Yahu eye ti Shamu edia ode aba enono. Messages in the Bible.
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0: Mankind bina mijebia. Asema abapa. Okay. I'm Bishop Francis from Tema. I missed him. Make it look like we don't watch with our eyes. How a captain ran 70 minutes no shot on target Nedia or the Abba and no into the Jordan and no
3: so it's no longer a striker but a captain
0: I missed you as a Jordan there me say wa blue I say my name is DJ Ranko from Suhum. I say Ghana and France will go to the final. Eventually, Jordan Ayew will score 88 minute goal, and Ghana will bring the trophy. Okay, although they did have the about, I don't know. I say good morning, Aima. I want to congratulate the Black Stars for booking their qualification to the next stage of the competition. Colombia is beatable. Go Ghana, go Black Stars. Chris Wadi Hey Chris Wadi, ujidi eso party se asawa. Oh Ghana, oh iDollar doing an amazing job. Okay, I'm Felicia. Oh, okay, se Felicia anso dia ode ayaba eno no. Ose congrats to all the African teams, especially the Black Stars of Ghana for a fantastic performance. We shall surely beat Colombia. Omama from Pukuase Ayawa. So to anone dia or the aba eno no say African teams are bombarding a qualify no big ups in the Titrupa and the Black Stars of Ghana. They say or the aba. Good morning, Aima. I never thought Ghana can attack this way. Big ups to Coach Carlos Kuresh. Ghana is going to win against Colombia 2-1. I am holy sword. From Teacher Mante. Oh, okay. Govina Krum. Govina Krum. And also ne dia ode aba eno no. Hey, ne enyagro kra. Enyagro. Congo Spanner texting from Gumua Lomi. Oh, okay. Please, what is the score line for Ghana and versus Croatia? Again, thank you all your good work done. Ghana and Croatia. No, Croatia first year 2-1. 2-1. And as a game, no, acquire. I say good morning, Aima. And the crew is a very huge step by all the 9 African countries. Okay, we are beginning the World Cup. Ghana should lower expectation and we should see our team as underdogs. Oh, okay, moving forward. No sonne dia or de aba and no.
3: Even say
0: Nidino, I'm fang Nidina and Kahu. I'm funny Dina and Kahu. I am from Dean Kahu from my wife. Say good morning, boss. I'm Danny from Michelle Camp. Hey Danny, Michelle Camp, I think the good for Black Stars is to defend, then open up, but they are not bad at all. Please wish my baby boy happy birthday for me. I wish all the happiness in life. Daddy love him so much. Renard Akon. It's a happy birthday and confirm out Renard Akon. Yankopon Unshrau Epa. Bote or the free pong katamanso. Or say mercy for the golden boot. Which team did Spain will meet? No ne dia or the aba no no bote. Bote. Mami amini pa bote. Or say team Ben and a Spain and Inicia. Spain and Austria. You be born on Thursday 7 p.m. and I be to join the bote. Question no answer and on a senior misty.
3: Yes,
0: sir. And I'm about once I make a kind be a near the be said Jordan. Oh, yeah, you captain. Captain,
3: okay, me does a pa. It doesn't say, my message will be out the bicycle. No, what I'm gonna say,
2: my question is FM.
3: Probably, I'm sure from KPA. What's it only before easy pound on power? Say, Ura, the team, I say. Yeah, come ask my wife from the others. When they do, on gas a striker, or say, how can a captain? There's a captain, so you go keep answer.
0: Okay,
3: going to this World Cup, Ghana, our most leader striker, I'm trying to say, not Jordan. Ayo.
0: Okay,
3: Jordan, you cry because you can go World Cup, maybe Jordan, you in the Afon train no on about less minutes. On a game, Jordan says she go.
0: Yeah.
3: So when people are not ready for fair arguments, you just leave them as such. When they own can strike, on come before that. I say, how can a striker? Hey, how can a captain? And they say number two no captain now. On say she go. On also on make it more more attempts at go. And I'm not surprised. Say, Wahana, I'm going to share Ghana.
2: A simple rating.
3: I'm so Jonah, you on to me in Pum Press. What do you say? FIFA starts in the Bayern. I'm going to say FIFA, Ghana, Fred Jordan against England. Say, Ghana. no for come say oh na nyam na FIFA shut up and start no say be na FIFA start the Ghana coach imagine abobon na somebody body be nti obi a wo team no sample the enka bo no oba wanya hwe kra because of kasabiem because wo team was another so what's the essence in talking about the person again now the bisa question no silent na intend possess the ball no partly because of the way I coach in the ball, Say Ghana a break here, and I said this, you will be about four times I come the same way. Germany for me, someone blasted the year singing. Ghana team, we, some bono, and so different from the Senno to other bono.
0: Oh, okay.
3: Ghana team, we, a most dangerous on the counter because almost plays on most speed. So when they are attacking from their own 18, no more bonny piano. I didn't somebody born. No. Want to break it passing lanes in a Udagra as number two. And so, and yes, team in this speed. However, because this coach Carlos Cruz has decided to play a very, very low block, you know, the distance between a midfield and defense, you know, to normally the last man on the attack, I mostly say, I say, Semenyono. Motion over 60 plus meters. And see, I don't want to say I'm going to check about bar. Instead of from Major Bona, I started the better from Major Bono. Never born with you. See, I'm going to Jordan and Gia. I saw Gia Bones like Kama, maybe first a bain or passable on a momo. And I saw say, Osha, I saw Banachi, not the Bishiomo. And I'm not a final bono. But say, you're different mature because you're a body piano, dear, from a two and a piano. Ganga kadia na ehun ye pa now o can point be about the African teams and you mentioned that Africa never started World Cup na papa na because first na ye 32 nations
0: yeah
3: no you have been 100%
0: yeah
3: so me I believe in one thing when I hear people make comments I listen to them carefully and I try to deduce something from their comments you see as much as undeniable facts say blaster yard you know and to a larger extent the continent of Africa yard you know let's also not lose the sight that for World Cup you're more these are more things before
0: okay
3: it used to be 32 so either to some countries wouldn't have qualified with the point
0: okay
3: let's put this on record
0: like
3: I first name 32 countries now because some of the countries are even Africa qualified common qualified
0: Ghana crime they ain't qualified
3: now come on your phone for a big good difference which my ain't qualified but in this case would it tell that people were much comfortable proud to kick off say I qualify in situ where they pay but in 32 now we don't have any that option can the press ever back and she say yeah boy wants a phone say yeah idea yes say who say format when it can be and I'm going to do paper so I'll be doing because your kokata in your 3 points obey 3 points between my room or hammer or automatically with him automatically with him and you know yeah so you Belgium a children last day to score 5 but okay the previous performance nanka Belgium ko nyina bi nko film na dada nanka Belgium nka ho bi kra and I like their second half performance into which Africa that's it I feel the best at a tournament and 32 countries I feel the best say now I've gone through the fixtures
0: as a difficult for Africa
3: it's extremely difficult for Africa let's not kid ourselves at all 9 countries in the room but it's extremely difficult starting from today South Africa Asia host nation Canada South Africa are growing confidence as the tournament progresses and I'm sure Air Canada so they haven't been bad at all
0: okay
3: and they have an entire nation behind them South Africa so entry say they have the legs to score more goals judging from the 3 matches they've played so far
0: okay
3: and see if you compare obviously it's quite marginal manageable but it's still difficult for Air South Africa now after South Africa the next African team will be Morocco
0: yeah
3: the best African team the best African team from the last World Cup almost no one pair no go see here the Netherlands perennial under achievers of world football I'm going to bring you now but I'm going to MKJ at this stage you see here Netherlands a difficult game
0: difficult to pass
3: one of the matches are bit may define as banana peel game. Bit my 12 for one. And whoever the defeats wins that match. Here we are near about Belgium against Senegal. Last week, Mr. Bewika said, if you're confident, you're all Senegal. And I'm also going to be in your see France match. So the moment they lost that match, and I said, because if you and after to quite a right team, you're in Paha, you're in Daha, you're in Daha, you're in Kosu on my next match. So a country like Senegal, if you're old format now, come to Kumunia, I'm only 3 points, I'm going to qualify. So almost some of it, I know. Difficult, but I'm say I'm on the Belgium being.
0: Yeah,
3: I'm Belgium being. Okay, strength now, and they can play them. The next country from Africa, Ivory Coast, former African champions, only Norway, one of the emerging forces in European football.
0: Yeah,
3: Norway now my Italy qualify or try Italy home and away. Now Italy could playoff come so. Now, if you look at how they approach their third game. It means they were planning for the round of 16. I mean, I know way. The kind of players are much more resty on because they had then qualified. And so they need to rest Makase for no information. And a Cote d'Ivoire, so they had to then do the business. So they didn't have much higher option but to go all out. And I'm some cool we need here. We had that game and I know so I'm a holding essay. So they'll be a good day, you know, and nobody winning that match. Then we come to England against Congo DR. Congo qualified through the playoff.
0: Yeah.
3: And now all the qualified. To me, the African story, the best so far for me, country FN, Cabo Verde.
0: Oh, okay.
3: Yeah. Then only if you are my FN, Dr. Congo.
0: Oh, okay.
3: Asoso. England. My match against Ghana, no, actually, a lot of lessons. To me, I think England, they could have done a little more better against Ghana. You see, in football, Ghana defended very well against England.
0: Yeah.
3: And they decided to close up every goal scoring space. And England for no ball no yako say around the 18, let's open up the space and shoot. Having tried it at least up to the 78 minutes, and for my wife, you try penalty. That's where you need skillful players to go into the 18 and see and test the Ghana defense as to whether they will still use their legs, use their head or their legs. Which why Jenny and I say 9. Unani yako koso penalty. Uko cha player no. Naje penalty yetiao. Wewe su uti ene so be ye clearance. Ah unani ngoka player.
0: Yeah, unani ngoka ball no.
3: Unani ngoka player yourself ball no.
0: Oh yeah.
3: Ghana mum on the rebounds rather got the opportunity. Ah Ghana mum kunya penalty against the same England. So if England had changed that method, say instead of shooting, let's aim right 18 at every opportunity man come when you're penalty against Ghana. And you know that match, you know, there'll be a lot of talks around their team. So meeting another African nation, they will know how to approach it. So that match Congo Humba Chirino. Then you come to Argentina Cabo Verde. Argentina is becoming one of the most favorites for this air competition. But moments in Saturday. Oh come on, a day football. Oh sometimes I didn't mess I didn't. It might be moon you need pick a crown so they are
0: confused.
3: Is there a wood if you best go king you see see on processes? Is there any easier? And Croatia 4-4-3-3. Unkama Musa assist. And look at the opponents you are meeting again. Unya two kahua agbina.
0: Group stage, you no 3 matches, 6 goals.
3: 6 no, the goose only 2 kahua agbina. Oh no, Messi, Timmy, oh, yes, sir. Then Ghana against, Australia against Egypt.
0: Yeah.
3: Very manageable to extend that. Australia team now. They are very, very technical and tactical.
2: Asempa FM.
3: They don't have the men with too much skill. Also, some of both from the book. So, if Egypt should push them, they can wrestle and take the point and progress to the round of 16. Then we come to Colombia against Ghana. Extremely difficult. Why am I saying so? You see, going to this game, the stats doesn't favor Ghana. At all. I've said already, you're both coming to three countries. And Ghana, your group games, you know, you're both two countries. Two countries, i.e. Canada and US of A. And 9 points. 3 points are you play with Canada. You buy US out of 6 points, you know, in your 1 point. And you say, share Colombia, no, our US of A.
0: Kansas City Stadium.
3: Mm-hmm. Now, secondly, Ghana has never won a game over South American nation at the World Cup from 2006. And we've met Brazil and Uruguay. Brazil is in three and Uruguay, so 2010 in South Africa, so be a few. Until when it comes to Ghana and South Americans at the World Cup, it doesn't favor Ghana. Now, thirdly, we are talking about Black Stars. So at this stage, Ubo draw Okubo penalties.
0: Okay.
3: Ubo draw Okubo penalties. The lack of penalties for Black Stars. Any idea going to be able to the last time I'm gonna echo we need penalties. And we are discussing about the World Cup here. The one I'm gonna call World Cup penalty see we need. The Kaijo Mensa. The man is more dangerous. And they say
2: Semper FM
3: players who have demonstrated over the years that they have the capacity to play penalty and they almost win our honor. And they we cannot bet on them. So they will play 90 plus minutes. No more saying quarter of penalties should say real time quia my ya. That's a queer drawer. Check it. Quit when changes I owe you know. Anyhow, as a criminal deal, or prefer to be attackers only more defenders. I be go up more legs to defend. You know, I wish you that those guys, you know, so criminal did not say a couple penalty. Yes, selection now, much me out because in penalty, so you're more than just 5-0. If you may renew within the 5-4, it's not about to us. In terms of say tournaments, you're queen, you're more because you're going to be able to count. You cannot discuss your team just within 90 minutes. You have to add the 90 plus and possible penalties. Now, what share your coach here? Born now, the approach to a game, your boy is not brave, papa. And that's why my friend is saying that now. At the 68 minutes, I don't put here for much to say, I'm going to 29. Because why you in 180 minutes and still playing. In the first two games, America won't call 2 years in America. Kotoa. Until now, what we say, "What bread?" Yeah, kuye ni mono. You go ahead. You defend. You defend. You know. Yellow cards. Ebe ba. You boy so no. And I start to breathe. We should have plan B. Should we be called red card? I'm gonna say tournaments. You require. You get holistic assessment. Only can it be because just a passy and watch an area. There are possibilities. If you look at a Colombia team, we are. They will come at us. They have the men to push us. James Rodriguez, Abo Colombia for how long? Say we are not calling for his head. Still October Colombia. At the last Copa America, also over retired. Your man retired. Messi over retired. Argentina. Yes, so qualify your card. Also we. And they also dry up. We won't deny him. Go find Kumufi Ghana. Hank Obua. Amu Mobi. David Ospina. I go sit bench. Goalkeeper. I'm goalkeeper now.
0: Yeah.
3: Former Arsenal goalkeeper.
0: Yeah.
3: Ospina. I go sit. So you see how are you know? And China they are funny. And China will be why he. Internal brotherhood, no, I will hope the camaraderie spirit, no, was still I will omu the bonding, I will omu. And the coach 8 years, ne tati sene de eno na de na bedu ha me mo sesa no ne mum if obo me tricky ka crazy the man going forward.
0: Oh, okay.
3: Was a kunumu yedimba.
0: Okay.
3: How I saw your players, you know, play against Croatia, no. And when we said Ghana against England, no. After the game, it was all about Thomas Partey.
0: Yeah.
3: The performance we saw Partey put up against England, and that was below par. Second goal, Croatia share, no. Was it Partey to me free?
0: Went to me.
3: The people should go and watch it. But then I bought the fan that you sooner. Great plan, I said no. More the corner or boy, no.
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3: So, in football, I know didn't say one player, but my excellent performance throughout.
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3: I missed it. Bear the pan.
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3: No, come here, sorry. It'll be at the next match, no. Now, Bear Wu Aima. That's why I know I don't like targeting people. Because in Ghana, what we do is that, hey, where am I saying? Ball no in back of four people, an elbow. We came in if my impatient elbow. Obin pun a baby been a bona cocona. And don't you make us a back of one no way? And the night coaches make us we defend together and we attack together. And a bono and never born as such to the extent that. Say when you born on China, you are more and more share baby Gina to defend, and I born also a new in China. You will how to defend even off the ball. Ball say, un senior football no moon yama be different technicalities now. Opa, I want to share with on our TV 100 inches cry deal, obio, or co born who school. Ebe hun. With a year more phone, what was 100 inches?
0: Yeah.
3: You won't call for your own class. I and the only lawyers, be a circuit court judges, and say, yes, somewhere. You never come on chain. You won't call for your own class, and we are lawyers. And you say, nay, you know, be almost a chain, but come on chain. You won't call for your own classroom, and no more doctors, medical doctors are such. And say, nay, say, no problem with you. You're in your mamma, you are near your country from.
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3: You feel some friend, a genius you have been today.
0: Okay.
3: And see, people should create that respect that yen so yen DNA.
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3: You are Obia on a question as a Bekasabi, Omoho. We are supporter, Obi no Bekasa. Man, my emotions on Kosoro. Obi send a message. Many are going to power say. I said we should manage our expectations.
0: Yeah.
3: So we can say, manage your expectations. I'm not interested in who we need to manage when you. Name no, or better, we avoid the disappointment. Now, where is all the yellow and I don't know from so die? So, you will be left disappointed. And I am Uncle Fuuno. And so, sitting behind, we should go into the game as underdogs. I agree with this guy who sent that test.
0: Yeah.
3: It is all course as underdog they are. Who else will win? Even Brazil after the first match, Mbeki wants to say, if Brazil want to win this World Cup, they always have to go into the game as underdogs. So I want to be somewhere in the Brazil of older before Mbeki wants to win that. Because certain number one in Canada, they must be. And that's a fear factor of Brazil. And then go to Brazil game. Now we fear. In Africa, you can't grade A on county. So. Football is a step at a time. o ma be be share ne bia no na be study na wo hwe how one ne bobo approach a e best fit for you and you be do a run off 32 and like I said earlier on we are here because of the new format since you have work out plan and you be start dey boy yin na ye moguo e be say coach kana you history bia m y n penalty at the World Cup. Nto mo win bia e be say mo mo hwe mo first half second half and extra time no mo fa win preko no mo kan mo say Colombia na egoshia no no officers America
0: oh okay
3: officers America ti wo dwuma bi ya
2: Asempa FM
3: Colombia enye team kuto a FIFA World Cup. I agree with the listener who sent that message that we should go into the game as underdogs. Advising your players to go into game as underdogs means they need to double up. And Chirese Omasa, it means they need to double up. Because once you say, Nipan, you know, you know, you know, you know, you know, you
0: yeah.
3: So would you two say, I miss the way, man, I'm born because I'm not sure for my behind my dinner. Would you agree with you? Until now, they have every right to jubilee today. But a corner, every time I say from a China going, I mean the Blasters, say a boy in there Friday, and then play a Saturday I'm matching. And then, yeah, boy in there,
0: yeah.
3: I guess, a Columbia. So at least you have some 5 days to plan. So the coach will be planning and plotting for that game. No, I'm saying, Kono, you call him no more. I'm yelling. I'm saying, I'm my fans, no. I'm making crazy. I'm my fans. I'm making crazy. People should not be behave as if Ghana walk up here and do this stage there.
0: Okay.
3: We're just a step ahead, which is good for us, positive. But we should measure our
0: expectation.
1: I'm just being sure. No, political. When some of the bemono, it shouldn't be like that. You see,
3: the
1: politics, but maybe I person you drew because when you are wearing the national colors in terms of who the supporters going to support them, I don't think everybody goes there with his or her political colors. And because he decided we bemudia, then I don't think we will go far. So we should leave this political. We're not behind and rally behind our team. We support the team. So now, maybe a young person on Boko could do no. They can go and reach there. Political, we're not saying anymore. Because then I don't think we will go far. So we should leave this political thing aside.
3: Now, come on, that's a power. What my guess be so? Blaster team, no, you're blaster of NDC. And we've never had blaster of MPP. Blasters of Ghana. So that is about politics now. We should seize it. Secondly, I know there was this issue, and I know a channel be blew up about tickets. You see, Ghana have a match. Why then hold tickets? Well, because Ghana forward travel from thousands of kilometers. Omo fi Ghana, no mo fi different states in the US. About a Philly, some boy match na tickets are be rusted in them. Omo nye bi fam ra stadium no ay ade ay nika as soon as possible let's seize the sajama na ye no em wayen
0: okay
3: sa ticket na ye de man na ma for hold na obi ejina stadium achi e petigis the roma kwakwhwe Ghana just to cheer the guys on for ye nyina ye collective good no na ko bana de ticket a share no.
0: Okay.
3: The FA for me, oh my idea. Okay, this year the number of a Ghanaian journalists are through a football. They've got an opportunity to travel. A dozen. Tembia, oh my idea, Bashio. But when it comes to this year, opportunity to travel, they've done better than way better than the other federations. The other one can put here. Giving people common opportunity to apply for visa company.
2: As simple.
3: I guess I'm heading. Deliberately, almost said that it denied Ghana for opportunity to even go and try their luck for visa. But DBA football for nine bombs of war. GOC, I mean, common Commonwealth Games. and they will call press conference and say things are in him because someone young conformer gallop was sitting before them. So nyama in him now omgaka. Papa say to secure visa is one, then giving the opportunity for people to witness the game live and cheer our team on, and also a different ball game altogether. So yes, they tried for people to get visas. My name could do a mom kwanam stadium nechi. Unless the person no only parents of person media mean stadium no. So mom the ticket is yes, you know. Now magana for your ticket and coffee match in the so mara. Match no, there's no guarantee. Say your walk could define that. Magas we the change match and memo ticket in the be a do no yes over fee.
0: Okay.
3: There's no guarantee for tomorrow. A shower will cook fee. So don't go and watch tickets. And you are going to say, it's our match be a match now. Best room, they should revise their notes. And bra, nanya, a very good spectacle at all. And then for actually, my dream, you palm and say, China, I'm for Betty in some of course. And yeah, dear crack. We should stop that.
0: As a performance, no, ya nya dia kura misty.
3: No, a performance. I mean, omo money tickets is you know. I'm for pay tickets. I could have bought them tickets. Tickets motum for what?
0: The more money ticket is here, we bought them. You know, no, subambone. Yenge na yenge, yenge ni yenge pa. The ticket is here, say.
3: Maybe ton tickets.
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0: Go for your business. Go for your business. Pa. It, you know, game no, a cost of work up no, a cost of no. Now you're ready. I bet quantity. So, Messi. Nymphia, where D. Na, Oguso, born home or day. First game, or ball hat trick. Second game, or share two goals. And then the third game. Sign a best one goal
3: from bench,
0: from bench. And 60th minute in Obermo.
3: I look at a free kick,
0: yeah, almost 25 years. Pa, no, they are twat na. Messi, why are there? Messi, wait, say, oh, my, so I try a mranti and pa, oh, my, trem ranti and pa.
1: Oh,
0: my, back on the son of Gusuka cracker. Colombia team in young Qualatimo. Colombia team in young Qualatim. The old my barco, Ronaldo,
1: but
0: I'm Chrom Cafe.
1: The two players, you see, they've really done a great job.
0: Yeah,
1: and
0: yeah.
1: So this age, now still, almost more active football. You should send a signal to all our players, almost bobo, no. Say, and you're just playing sick, but they should put in hard work in terms of what they eat, exercising, and other lifestyles. Almost all football, a core HRA. We shared these two players, Messi and Ronaldo. You could see, say, they were very determined and almost sure more life to ye. Until now, more more bedro this level. No, and so when I say player B, I hope so. Bobo could reach. You know, you should learn from them.
3: Oh no, no, come on, yagene.
0: Mm-hmm.
3: We will be our team and a purpose to share football. Mm-hmm. Oba be obsessed to know for football.
0: Mm-hmm.
3: The only player,
0: someone is Asempa FM.
3: Aye, Cristiano Ronaldo.
0: Hard work and
3: intelligence. He's the only player who defines the true definition of hard work.
0: Yeah.
3: No player. Messi, Ugazukushana, Udiagrun, Unshi, Unshashi.
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3: Messi is the football people play. I know they are born and one of the football. No, Messi, no,
0: one and
3: the hard work there. There's only one man.
0: Nipa Yere no home. And you cry, yeah.
3: Ah, actually, I'm for first match. First, I'm for the two. We are singing now. Still, now, bye, second match.
0: The boogum.
3: When it comes to hard work, there's no player on this planet. I won't pay.
0: Media,
3: zero.
0: Me, it was the last week you cried, Mekai, and said, Media, Mempai, Bonnie, say, Portugal. And Conon soon win work up on Ibinanka Ronaldo and soon yabby. No, so go into media meno, and pie what in the Indio,
3: and by Yampa,
0: and
1: pie what in the Indio,
3: so say, oh, bomb pies over me, and
0: other teams in
1: your
0: so
1: hard work,
0: hard work, and so the hard work,
3: beyond omo modo siri no o hwe muti mu na omo ye one of the candidates am for tipo mu say say na we can not say we are don gbi keke but hwe muti mu na am for tipo mu say at least omo ko fana my head is shaking so still they've not been that convincing
0: ah nya hwe we dey move hu ya kwa ni mu no move hu ya we dey say group stage no na nya kwa Portugal we dey kwa ni mu no move hu ya afedi e be kire ya money money pa hey all the Portugal for no aha 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me nyi o football
2: asempa
0: in krofo mi enu no there's no way say say what time wo mo with the legacy ya o ma ja wo football mu pa
3: o do football dia
0: o so ni mo ya fe wo mo
3: e ya good say fans ne be yes a by yem no because o mo no mo ekitan yin we are talking about 16 years 16 plus because serum account there okay
0: 22
3: near yeah, and, yeah. And to be, for you to be at this level football pa for 20 plus years I think so my idea too much there's no gain over serum whether zero whether mess you unless say this are grown up. But say yes, discussion there. No.
0: It's Ronaldo all the way, Portugal all the way. World Cup no. Chatu wa mami wate. World Cup no. Portugal. Portugal. And jammy be beautiful lines no dia tu na oso wa baso na nkoma ye di wa hanu no wa kire wa dwen kojo otu okay.
3: Kasasa.
0: Yeah, kasasa. see Rebecca, no kureno ni Rebecca edi ato onu mu. No kureno. Clementino. Clementino I say, oh okay. Yeah, bibia. The defeat to Croatia is good because Ghana has avoided the agony of playing in Toronto, hey, without Thomas Partey, and more importantly, possibly playing Switzerland instead of Spain in the round of 16. Let's say, no need the idea, but no, Fidel, no feel.
3: So which?
0: It's noisy. This knockout, Ima. If you watch yesterday games, lack of strikers. Unless we wash our jersey well, the Odonedia or the Abba and no. Okay, Babino, dia or the Abba and no. Pogasti, swash. Okay, or no so. Eh, ono de ultimate ni ma nko a o sre no de dollar image ni ni emoji no enso e de abom o no se Black Stars to the quarterfinals.
3: Okay,
0: o se the only previous edition that can match it is the 1994 version hosted by the same United States of America. The first round of matches have concluded with some blockbusters goals. Okay. Fidel Nunu Fiu on the messenger or the Abba and no for Pogasti Science. The most experienced coach in this tournament is running from Portugal. I don't think we played to avoid Portugal. We didn't know where Portugal will place in the in the group stage. Oh, okay. Emmanuel or say on also no dear and no Charles Treneboa or say watching you live from Inova Alexandria Hospital. Okay, Alexandria, Virginia, United States of America. Senior Mr. Wade Mudium Thomas Doche or say Master Salasi James. Siama, let me take this your platform to congratulate all African countries who advanced to the knockout stage. Oh, Thomas Doche, and so at the end, no, field, there is a message, you know, the Abasa. Okay. Say, or send so the net there, Abba. I think we play to avoid Portugal. We didn't know where, okay. Thomas Doche, and so I sign at the Abba. A beauty message is a little bit to me at the about King Sam. Okay, or see in the Netherlands from Kole Gomua Accra.
6: Kole Gono. Okay.
0: Hey, you know, I actually bomus and into Kole Gono. Kole Gono. Oh, Kole Gono Minyal. Oh, my body be shatter. That's all commando. It will say, I am thankful to the Ghana Blasters for letting me win my biggest bet ever against them yesterday. Ah, and then so treaty again, pa. I don't know. The bet, pa. It's a watchronesa. They are pimping one mobile 5 times. It's under the bet, pa. 0302216545 0302216546 0302216545 0302216546 and now 0548955947 ubeti me afre na wa bechere wa dwen wo jumedia yedi we asempa fm scoreboard ni amejesu ye James Asiama ubeti me afre me international aima amisti nobo e wa hanum na Kwame Bensford and so e wa hanum na chese yedi jumedia no ma o se safina champion and then Freeman of Teshinungwa East. Afei ena odene Happy Father's Day no ade abo. Say Happy Father's Day to you all. About this Black Stars team, the English team were singing a wolf a pie. They will wallop Black Stars. Oh, okay. Say last year you know they were no sense. Argentina will win the World Cup. Argentina will win the World Cup against Spain in the final. France will be out of the tournament in the semi-final. Okay, Freeman or the Fitation and or the Abba. And to Joe, over here, my lines, you know, na ya ko yenim ewo honu mo. We dear or say hi, one tro shi. I'm fa and come. Hello, Dennis and Akase Free Infa.
7: Hello, Ivan.
0: Yes, I.
7: Oh,
0: DJ Yanko.
7: Yo, and rapper na Blaster boy na there. And you see the emotion that you are more avoiding, and I say almost all things are put together now. This is a match with the man of a boy now. Now you see, because match with the match of the city are Blaster that said by the way, the match with the chair and a coach upon the better because we have no money. After the pound to the I want the inside, you know, to qualify. Now, one day, moment. All the same,
0: I'm going to go to the house. Every mia mini pa on guard mataiku on guard or see problem a war gun a team nimu pa no Jordan Ayew and a ye main problem a war ye team no emu intino the free Accra or Kanshi Drake Lane Kumasi Cargo Station and now or the buyer or say especially or see greetings and confirm a couple Master Alex and onwa ni main boss Mr. Isaac Danso inside Bema Camp 48 Engineering or senior ayiko ntwe efimia mini pa on guard mataiko on guard yankopon enkan ho pa me yada bruta hello din is an akasafrin fa
6: hello me din di sadinam I'm hearing myself like feedback so is it okay
0: bbi fine bbi odam

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1: Aka, yeah, record against South American countries.
2: Okay.
1: I want to say, Colombia and Casanso, I'm about African countries. The last time we see him was in the 1990 World Cup at Cameroon. A share won 2-1. If you don't know, matches now, my boy, I'm picking win. But a Diano, a one good defense. And but in all the matches, I'm a bomb. When you said this week, I'm an African country, I'm in one now. And there's that likelihood, say, I'm sure, Dr. Kung Kwan now. And Diano, I'm a as I speak now, one group and I won. It's for the empire for some baby be on to me to get that goal. Now Jordan South America, when you say World Cup Ayako 20 years to me, you cut out and out striker, what should go? I'm a Ghana or World Cup, as a Mojan. All your goals in Nano, about from either the midfielder and as a winger. Suleiman Tari Ashebi, Kevin Ashebi, Kudus Ashebi, Bukayi Ashebi, Hamu Taman Ashebi, Dede Ayu Ashebi, Anna Doli, the two goals are your FC defenders. Aya Lukaku, Andrea Oshay, Anna Suleimana. One can Nano, only as a Mojan pet. I was enough striker, Waki Guama Blaster, or the World Cup. It is a old tour, not probably Jordan, and you said Jordan, hey, she go out. I think it means born out here, Chino, one Casawan class, because the entire country, 20 good years near the World Cup, striker Bakope and Asegua, my own. He said, what is that? Biako, not on Sheguya. Why do you blame the striker? It says it's a country, Nakata. There are problems in developing out and out strikers.
2: Okay.
1: That should be the conversation.
2: Okay, Medase, Medase, Medase, Medase, Medase, Inti, Minuano, so dia, or de Abba, and no, Bishop Francis, Bishop Francis, or say Jordan Ayudi and Afeno Din Chirimuno at the Abba, Ghana Diana Mekinka, or say Ghana, or say Jordan Ayu, and I all can answer. See, Jordan, 3 World Cup games, I was born 2 shot on target, no goal. That's Bishop Francis. Bishop Francis. And so a messenger, or de Abba, and no, hey, Jordan, there, why you in Iankai? Yeah, Jordan, Jordan, are you brothers here? Oh, my, am I? And Kai Bakukra, and Kai Bakupu, Bakupu. Hey, you be boy, Jojo. So are we mistake to webinar? Say, we don't be on say coachy or yardy or yardy. Oh, you're defending. You be do baby. No, yanya, you be saying, I be trying one. I say, with your body defense, pa, or body defense, pa. And see, I know the yanka. See, I the yanka. A tremor, you and I, J and Semino. I feel like I say, defense, unquan, defense, unquan. Hello, Dennis and Akasa Frinfa. Went to me, engineer, so went to me. Hello, Dennis and Akasa Frinfa.
3: Hello, Pablo.
2: Yes, I.
3: Me patcho, we could have blood on us from Abraphobia.
2: Oh, Abraphobia, we are brutal, and patcho, what to say?
3: Nyakupa do me ho de panas, eh?
2: Nyakupa do me ho ye, may I doubt brutal?
3: Miss me, fellow Ro. Ah, get some omukasa ye. Born on matches or money, omuti game nothing.
2: Amen.
3: The bomb abasu ye, papa. 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

0: She modern more the day are you boy in under 20 wake up or dear. You call South Africa 2010. The day you performance, you could do quarter finals or no. But the actual game in you know, the day you performance. Oh boy,
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0: 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five
2: 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Or say happy birthday and call and fama Mama Aga. 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
1: o de mama for blessed Father's Day
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1: That's right.
2: Okay. Inti, now Mickey, so the Nedia Abba. 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Hello dini say na akase free fan. Hello dili say na akase free fan.
4: Hello
2: yes sir
4: kunya mama wati.
2: Oh, Major Oso.
4: Now,
2: Joe Boy. You bitcha.
4: That's my brand to Yaku Famato, yes.
2: Baku, why you trying to say?
4: And that means a mother and my dem pao.
2: Aye.
4: The radio is so waiting. I think, okay.
2: Yankopan, your way up.
4: I'm Bonito,
2: Bonito.
4: And I'm one day to be frank. Now, it didn't say, Yashada, Anna, you see, Panabea, I said, the escape to Portugal. But I made the to me on a day. But you know, sir, I am born, neighbor to my barn, your boy.
2: Okay.
4: And yes, you are high. Yes, Colombia. Also, I'm here.
2: Hey, Portugal, and me, I shall know.
4: Portugal,
2: now, let's start and okay, and put the old bro, just old bro Portugal. So, bam, bam, bam, bam, bam, bam, bam, bam, bam, bam, bam, bam, bam, bam, bam, bam, bam, bam, bam, bam, bam, bam, bam, bam, bam, bam, bam, bam, bam, bam, bam, bam, bam, bam, bam, bam, bam, bam, bam, bam, bam, bam, bam, bam, bam, bam, bam, bam, bam, bam, bam, bam, bam, bam, bam, bam, bam, bam, bam, bam, bam, bam, bam, bam, bam, bam, bam, bam, bam, bam, bam, bam, bam, bam, bam, bam, bam, bam, bam, 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
3: 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I'm a family Kwaku Holison, aka Musa.
2: Hey, Kwaku Holison, my feel papa.
3: Why am I born, papa?
2: Hey, my bisa was a one, and now Kwame Benz for the horse.
3: I'm not Kwame, do hearts, and I'm many hearts, my friend of a king. No much, some player, no much on 1 million pound. Player on one Kazak Ghana is ready 33. Much was almost on 1 million pound. Ghana is ready 33. Ah! You see. Me jina mo lai si sa wa ma bebre wi sa bele ma be kato atati. Eh ben jen, Aima. Hello.
2: Me te unka pa.
3: Uni me I wasn't happy with one thing with the Black Stars. The winner yes basically omo camp no. Enze e ha jinga.
2: Oh okay.
3: Na politician we ne omo ko kasa kakra. Na we abano ne omo ko kasa kakra. Enze e no se ke som ko mo patash di place no too much. Ana un.
2: Too much, too much,
3: too much. Because let me tell you, but you do work up with that. We never anticipate to say we do as the anomaly. Yes.
2: No. Oh, okay.
3: The Cup of Nations first right here tomorrow. I work up in a first right there. Don't forget that when they qualify with Niger, Angola, and Sudan, we didn't qualify.
2: Oh, okay.
3: Yes. And if we have been able to make it to the World Cup to the extent of drawing with England and Niger and Cassette. Start cutting your baby. But so they said, table never on. So I said, what can I say? I'm going to you. Say, England, I'm going to go to the second Ghana. So is that?
2: Oh,
3: yes. Ghana attacked us. We were going to beat Panama. And everyone. During those friendly matches, now Australia say 5, now Germany say 2. No. And now Panama for coaching is also Kazakhstan. But we knew very well that we were going to beat Panama. But the group media, we knew very well. So, now that Ghana needs to be England, number one. Huh?
2: Okay.
3: Who is England? And a Croatia, no? And now, strategy, Papa, be nominated.
2: A simple FA.
3: But then, what's the music? Your boy, number one.
2: Yeah, boy.
3: Yeah, but just that term, because also, Tanaka said, you're too near, young team. If you don't want, you're too much relegating twice, almost like a federal relegation. Who's the young team, the river? Young team, the river.
2: A simple idea.
3: Work up, we have African. The next couple of nations, the person is that.
2: No credit.
3: The next couple of nations. And a Ghana, once it's me found that 20, maybe a chumu. Once in Nigeria, it's me found that 23. That means Africa, say, and never you wonder when the work up, you're doing my body.
2: Oh, okay.
3: But football will be on first, that Ghana, it's me, a quarter quarter final. Oh, yes. Because.
2: Okay.
3: Yeah, it do not see a day, Janica, and the Becana.
2: Yeah.
3: Jan, you see the Canada, you see the Canada. But as Astra, now Minister Kokasaka, the Chichivu, and Kokasaka, and I like you said that, yeah, the politics right upon whom pay, yeah, divided in front. MY.
2: Okay.
3: We all Ghanaians, and go for many. And I make up, when you say, born, you're born an Adanamu.
2: Aye.
3: You're born an Adanamu.
2: Yeah. Your next match, you cry at 1:30 a.m.
3: So the girl child should be advised. Yeah, boy, and send me if you're a man. Good morning.
2: Okay. As a holy sin, Ankasa, and our Oten and Kano. Professor E.K. Wallace, we're ready. Ewo Ahanomo. This is what you don't know. The Ebe Wurema Mayor who said the echo.
5: 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Wallace. Asimba FM. Asimba FM. This is what you don't

0: trust. Professor, good morning.
1: Good morning.
0: What to say?
1: I'm here to my baby.
0: Are you cool? So. Yen fa nwie yen so ayiko ahoma che adwuma ni ade de wow
1: obi adwuma de wo ya obi ti
0: no kra
1: koko koko ade koko wo ti nyi koko kra tino what we signed for I say I'm confused so this is what we signed for but I say next for be call a nyumre night obi so be you know so I say you be you know my ana go so gina ho atwen no so I say I go so share for na medical doctors so I say and said, yeah, you choose me. The only unfortunate incident is already in the middle. You say, a Cassaguma, and a big woman, dear, to be at Michelin. I'm going home. But I say, forgetting, say, your profession. There's a certain level of knowledge to be acquired. Well, yeah, in the emphasis and respect in the end from out, even who said, you know, oh, you media, you did. Well, it's a sad story. But, Nina Mono, your papa, what I say. If you be in any, you be perpetual, you say, Radibaco, so I had so, you better radiacy. Now, say, I'm not domini paying any mobile, who tears up a very interesting, every center, be on my own. And you are
0: my
1: okay, so, and now come a Bensfield. Or you fancy before work up or quabuchi,
0: yeah,
1: and never work at home. And I feel so, I miss Tinobu. So abuchi die on financial with me kwabuchi be bia by 12
2: at Semba FM
1: yeah bia
0: on the day you know
1: but I say on fafu to evidence amba u be die hu so na patch ni tinu e na buchi for na share ha ti eh the one yes say I ni pese e na be pima e be bua ma ne ma etia koyi nkomo no dosu
0: pa
1: nkomo no dosu pa na work up no come over, but we say the best team won't come on the next season. Example, the sunny man may be tea. So, because I say, near Ghana for a pattern. So, Nyama, your penna. Oh, Annie, yellow.
0: Okay,
1: and tea. Oh, coconuts, I fed you be. You'll be afraid to see a seven blasters move being caught and pay for the door. So, Moko can't put it on the idea. Sign a Ghana for tea. So, I say, you should name. Money, but you'll be a per se or a flashy note, a flashy
2: at the FM.
1: Or Ghana,
2: but a growing
1: cacaba,
2: but
1: Africa, Opama, loose beam running, we're saving the place. Bless me, Huniper Conum, and the Bagana crab. Oh, what do you say?
2: At the Bassy for the
1: stage. You're my Emirate, who be out, you know. What I say, a bank comes from a little room of crowd. So, you know, say, Neabasa, and I say,
3: you're listening. We need to be only the Macbeth child with a professor's degree in sports.
1: So, see, maybe I'm it doesn't take anything away from the place. But I said, say, where's the city? I'm the Joe Mada Jacka crowd. Oh, it's a rest period. Oh, yes, say, as Messiah, but there's a Mokochiano. So every president in Kumona was made a matrimonia and tennis DBA won't be called DBA or some of the matrimonia to my media about for nobody. Among Casanes, so to me, so even a program in Kunya, beside statement, be Antoniano, so any bachelor who saw any every president. On a bachelor, it is Sanya tear. Oh, and ye be a Sanya tear, glory bar, oh, in him so what time feed mama, who be our full holder, who be a say. Very young, Nafi, Wawfu, it will be a cochia. Oh, if I say, you coach if you cry away, you coach your
0: cochia,
1: sanity, yeah, coach, no, no, a part of your coach, no, one thing down to Ghana for a woman forgetting the mountain for focus. Ah, now if I say, Carlos Square scratch a bind, why didn't you do a double boom? Eh, sanity, to almost a sanity, to also adapting. Coach, we made a no, Major Danabasa, Major Dan, say, ah, beat beat. Oh, Major Danagasa. Oh, and my friend saying, someone na move here. Then man can't fuck with you. We catch him. Then my kaya coach na nye. We catch him say coach no. Oh, a defensive minded coach. But I say then a four pair good pattern of play. Etienne Sabwa. Sabwa. Now not the game back. Most first half the anyadi. Move back second half the most anyadi.
0: But then
1: man
0: game no.
2: What you move say?
1: Defense ready. Obe bonetary. Oh, and they may see the coach yard and say only material. So,
0: yeah,
1: when I say, Anna, period no debe two omo no eno kwade am fan kana sem because onya third game e so obo ana wan ko
0: wan ko bo
1: because ai oh no baje
4: e bu ko se
1: ai maybe o ko se be sin o mekan inti am dey go boss game so ne baje inti sense I am wondering you know inti e wo better now cuz e jina sense inti o bi am bisare so unya opportunity no on e baje no eno so man we say mo sa elbow se se yes, I need to see one catch up. Maybe a year, Madame Fulugua sent a message. Ah, dear friend, say, go keep us sorry. Then you said, March near Lala, and Kao, and Kobe, Obechini, and I mind. Because anything can happen. And coach needs to self approve when we have not in the early stages of the game.
0: Yeah.
1: Without party, Obama, near my TV to 2 years. Inti, Obi, you share a Mekai, oh, Mekayan, Mekachel, say coach, oh, any beautiful football.
0: Yeah.
1: Oh, my boy,
0: yeah, you said it.
1: Well, defensive minded coach. What I say, huh, Inti, no, oh, my, you share beautiful football. No. Forget. What I say, Ghana, some more DNA, but coach, any DNA, no, the Abano. He's the best coach for Ghana. What I say, Emmy Yasianko Fana Mari Dada. Number seven, kind the story of Jonah. I tell you,
0: okay.
1: Where's the name of Jonah? The story of Jonah.
4: It's all to you.
1: What I say, number two, Carlos Cruz, who can catch you. Now, who's it? It's an area saying, anybody pan up. When about it? Aye, we knew logo. Oh, logo, and you probably be a fence as a mechanic as listen. I'm serious and I'm a sequel.
0: You'll be nice one.
1: I said, logo, I'm a member of Kajam Senka. Sorry, what you actually? Bon cra. But as a match near like light here. One about it, and I say, I'm an acobanesa. So, oh, you do media eat him. And some of them, Tiasi, my Michi Jim Kaka, now my phone is in your cosso. A free big tournament management.
0: Okay.
1: But I say, football, no. I'm off for new minimize scores, draw near the near football, crying and can't. Is there was a kind of near?
0: No, no.
1: It's he. I'm off for new minus scores near the idea. But your theory be, oh,
0: mm-hmm.
1: Na if I'm saying, that theory, no. It's me backfire. It's me so cool, you demo. So I say, but me, she didn't. Nimdia papa bi e wasa tu yoni.
2: So,
1: ana se faso tike si bi a e seda otu sa tu yoni.
3: You're listening to the
1: Samu kase gana seda dia. Ni fi fawe bani.
4: That's true. Say
1: no. Yes, Samu kase gana seda ni kruisha bo tu ona. Fi fawe tia bani.
4: Manipulation.
1: Unya evidence of ni e kenya. What I say? And gana phone ki kasa nsimu. Tenya no kweda. What I say? Ye boni swa kitu ya. Afu akwebi. Ose mi na fufu a meni omu. Yeah, you know. Maybe I am kind of say. Me boni swa kitu ya na meni. What I say? In the friend tournament management.
0: Okay.
1: What I say? And that's a bracket dodging.
0: Okay.
1: Football. Mo technical terms. Me more. Friend tournament management or bracket dodging. Sani friend. Na teams no do it sometimes. Ibi mo ye. Oh. Na ye be shega na di ene kaka. The idea. Lose to get an easier AFN path. Who lose to get an easier path? How it works, me? If you finish a second instead of first, or third, no, or third instead, no, or second, you might avoid the giants like Brazil, Spain,
0: yeah,
1: France, yeah. Round of 32, between avoid these giants, no. Inti ufe mune sene nima isi ya koswa sa efen bracket dodging. Technical term no. Anase tournament management. Idea no. Number one na makache no. Inti example teams like teams be in 2018-2022 were accused of playing for second to avoid a group in the side of the bracket. Obama, Ghana, he try versus Croatia. I was asking him. The match before kickoff, no, win versus Croatia. And he likely to second in Group L. Now he play Portugal, Group K. And I say in a round of 32. And Obama lose to Croatia, and he likely say third in Group L. It is still you play Portugal and I say a year FNC K2 our round of 32 as a best third place. As a best third place I would media ever beaten him. So Ghana didn't avoid Portugal by losing.
0: Okay.
1: I'm phone him no. Both second and third in Group L were bracketed to hit a K2. The man phone said no. So Ghana didn't avoid Portugal by losing. Both second and third in Group L were bracketed to hit K2. Results: Ghana lost L1-2 and they finished third and still got the Portugal draw anyway. Into why losing on purpose is risky in a World Cup. Nintia, you lose on purpose. You are losing because what do you be? What I say, you can't control other groups.
0: Yeah.
1: What I say, just one off now. Who do you know? You can't. So there's no single wisdom.
0: Yeah.
1: Agene, but who say name because you can't control other groups.
0: Yeah.
1: Who say Obos a one off game new year and you cry that so be fee and I so be say for him. When you go show no and you don't control.
0: Yeah. Na you cry your boy dey ni jawo mo na chira nsa no be ball mo dey. Nti nim say dey be si.
1: Nti group K no could still flip. Until you might lose to Dodge, you know, and then you end up with an even worse team.
0: Okay.
1: See, you could give me a team we are here, and can you hear home? And when you say Ghana should have been draw because oh there, last Bobby by. Hit in 90th minute. Last Bobby, Obi drive Bobby. One of the Ghana players, you know. Everybody was anticipating goal.
0: Yeah.
1: They say you draw crying game. What I say. Ti me church on ntia ade no e see enye nya de papa so ne pa che
0: ye
1: money mona na ye de boy you understand na de ba ku bi na esa se ukase wulu tutu obi a esa e kill momentum ti Ghana had two clean sheets 4 points inti a lose a break confidence. Knockout football is all about momentum. It will say your ball your first draw maybe we need a second game na man for expectation and you so I sign your draw. Bless the crowd. Almost spirit I edible game no. But any you call you swing sa oh a sound that you fat on so into breaky the momentum a killing momentum no.
0: Oh okay.
1: Good defense and so matter in this circumstance. Ghana finished third. What I say on go fence go sir. What I say a zero.
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1: If Panama had scored one, Ghana would have been out.
9: Yeah.
1: Oh, nima funi mnu. Se Panama eshe one, ewo game numa, and Ghana will be out. What is it? Inti tanking can eliminate you. Tanking. If any tanking, T-A-N-K-I-N-G. Tanking. Mimi tu mriya na machiresi. So I say, bu on test, I tell you if any station out here, when you are supposed to present a beer, what I say, what quality that move supposed to move, or better, if any tanking, inti tanking can eliminate. What I say, sadly, no. A bit here, my wife, then. Yeah, you were free to park or share. Google, or so for tanking, T-A-N-K-I-N-G. What I say, exposed air term, tanking, it can eliminate. A bit here, you were free. Into FIFA, any UEFA, one more crack it down. If it looks obvious, you get fined. Reputational damage, coaches would risk. That was our game. So I say, Sir Kobase, the minute better would defeat some person can hear a dodgy a Croatia. Oh, and you're more a year, you lose sooner. Yeah, yeah. Well, I say, ah, no Croatia for a show, man, no man, sir. I don't know. And if I Ghana, the Abaku, a team to appease wine. What does it make? When it does make sense in ye, maybe I say, I drink a crab more, only if the bracket is 100% locked.
10: Okay.
1: Maybe say, I drink bema, the brackets no, 100% locked out. What I say, example 2010, England wanted second to avoid Germany. What I say, or club UCL group stages, you know, where you know the next A opponent. Say UCL, one opponent now, 100%. When the if the bracket is 100%, and on I say na, ema ajilibem kaka, I was saying ema ECTA. Bottom line for Ghana, losing to Croatia didn't avoid a top team. It just made the road a harder mentally for a place, you know, and you still got Portugal. So I say, you Portugal for more. You still got Portugal.
10: You say you're Johnny Afro.
1: It's a better strategy. You win every game. Better strategy, no, no. You win every game you can. What I say, now everything 4 points got you through. One more win. Oh, now a second place plus a same opponent away, but with more air beliefs. In the Reba could be only say. Say in case you're Croatia for now, and my impetus, no, oh, a Kosovo,
10: yeah,
1: oh, your bobre, sena, oh, your bre, or a case in a Kosovo, and a year plan, unfortunately, no, you ain't enough matches before a year events and Cup of Nations, no, with your new coach, no. So I say, in the SA, what you been saying, now say, do an opa, what's the son of my bro, oh, best you do, I couldn't do, we be on a Usia, what I say, Usia, and Kenya, I fancy. Edin de bankenye arawo 7 say usi na omore musu ye de AC
10: mu tekama
1: na se obesi me na wiye bo se omore mu fin na ay clear nti yetime bo Croatia e me jina nkunko obi kwa na ye be sia what I say ni sunsun mu what I say e bre na se nti tournament football is first tournament football is knockout. You can't avoid chance forever nti me you have to beat one to win it. What I say, so be so avoid the giants. It's still like so beat Baku. Now it's a crew and crown of Kaja. I said, still I'll beat the giants. That's not a way to answer. Oh, you media who cock with him. In tea, wait here. I'm on for in tears, I'm sure, say, by now, dear. We'll be a one smoothness level, much in media. We'll be at your second, and I'm a boy.
10: Yeah.
1: In tea, that's why losing to avoid someone, it didn't work here. Both second and third from A group L no were slotted into AK2 versus A lose 2 and yeah. Lose 3 yeah. Omo path no until only one to dodge Portugal only way to dodge Portugal no and they say if finish it first group L anima, that meant beating Croatia and then hoping England drops a point versus Panama.
10: Yeah.
1: Oh, tell me, because I need be in dodgy BBI. So I say only way to dodge Portugal was to finish first in our group, group L, no. Then we beat Croatia and then we are hoping that England will drop a point with Panama.
10: Okay.
1: So
10: I
1: say, I say, this World Cup bracket put them together. So Ghana didn't gain anything by losing, but they still qualified with 4 points. So no harm done. And only Adebakwa Epimu ya can see. So I say, aye. Chichimu unya ni baby ya. Oh, aji professor yiki wala. Si me ba na me be chichimu. Oh, now ti ase. So one ti ase so anu anu no. Iti ase ni ni anu mahen simple amo. I was saying, "Messi, because the coach come teach him. Oh, you ma ho. So never change. You ma ho. Until a word be extemporaneous. When I say extemporaneous, the air no was extemporaneous.
10: Oh, okay.
1: When I say, Mister, who is school near? When I say, me can't before. And I walk with you. I say, oh, the word is extemporaneous. The air no was extemporaneous yesterday." Oh, a spontaneous a disaster. And okay, yeah, we are no. You can't extemporaneous, sir. But the first person I'm saying, oh, you should say word with Michelle Obama.
10: Okay.
1: Obama ba. But I say, how mama can kaya? Do you have a good tip of Fukakra? So on a fashion tip of Fukakra. And yeah, the Nyakas idea about Tikakra. This is extemporaneous.
9: Doing something without preparation.
1: Very good. You are prepared. It was extemporaneous. Oh, into me so I say we call our friend. Oh, so Ghana extemporaneous. So I say, ah, but for me, what do you call him? But I say, yeah, no, no, was extemporaneous. You are prepared. Say, you go, say, oh, and yeah, it's in copium side of my. It's no, I always say, na, at the end, but you be funny, sir. So, na. Yahweh, ni biti yense pim ewe yijumedia yedimu. 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Inti, current air matchup no. Project matchup no. Portugal versus Ghana. Inti, yame aduma, Thursday, July 2nd. Ani bebosa akensi no. Ebeye, the 83rd game ewe World Cup akensi no.
10: Okay. Ebeye, Colombia mo.
1: Colombia. So I say, yeah. Nana Ghana for Eden. So ne pachena. But my show the defeats TNSP must and shisha and no sweat and to genim. Because oh nka o see in obini mama no and kabuana kaw sema idea. Et me fee. So I say, but ye de ya to ya dream and ye shen him say wokusia Colombia.
10: Yeah.
1: T say and baby game no said no. Ye last I don't know. Media, we are yapena. Why is it? What is it?
10: Baby boy, and so I may ya prepare you.
9: Sure,
10: because we now, yeah, you know, Nancy and Portugal, Nanky, a bonnet tells you, but you say, yeah, they're not chin.
1: And she's uncle, and
10: you say, I chin uncle, Saturday, I'm on a chin, 1:30, dear, you prepare by
1: tournament, and prepare tournament.
10: Yeah,
1: Wale. But for the umber crowd.
11: Far off on your
10: head. Extemporaneous.
1: Extemporaneous.
10: Correct.
1: It's me, Abano. It's a partner. Yabisha, I will dream a dear. Yeah, baby, dinim. So, TSA, it's me, a year. Now, your boy, any time you praise Ghana, Timbiano, I will send back. Any time I will send Ghana for own. It's every be the praise case.
10: Oh, okay.
1: I miss the moment I write this. Per caption, oh, over so caption we are. One, every be the praise case. Daniel fans have a running a joke about this. Oh, it be an oh, it desire priest case with the Diagro. As soon as we hype a blaster player in a major tournament, pay despair the next game.
4: Why you
1: cry? What usually happens after the priest? The sudden airdrop in form.
10: Okay.
1: What I say, players get man of the match and versus one opponent, then goes quiet or miss chances, pick up a knock on a set over a best substitution early the next game.
10: Mm.
1: Examples. The fans no call it overpraising or jinxing. If any jinxing, J-I-N-S-I-N-G, jinxing. Opposition air scout noticing. It is a who praise player is an opposition. Om scout no boys who player no. Once local media plus SA players call him our best, we will say, and as a world class, the next AFNC opponent, you know, man mark him, doubles up or target him physically. We will say, Antoine Semenyo was praised for his work rate versus England, Croatia, then sat deeper and then cut off his piece. Well, who?
10: Yeah. No crap.
1: And see, pressure. Expectation, pressure and expectations, you know, spike. Until Obama, players, where the player himself, he says it. The whole nation is talking about me now. Player Nagasao. Mm-hmm. Yeah, you see the whole. Oh, mm-hmm. You know, then extra weight leads to snatching a shot, overthinking, or trying to do too much alone. Ono kwa pese we be bia. Hmm. And then I would die you. Oh, Jordan, I am. My job so ABP. Why did they not
10: do money in a camera?
1: To be Titia Sosa. Coach, you know, so the set pieces in a training, I say 40%. Make our coach, you know, national team. I will coach, I'm say 40% of the training set pieces. Number has your own. Till you go by a corner. Oh, free kick, sir. Huh?
10: No crap.
1: To be Titia Sosa, I'll be bought near quack. Now, my boy set pieces. What I say, into Bemwa, who my seminar is a sucker. And only I'm up for Twitter. Oh, the next day we only are benching him. He's finished. We will be in a cycle.
10: Another cycle.
1: I didn't think I'm gonna for AGD says I didn't happen. A superstition. Mm-hmm. One.
10: Mm-hmm.
1: Oh, don't talk too much. Let them play. Old players believe. I'm saying, man, Kasabibri, Emma Mumbo, 2006 this year, 2010 squad, no, were always want not to get ahead of themselves. In Tubema, small squad depth, West Nemesi squad depth in Isha, we rarely have 3-4 world class options per position. So when a player stands out, opponent focus 100% on him. If you catch yourself, you tournament, man, we hear air bench, and say, I'm going to be. So I said, but you can't be pay. So ne pache no. Ah, you can crabby pay.
10: Crabby.
1: Ah, Champions League final. No? One of the teams. The squad depth is heavy. So I say, ah, Arsenal squad depth players are not Arsenal warm bench. Yeah.
10: Yeah.
1: So I say, ah. Into Bema, media pressure in Ghana, football is religion. Praise is loud. Criticism is also loud. Praise is loud. And criticism is also loud. Oh, you may hear him. It's mostly coincidence plus a small sample air size plus pressure, but the pattern feels real to fans because we've seen it with Jain, Ayu, Kudus, and then now Semenyo, Yehum. Who praise you, ma? Current World Cup 2026 example, after Ghana praised Semenyo for air tracking back versus England, no, he had 0 shots and then two offsides and against Croatia. when you are 2-0 shots, what I say, say oh, 2 offsides against Croatia. In 2 room, anything in the man is there. The Prince fencing, Prince Kessler, no? It's me higher dream. AFCON 2023-2024, Côte d'Ivoire. Abdou Manaf Nourdine, who can I say player?
10: Yeah, yeah.
1: Well, if President Nourdine was starting ahead of Atizigi.
10: Yeah.
1: When I say versus Angola. When I say, in 2 room, anything in the man called his penalty save. When I say, the penalty save, no? One-on-one air stops. Sani e fere no ana meboa na exceptional and a rare positive fans na say bench Atizigi sana fans na kai Nurudi is a number 1
10: ya kanu ya sa keeper na ya ni Costa Rica
1: ti ya kwati
11: che penalty issues is Joseph Alacourt
1: what telling can be Nurudi un kai grasa goalkeeper by fere Nurudi meboa kasa bo anya no pray na mebo ni dia.
10: And no crap, professor.
1: After Ghana, still you collapse defensively, you know, and you failed to hold the lead, you know. Jordan Ayew scored, but poor game, and your boy. Outside game, you know, game management allowed Angola to dominate and equalize. Ghana crashed out in that group stage. Pattern, you know, hype the keeper. Defense still exposed by fullbacks. Mensah any stage, outside can see him. A community. AFCON 2021, Kenya Cameroon. The whole squad after 2019 happened. No? After 2019 round of 16 exit no, to Tunisia, no? Fans no, still said we have EPL stars. We will bounce back. Ebe samba EPL stars. Meboa, mungasi meboa. After 2021 and 2021 was a campaign to forget. Ghana finished bottom of the group with 1 point after 3-2 lose to Air Comoros. Yeranke, 118th. We have Pate, Kudu, Semenyo, Ayo, then lost to Air Minus. SSC Baby. World Cup 2026. Antoine Semenyo. Well, Semenyo, I'm going to tell you, your best player didn't call World Cup. Your simple phone, no. What happened? England 0-0 media plus Tuchel, Prezi, Ghana's discipline and Semenyo's work rate. Omo Takebaka. France, let's say Semenyo is a saka. Yes, saka, don't know. When I say, now you know, play, your friend go for a saka.
10: Go for a saka. Yeah.
1: And we are not for saka, no, no. But Ghana, the saka, Semenyo. After Croatia, over starts now, a show, 0 shots on target, 2 offsides. Ghana lost a 1-2. He was subbed and didn't score. Pattern, praise the work, Crit. Next game, he marked out. No goal threat. It's a big one in the 2025 AFCON qualification. What happened? You present Ghana fans plus players were confident with the EPL stars away camp. See, hey, we're both EPL. Say, 2025. After Ghana did not qualify for the AFCON African Cup of Nations for the very first time. We be a new EPL stars now. We can't qualify. It's a bit more time. I bet Pele, heavy players. Oh. What I say, hey, I bet Pele, Tony Yabua. What I say, I'm on Kowak Abda. Ghana did not qualify for the African Cup of Nations for the very first time since 2004. We lost a 0-2 to El Sudan. Sudan, ranked 120th. Oh, you may dear him. In Tipati, no, a hype the squad depth, no. Collapse versus Minus. Why Ghanaians say it happens? Opposition adapts fast. What I say, Oma, any Ekwakusia no. Omo ni say, Omo adapting fast. Once you are the man, you get 2 players on you. It's any mwangwa say Croatia for share because Oma play 2 matches.
10: Yeah.
1: What I say? Yeah, Ghana no be an shele enemy. Coach Ibeji team ya na aputu sa team we together. Because at a point in time, you cry, you see national team, your boy a third game. The second A game. Na assistant coach na gasa ya fanuni ho. Man say later na if you follow na say dey beto say under 23 na come trial. E so say team ni mu less than 3 players na e wo under 23. E so say team ni less than 3 players.
10: Any Mexico.
1: What I say any Mexico less than 3 players na squad ni ma o me under 23 players. Inti when you are looking for Ghana you will not find us. You understand? Yeah, you know finance. Yeah, Omo hunya baby. But now they saw us in our first game, they saw us in our second game, our third game. Croatia will be a fool. It will be the most foolish team. Someone in Tianxin. I'm telling you honestly. I would have pronounced that on them. And I would have written that on my Facebook walls. Sebio Behuna next time when said yes, Sebio. He would have been a fool.
10: Crucial for
1: him. Someone to answer again after. Say, a team were on more tactical in depth.
10: Okay.
1: So, any patch, or both first, second, well, whom? No son of a both head. And they are preparatory. What I say, or say, Uncle JJ. So, I say, Inti Emma opposition, no, adapt fast once you are the man. You get two players on you. It's not the pressure, but the whole nation is talking about you. What I say? Oh, it's not sure, so no. Overthinking. And they are drinking grass and too, so. What I say? Shallow depth. When a friend say a guy stands out, there is no plan B. Then let me see a Kwebu in internet, so. And one of the brilliant analysis I'm at, or say, oh, no, we are saying about any plan B. Say plan A, any failure. And one until I call all out my plan A, you know, which is a bit positive to me. Until it's superstition, but the receipts are real. From Nuruddin 2003 to Semenyo 2026 to the entire 2021-2023 squadron, Ghana fans, rule, don't jinx him. Let him play first. Yeah, my name bo what I say, me wow warm oh me PJ Pijam oh much media woman din be brisa as I own a patch and yeah gonna tune it I see and I see and I see
10: ti asare no no ne de na timi agina so kakra ben kra be du ba bi no
1: I see but bi ayeko bi ayeko ti nkomo no no na me san hwe bi o ti bi de no asi
10: okay
1: ye prison biblia
10: yeah
1: me san de ba kwa san biblia
10: ba okay ti jo wa shesha ni nyina sa so
1: ti zi my two fense Colombia instead of
10: Portugal
1: yeah ana na me san hwe footage from England versus Ghana June 23rd, 2036 issue said Tottenham Hotspur. Omo defend the fence Spencer.
10: Yeah.
1: A man for church and in ano. Omo say o media party.
10: Party di onchi.
1: Spencer nigga, but we are public reasons. If you know, a block with Thomas Tuchel from air commenting on it for legal reasons. It true. We say Ghana di area same check. And think yes sir, some matter way. What I say? In case by now, I say we court of arbitration. What is it because football? I have a boy. And you're

0: he was a key reason England had zero shots on target in the first half.
1: Okay.
0: Now, we're clear to represent his country. Antipati, Canadian denied him entry for the Panama game, but the US and Ghana embassy issued a visa and he was allowed to play England. The FIFA, the FA, and the US authorities all cleared him to compete if he is eligible under law. He is eligible on the pitch. He is eligible on the pitch. Ghana, he keep football secret. Coach Carlos Cruz, I say, we refuse to be part of people that try to bring dust and politics inside the game. Coach Carlos, in interview, brutal. We fight to keep the front line scared. We leave politics outside of the game. Mm-hmm. Partey himself didn't engage when asked about the snob. Post-match, he focused on football. It's bottom line in here, you can dislike the allegation, but until proven guilty, Partey has the right to work, to represent Ghana, and to be treated like any other player on the match day. He did his job professionally under boss and a public snob. I'm told that the club not suspended. And English say English football ISR there, then they have really
2: they've done
0: very, very well. What I say, English football it's ISR there because same case here. That's why I'm a mom coaching. I'm a casa on because coaching make a sound one can be on the shock. Can go now go for pro. So I say, into my coach, now you're I'm a boss. I'm come we be into some way. A baby president and Susu will be here also. What I said, that should be our player between SAB and what I say. As though it's full of shadow. As simple FM. Intermediate, no, so Eddie S. Say it's not so much, it's English football for no Eddie Asuchi. The club, Eddie Asuchi, I'm under that. Oh, Sanema, ECT, oh, Nanon, sir. One triumph and cheer, a Ghana neighbor, Thomas Tepati. Tepati after the Teddy Demo. Ah, so Kai Uruguay 2010 World Cup. So no, so Kai, but we are with you, Uruguay.
1: Yeah.
0: 2010 World Cup.
1: Yes.
0: Uruguay and a knuckle Ghana out our penalties after Suarez handball. As a major MSA penalty, that's the famous one Blasters fans still talk about. Libya Suarez or Tistance, Miana or Tibulletproof stance, you are gonna give me. 2022 World Cup stage, Uruguay 4 and a BT Ghana 2-0. But Ghana still went through on goals defense until Uruguay eliminated Ghana from advancing further, but not in the group. 2026 World Cup, no. Story not any. Uruguay and Ghana are not in the same group and haven't met yet.
2: Yeah.
0: We'll be listening to Mexico, so Ghana will group L. England, Croatia, Panama. They finish it third with four points, two goals for. Uruguay, L group H with Spain and Omulusu 0-1. To Spain, they are fighting to qualify from there. Inti, I see you go from one of the this time they are Ghana. Inti, ne, since you go from Kasa, I clear you go for a few group from here. Ne, inti, answer me, ni ma. What I say? Inti, ebi share you go. I say, ebi share you go. Be on crown now. I just say both make deep knockout runs. Nafi, ya get drawn together. Uruguay and Ghana won't face each other at the World Cup in 2026. In the Uruguay for so. And he... Ya dodgy on one. Afi, emre move you. Ewo. Enko mo bako.
1: Dodgy on kra.
0: Ah, emre. Ewo enko mo ufu. Afi, emre sena nima esitie.
3: 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Wallace.
0: Oh, Group L. After two games, England, 4 points, plus two goals. Ghana, 4 points.

0: Croatia ɛwɔ 3 points minus 1 ɛna Panama any point bia meka kyerɛ sɛ Panama ɛhyɛ baako a wahwanke aso bɛhyɛ ɔsere ne ma ɛsɛ ɛgu so nti Ghana 1 Panama 0 a late goal from Calabrigi. Calabrigi mwate ne kabi wana most recent game Ghana lost. Ghana already clinched around to 32 spots now, but Croatia lose, drop them to FSA third if results go the way. But Ankosa awo mujume di omuti na performance analysis under Carlos Kuresh ni Carlos Kuresh ATQ over Otuado to kill that form Otuado emre pamno no. I think it was in April, baby.
1: March. During the match on 30th.
0: In a heavy friendly losses to Austria 5-1, Germany 2-1. Na Enyenika, Edima Ghana. What's working now? A defense. The big turnaround. A defense. Ghana, Opa, Korea, successive competitions, Ako. The BR Ghana midfield and a bomb abaso. What I say? Ghana midfield. I think KD and the power and the NKB and KB against the midfield.
2: Well,
0: try the best is
2: 206. So, best
0: yeah, this bring back the question of DNA, DNA, you know. But I say, ah, I can't midfield, midfield, Iman Wajiman Bedu. But I say, could you have someone, Mike Leeson, oh, yeah, boom, D, Sule Muntari, like, can't see him.
2: Mr. Benapia.
0: And the worst name is it here, yeah. They say, in match friendlies in Ghana, I conceded 7 goals in 2 games. And at the World Cup, we have conceded just 1 goal in 3 games and 0 goals conceded after 2 games. 5-man air back line and a deep air block and air hard to break down Ghana. England had a 78.8% possession and 0 shots on target in the first half. Tuchel called Ghana side discipline excellence. Discipline excellence. Culture of sacrifice. Antoine Semenyon has been defending more than attacking, tracking back to protect the flank. Jordan Ayo is now the leader type. 122 caps. Ewa Kinsey Tensei PM. So Beka, Joseph Pencil, Ebon Kumubi, one co work up. I don't see coach in the friend. I don't know what kind of defense I say. You know, say, I don't know defender. But I say, I'm your coach in the type. But I say, because now Antoine Semenyon.
1: Oh, no, Tuado.
0: Yeah, a lot of people expect it. When I say, Antoine Semenyon, but yeah, Man City near Mani. But where's the Mexico? He's now defending. Coach now, my striker, he's now defending. Counter attack threat. Ghana, you cause England problems late with air counters. And then we're denied a clear penalty on Prince Edu. Sana Manfoka. What I say? Who's a Manfoka say? Uko TikTok maybe say FIFA crap pull you. I say to him, "Crap, the 3 points I'm added that." I was sad giving him. But I'm telling you that it was a first and offside position before a penalty. Science instance, no.
3: Yeah.
0: It was first. It was an offside position as an a penalty. So oba dan pieni asa u roma in final from the room.
3: Okay. So ura way man san wa ko bedroom.
0: Very good. So ura wasa so na dia ko PM.
3: PM.
0: Inti it was first an offside position. Ni Ghana for a e be so mti football say I saw mti ase no. It was first an offside position.
3: Yeah.
0: What I say, inti the referee had it right. Offside first and san a penalty
3: to be ko fetchiri.
0: What I say, unti be fetchiri. When I say to unya video ni bia pa ko e video na hwe. Sina nema AC ko.
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0: Inti eno nam so ma Carlos Correa say va no e ko for coffee break at that time. Ni enya adwuma ni say weakest link right now no. Attack. And as a goal output a very very wicked Ghana. Ghana have only 1 goal in 3 games. 0 shots on target in the first half of the first 2 games. Inti 0.70 one times air goal versus England. Omo 1.36 times goal. Into offensive efficiency, frustrating offense conversion to chance air ratio versus air compact low blocks without a Mohamed Kudus. Semenyo is doing the defensive work now. For say as a moon, you know, FIFA, who says they say the infidel baby, I see chef him. Oh, work up, I say. When I say, internet, oh, yeah, you know, for say, I bought a bank crown or head, or boy, same fidelity chef him. When I'm patching, I fidelity chef him. It's a coach, a reference, so Angie, Panetti, and Famina, or Jay, offside in the face. Build up European press, chronic difficulty in playing out air cleanly against organized European pressing. It's a Ghana. Your chronic difficulty in playing out cleanly against organized European pressing. That's why they sit deep. They struggle to progress the ball. What about the elite level experience death now? Jay Sapon Ekasembi. Or say, apart from Antoine Semenyo, who is playing regularly at a very high level, we don't have a many players competing consistently in the top league. 2010 had Muntari, Ayew, Jain, KP Boateng, Kelvin Prince Boateng. This squad doesn't. Over defensive air defense and transition if air caught higher. Defensive transition speed, no, when caught high up, no, field, no, is the risk. Croatia exploited in the 2-1 win. Neymar, Croatia exploited. First, because defensive transition speed, no, when caught high up on the field, bottom line, and they say, they are progressing to the next stage. Near near Portugal, Colombia for El Cusia. Strength in the air compact, discipline, how to score against. Okay. When I say, huh? But I don't think how to score against, no. Well, because you think I'm not champion of Croatia for some other side. It's difficult to break down. Your team is difficult to break down. Coach knows some substitutions. Your yepe as a team in your strength view. Weakest link, no. Lack of air cutting edge in attack. And elite club minutes across the squad. Oh, say baby, nya place I'm a boy. Oh, I'm a boy, Pabini. What I say, you go keep it. What I say, people were even fearing, say, Harry Kane. Everything is Kane on the park.
1: What's it, Harry
3: Kane?
1: Harry Kane. Yeah, I say, Harry Kane.
0: Hey, young girl, fool.
1: No.
0: Harry Kane. Interesting name is it here? Let's say, oh, because yes, I short, no, oh, more, bit young one apart. Because I'm saying that Saka go ni biya pepe. I will defend the end. And Webina, a creature from the Sunday Shane, look out now, F from HD from behind. Go and watch the match again. But I say, it's your weakest link, no? Oh, cutting edge attack. You didn't go for a bit short on my own.
3: Yeah.
0: And then elite air club minute across the squad. They can defend a draw versus England, but struggle to create and finish. Realistic outlook, Ubema, round of 16. But analysis, no. A flag, a tactical equation, this deficit, and I think require variable consistency. In the Ujume, EADL World Cup, no. To see a question. But in this game, no. You had the option to be doing permutations. So when you need to push you, only by you need that option to be you. Meaning, say, we are.
1: It's all good for
0: you. It's all pay.
2: Knockout stages.
3: I know.
0: It's all pay. Who go for you? I'm go for you.
3: Who go for you, ba?
0: It's all pay. Who go for you?
3: Who go for you?
0: You need that. She's saying to you. You need to be a kind of book. You need to be a strong. So only by you.
4: Asemba
0: FA. Oh, omu yume dia with him sebe ya. Asemba FA. Ombe timi atu mwenchine na abuwa. Ema niyama akuyi dia mai. Enye sadi ya. Kuchi ni emse wa meeting the target ha.
3: Ya. Abuwa.
0: Tesi umu beyond the group stage.
1: Asemba FA. Osa nyama ya. So is it uwe. Ofuma na stanzi no. We are going to ask you.
0: Kuchi ni die. We meeting the target.
3: Oh ya.
0: So I say, say all could be on the group stage, you know. Oh, indeed. If you're listening, ABC, I could watch me.
3: Now, interesting way our boss with Joseph Pencil, the ano, Menya and Neno, Ewa Hano, Mamifa and Tum.
5: That with the decision of the coach of the national team, which there was no tangible, reasonable thing of me being exclusive from the list. We had a lot of ups and down talk, you know. And
6: was there miscommunication there, Joseph?
5: There was no miscommunication, but it was something that they already planned on it. And it's not something about me. It's not something about my performance. Nothing like that. Because I spoke to the coach, and the coach was admitted, I'm really good. I'm scoring goals and everything. And by the end of the day, the only answer he gave me is football is not about goals and assists. I was like, what is really going on? If football is not about goals and assists, then what am I even doing here?
6: Right.
5: You know? So there needs to be like a tangible explanation for a player whilst you are not being called. And he was the one that called me to tell me that. So I asked him, what was the reason that maybe I'm not in the squad? He told me, there's no reason, but the only reason is I don't defend. And I was like, I'm not a defender. I'm an offensive player. If it's for me to defend, I will in kind of situations in the game. Because I'm a player who is really quick and who can take players on and just make decisions. So my aim is just to do that and to help the team. If for me to defend, I can defend, but not throughout the game. I can track back, yes, but don't tell me to be like a defender and defending and just put in my attacking mindset somewhere else.
3: What was that, young group?
0: Once you want to say, oh, Nathan, want to make you coach in the grade, you know?
6: Yeah.
0: Coach in the same defense.
6: Yeah.
0: And now, Babe, the Antoine Semenyo, when I say, Western Mexico, so when this is in one year, you feel a defensive mindset. And now, Odeko. So I say, this is national, and this is a national team, if I say, expert.
3: Okay.
0: Or a competition expert.
3: Yeah.
0: When I say watch coach, it. But national teams in Kwana at a point in time would even turn the career say obey.
3: Yeah.
0: Oh, superman can't you know?
4: Assemble FA.
0: Well, me who coach perform a friend say a Kwame Kuma coach be a co fan about Bruni be a co fan about a free Brazil. No? Oh, coach, yeah, what you
6: do? Very
0: prayer.
3: Very good.
0: What is it? Yeah, no sooner pa mada. But Ghana, you cook competitions, ma. You only maybe so are. I think you take note. Oh, near prepare for your competition. Ghana bonuses.
3: Mm-hmm.
0: Any promise? And so I no me idea my guesses. What is it?
2: Don't fulfill our promises.
0: What is it? Yeah, I guess you my. It's your cook to competition, ma. I think I set us up parameters. We say we ever boy and answer we MY. So I say,
3: okay.
0: If you have a few.
3: Okay.
0: Ghana fans call it the promise El Hala. Every time there's a public air talk about big money, bonuses before or during a tournament, things usually go sideways. Now, 2014 World Cup,
3: yeah,
0: Brazil, the most famous case, among for Becker, a promise, no? $100,000 appearance fee, plus $3,000 per group game. Win. Paid in cash in Brazil. What happened? Players boycott threats. The squad refused to train in camp until cash not arrival here. Government flew a $3 million in cash to Brazil.
3: Hey.
0: Off-field air collapse. Nearby off-field. You lose 1-2 to US. You draw 2-2 to Germany. Then 1-2 to melt down air versus air Portugal after internal chaos. And when the aftermath, you dismissed Kevin Prince Boateng and Usman Mutare from camp. You finished both of group with 1 point. In the promise, plus cash drama, is equal to West Ghana Air World Cup air performance since 2006. 2010 AFCON Air Angola. And also government approved $50,000 per player if they won the tournament. What happened? You reached air final. No? What I say, you lose 0-1 to Egypt. No bonus chaos reported. Verdict, promise was there, but no public fights. They performed. 2006 World Cup Germany. Promise, $5,000 per player.
3: Mm-hmm.
0: Bonus no was agreed later. What happened? Round of 16. EBT, Czech Republic. plus US. You lose 0-2 to Brazil. No published cash standoff. Verdict. Best World Cup ever. Promise was sorted quietly before kickoff. 2022 World Cup Qatar. Promise. $20,000 win bonus. $10,000 air draw bonus. Agreed pre-tournament. Eji Tumans and the Eko tournament. What happened? It beat South Africa. Korea lost to Portugal plus Uruguay. Out in groups with 3 points. No cash drama on TV. Verdict missed. No scandal, but also no knockout. Osa can see him. Part in any. Oh, any facts in any. Situation over tournament, ma. You promise public air cash fight 2014 group stage exits and a peer chaos. You promise you peer quietly 2006 and 2006 round of 16 and you do it. He paid quietly 2010 AFCON and also final and he could pay him. When we paid quietly, he could pay him final in 2010. No major air promise talk 2022 group exit, but no drama. And he bear him. So if bonuses become a public fight and mind tournament, team focus breaks. 2014 is a proof.
5: Yeah,
0: if it settles early and keep private, no case. 2006, 2010,
3: okay,
0: did as fine with that. What I say, see, it settle early now. It keep a payment no on private and nearby. No, it's not a super supernatural. Ghana also failed without a bonus talk like 2022. And you see, Philly and Cabonos once else I can see him. And currently 2026, haven't seen any reports of $3 million cash airplane drama yet. Caress has kept its professional so far. It's if that holds, no case factor. But camp, Akwechi play Sibo. The tournament isn't a promise itself. It's a public fight over money during the tournament. Bottom line, it's a people. And do you think the GFA will keep a 2026 bonus quiet this time? Let's say, huh? But I don't want somebody to, but I'm not for call. Say, oh, I can't bosh. I can see a buy on my and also a co competition. Man, I see a state in the need me to turn in my BTS and boy. Emma, I'm a in a yasuma dream. I will do media. You go to a demo. I'm a medical mono. Maybe see a nearby phone and my mouth for so the margin check a crab.
3: At
0: the bar, we work up 2026. I can see a medium kumakra 18.
3: Okay, yeah, this is what you don't know.
0: As a champion, Wallace, I'm listening to you and love your analysis. Greetings to you,
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3: Oh, okay.
0: Only know.
3: I see you at Obra. Oh, you're a player.
0: Okay.
3: Yeah.
0: What in the
3: I knew I'd be as you do at Obra. 2015 and 20 grand, no gem the Magana.
0: Okay.
3: At Obra.
0: Who do you have a boss?
3: Good pa.
0: Please, Ghana is playing Colombia. Okay, it's true. Ghana is playing Colombia, not Portugal. I'm not a fool, sir. Candy love, coffee. I say good morning to you, regular champion King Wallace. Please, I want you to know if we can win this World Cup or not, since you are the only air sports professor in the game. Thank you, Kennedy. Candy love coffee. Who said my friends predictions? No.
3: Yeah.
0: Say, my very minimal on predictions.
3: Okay.
0: Me started predictions for Ghana, and I'm not sure saying that. I'm the predictions by sports presenter or prayer predictions.
3: Yeah.
0: NBC, you can't be say hey, be say hey. You say I'm on for you, brother. So, me move with you, me come in. So, you imagine, me move with you. Predictions, me I'm the predictions. And it will be a what they say. Sometimes can I bet in crime?
3: My.
0: I say, I betting, me transcripts all. So sometimes if you have social media for mum, and me transcripts now. Oh, yeah, predictions. I'm at AT Radio, as in PFM, very precise. Actually, right from Pyramid House, me yeah predictions. And you say, Ibia.
3: And then
0: predictions, I'm in Kuala Brim Futu. What I say, and our predictions, apart from so, steady the spirit, the spirit, the predictions. And yeah, look to any chat room if you want your predictions to come through. And a predictions, so you're regularly.
3: Okay.
0: me say enye se be feel
2: once in a while
0: me say enye se be feel and me be predictions am san kudi won ko mo bio me pfe reduce na my predictions say we are wo fami a me tie us na me stress us na dia che so I say ha because who say ni pa no e made up for body soul and spirit
3: yeah
0: nti ye dwuma e ye me hwe dwuma oh exercise no be high jump or rip vault what I say obi so to be the necessity from the day this say be an obey no embem what I say pivot no eduano kran kobu what I say na be bo ho oh ha e di nkwa on e pa che no kasa ye kasa obi kran be say o kasa nkwa ke choku fena but another na kwa itimi kasa kama say oh to oh or arrange a fence a presentation as oh obi so to be an e hin so choku ah blogger bia otu na ni esi me so de bia so didi mate ono ne blogging na but me we be ko no na ne likes e 2 ne 3 bi pe
3: ah we yala
0: one pa che ah ne likes e 2 ne 3
3: bi yala
0: dia ah one pa che na me santo kwa mai jai kun so ne pa che ah
3: attention
0: ah santo kwa mai jai kun me twemo scra and his predictions ni a spirit perform say what can kind why permutations no make cho say na another dey make cho say make say me numerology pe and am for shade ko fan ko for ba so me numerology ni and am say me move from numerology with the colors eh and am cho say PSG am for show me bua ka say bua e fi here na make cho
3: okay
0: say me move from me fan am any analysis with the colors be ko me say ko for with the colors eh na me say na here dey eh yeah colors ni dey e bia won ti say to say me ti me the colors so be here na am cho say PSG e wo move e honum na me chere se Arsenal person mu di nkunima e so mo yellow jersey bi
3: yeah
0: so mu ti me say ah Sunday say this is what you know this am come on the bike so into me move from oh your job predictions no e say if me who say so I fit na so for crab am prediction any prophecy prediction is not prophecy my mistake to be prophecy any wo hu na for say send wo hu no say na be but predictions here e betu ya 12 mu betu ya church name
3: so that okay you know bono and kasano yeah you got
0: it say so in the future into who predict into the future and see predictions without a offense and spirit back in it in this space says yeah mutia na say you money pack who your body soul and spirit me who are there oh make me done me my account of the soda say none of my calls me till I'm correct mamia me baron oh na me name say mammy boo but I'm a person who be able to come because I can't pay them. What I say? Yeah, me feel hospital but now me feel kufudia. Now me now cause me so talk. Now me so my body say, sa na me green. Now me ba. It's if you meet him, and I me share my shoe. Oh, I know this guy. Ah, go you. Baby, I'm a me done any. Say, ma me so my vupa. Me kune ki. Oh, no sa period na na ma me ah, it's not the behind me come and say, me say, Bubu, I'm sure, nothing could search the two of me. Now, my castle will be war. The being war by ya. Ever my a pound. I used to say Bonfacci because Eddie Abu. But until Bonfacci and the Boko heavy. So, in the patch, it's in predictions near that dinner thing I'm off for a bum near that. It's starting predictions, no? What I say, I check. What I say, your book game, I'm a match set. Game in your best game in the based on the examination, my any observation, my players, and any coaches in you be at home. What I say, yeah, right now, how about catch you? At last World Cup, I told you who win the World Cup. Send on my board final match and send a name of BCACO. First thing, Champions League before this one and before this one in Nanaho. When the untested blogger be alpha. What I say, untested writer be actual story. Oh no. De bia ye kama sem nanso minim ne ma yo tenen ten ten ten inti ever cause kakra why ever cause kakra na me ne am for interact inti ne and also abano no lot of nuru bremen so so tie
3: I like nuru bremen
0: can step any obusa for ni nanso o madwuma wo mo so etie kama kama point can step fantastic morning en kuma obi asane voice message or the good morning account but aji se bia we program na na makuti voice message no okay. Obi say good morning prof extemporaneous is impromptu or unprepared event obi so enkoma ono se dia ba yes extemporaneous and e bro found the by the keynote address extemporaneous
3: bro funa aya ipa 11 so si otie
0: o 11
3: 11 Sleven event.
0: Nicholas Olugo. Ebi aniko obi aniko fantastic air morning enkomo mini papa o sisi uti radio ache but in the same time wasaba uti ni kakra kra e wese bia niema ebetia koyi e dia man tino ni e no so etia saba no o se oh please follow me oh follow me and like my video oh, okay obi so TikTok abi so se me follow no na me like ni video
3: oh.
0: but me hu ni di no na me dey follow okay me hu ni di no I just was sending food to I saw the link no more sending me. TRS and Nema ACL Court. Send the link. Send the link. Send the link. Now if you mean follow TRS and Nema ABCL Court. And you know, lot of messages. Now for Eddie Abba. I want to offer course. We are making a message. Kakana Akano. When they touch your boy Eddie Abba. Good game. Kamara Dini boost for Blasters, but yet Kamara Dini keep getting collapse while Joseph Pencil is ignored. So Joseph Pencil, I can I be putting come one. I will send a name at ACTA. To no one another some person will come. See, be our way ready to go defense. Need ya? Carlos Correa, defense. Never hold the ball.

0: Ti we Jordan. 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Hello, din is another telephone fan.
1: I am international.
0: Yes, I.
1: Agabu.
0: Hey, Agabu. Agabu, it is who
1: show.
0: Okay, okay. Stone so chia. Stone so chia.
1: I am I.
0: Yes, sir.
1: Mr. Osman show.
0: Yo, yate.
1: Catch on the voice because the stone is every child. Why?
0: I don't show a Joe so pa.
1: That's ya. I am prof, prof, so mame.
0: Prof,
1: so mame. Mama Juma, you and come on. And probably the predictions, yeah, I did that. She put it in there. Then it was then the Bibia or the Dunna look at Bia.
0: Yeah.
1: Now, kind of professor, I saw from back where I didn't buy the program, so I bet some sir can and someone with Jimmy B. a fan, let's see a giant. Well, no, Cassa, or you're the big big part, this kind of football, can I put the phone in here? And it's also for. Your kind, my majority, dear pa, prof shows the pa, and then the kaipa, and Tamai, and what? Dana, never mind, look, I'm not a moon, sir. Then I say, Mujabako, I'm a moon, sir, as to be Nimuja, as to be Nimuja. Because Namini Musalanka, and what, your boy, see, Omudi, you a Christian for you, but Tumrika, I'm on my brand new way. Now look, I'm what did they run up for 3 years now? That's it. Oh, Baba, you come to me with our brain pool. I want to say, ah, as we bring him a jumper, and as we bring him with that. And the bomb passes are calling me. Now, no one will get coaching on any number ye. Not players and also among the serious. Because I know as I play a yard, look at me. No, I'll buy an atmosphere and wound in serious person. Yes, sir. And then, but if one woman casts, let me get to go in my blaster. But I'll supply you and come.
0: Oh yes, yeah, that's a papa papa papa papa pa 0302216545 0302216546. Hello, Dini Sena Kasafrinfa. Hello, Dini Sena Kasafrinfa.
2: Hello, good morning.
0: Good morning, sir.
2: Good morning.
0: Oh yes, sir, yes, sir.
2: Yeah. Prof me any student or got you and on
0: country. But just then
2: see me a prof student and on country.
0: Any on country. Oh, I know, can't you hear me?
2: A bit emotional intelligence of the poor bottom.
0: Wow.
2: Oh, yes, yes, yes, yes, yes.
0: Good.
2: My friend program, we invite to the member. And my friend says, two, 1 month, they were talking about emotional intelligence. That is where I took the name, if you recall. Probably,
0: okay, oh, okay, okay.
2: Probably, any student, too.
0: Good.
2: But I told him, Sunday, I mean, oh, already. My mental image. La mulisi, la mulisi, la mulisi, la mulisi, la mulisi, la mulisi, la mulisi, la mulisi, la
0: mulisi, la mulisi, la mulisi, la
2: mulisi, la
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2: Sometimes I go hard to go to my prediction. I've got the prophecy. I remember, ma. Never saw any money, ma. Never saw any money. So I'm pretty there. No, I want you to be a prediction. I'm going to be a prediction. Peter! Oh, we are following for long, ago. For years. If you don't, I'm telling you, eh? Level is on change now. 10/10 is 10/10. Eh? You cheap proper. You could be cheap. Stefan Lucrisson and 42 million. You could be proper. Oh, we have come a long way. We have come a long way. By the end of the day, the research, no, you need to prove me for only you. Me pray about the research. I wouldn't know what because at the end of the day, we'll be dead in here. Or that's your research, no, you know. That's a monopoly. So, Canada, who do I do? Someone received your friends, how do you call it? 60 to 75 PM. I'm so happy. Welcome for you, anybody, and tell me, Papa, and I'm here. The Canadian said, good morning.
0: Yeah, that's a pa Koku Holison.
4: I think that's even yeah, emotional intelligence. Yeah, the buy. I could fire Penibia, why a German emotional intelligence. Tigana 40, the term in emotional intelligence, first time on radio. Yeah, you can't buy.
0: Good.
4: Oh, and he'll be an emotional intelligence. We will be so in emotional intelligence. And I mean, we have Koku Holison. Maybe I penny pan no. A wonderful guy. Wonderful guy. And I mean listening to it rap attention. Okay. Radio say oh young soon kofu buha. The packing can you sap ni papa foot.
0: Yeah.
4: Oh, huh. You listen to good messages, a boy pa my well informed. Anytime be a opens or speech be a say you go chronologically. We didn't say so papa papa my foot say, where are you coming from? Because you have listened to very good people. Me catch or say me share papa bi. What I say, your friend. Joshua Casvosa, they say, or law school, you understand? Now, Oka about 48 international languages.
0: Wow.
4: Yeah. Where can any?
0: Bilingual.
4: Yeah, these are people I've met. Where she be there? Yeah. With me, can you say, no, Oka, sir. 48 international languages. Latin, Greek, Kasabia. You understand? Nani kasa su ye de. So bon kuma obetin na weti ya.
0: Ni pa we bon kuma.
4: Obetin ni kuma kra te daw.
0: Mm.
4: Yes, so these are people growing up in Shia. Un Shia bi da. Yeah, ye kana wuti bi. O ne ba che. Na maybe ya if
0: ya baba.
4: Emotional intelligence with channel.
0: Okay.
4: Wonderful guy. And same say na calling with me ya. Hey, show cinema, but a heavy guy.
0: 0302216545 Hello, Udini Senaka Sefrinfa. Hello, Udini Senaka Sefrinfa. Okay, went to me and Janus 0302216545 Hello, Dini Sena Kasefrinfa.
5: Good morning. Yes, I'm calling for fitness.
0: Ah, me a mini pakobi. Paja komuti saying.
5: Yes. Oh, make my hoya.
0: Okay.
5: I want to start by extending my greetings to Prof. I really admire him and I listen to him a lot.
0: Okay,
5: Ajay. And so. Also, me extending the greetings to OBL Studio name, Amish Bene, Nanakwami, Bensford. Such an intelligent people. And I want to continue by congratulating African teams now when they are more qualified from the group stage. It's been phenomenal. At least he approved the FA president now Italy no wrong say 10 slots Nedema Africa no, was a waste of the slot. They are proving it wrong. At least we've been able to make good use of it. Out of 10 countries that qualify to the World Cup, at least 9 have been able to qualify out of the group stage. It's phenomenal, such impressive performance. Now, going forward, talking about the Black Stars, to me, may the thanks me, Nyabema, Carlos Quiroz, it has been impressive. To me, yeah, this squad list by a few weeks back, and they call World Cup, some of people like me, we didn't have confidence in the team because we thought a lot of the quality out there have been left out. Anchor, there are some quality players. Anchor, if added to this team, have made the team better. But what Carlos Quiroz have been able to deploy have been able to deploy plans that at least it has helped the team. It doesn't open and expose the team so much to be punished. And to me, I thank him. I give him thumbs up. Has been impressive. To me, I think going forward, after the World Cup, we should maintain him. Because to me, Osha, the kind of preparations to this World Cup, he has been so impressive. I'm just overwhelmed about his performance. Now, me going forward, to me, I think the Black Stars going forward, to me, some of the good players are, you leave them out. No? I think we should talk to them and bring them on board. Because even though we've been able to qualify out to the group stage, you know, playing on the pitch, we've not been impressive. We've not been impressive at all. You could see the lack of quality on the pitch. But at least I give all the thumbs up to the coach. It has been impressive. That is my pick. Thank you very much.
0: That's a pa pa pa pa pa pa pa pa pa pa pa pa pa pa pa pa pa pa pa pa pa pa pa pa pa pa pa pa pa pa pa pa pa pa pa pa pa pa pa pa pa pa pa pa pa pa pa pa pa pa pa pa pa pa pa pa pa pa pa pa pa pa pa pa pa pa pa pa pa pa pa pa pa pa pa pa pa pa pa pa pa pa pa pa pa pa pa pa pa pa pa pa pa pa pa pa pa pa pa pa pa pa pa pa pa pa pa pa pa pa pa pa pa pa pa pa pa pa pa pa pa pa pa pa pa pa pa pa pa pa pa pa pa pa pa pa pa pa pa pa pa pa pa pa pa pa pa pa pa pa pa pa pa pa pa pa pa pa pa pa pa pa pa pa pa pa pa pa pa pa pa pa pa pa pa pa pa pa pa pa pa pa pa pa pa pa pa pa
4: I'm an intimate stress on coach in matter and say coach or very good. In your coaches be free, oh Ghana, but once a coach or a change, you say, I didn't Kenya be better. One in Bachan and we should have named a place in Bibris, oh Kakana, we did this few and a coach no adapt on your quarter, your own, your veneer, nine a day, you know, I would say now, Wabuto. Coach will be cast a human no bear and a professional job no bear, or said, I need Sawinity and fuck coach near fuck coach if you are Monte, very careful. What I say, yeah, I say very careful. Coach, you are a professional job. One of my brother, my uncle, yeah, mama, and fan of home. And about coach, we or near Satman, they say, or a gun any. So never change, and the changes, oh, near ma, or you team, no, aboa. But a month for end tenacity. Send your panel baby, the sign a bit baby, yeah, can you? My first worker see a money key womb. His answer, me who said, with your third game, my mom focus a defense, the doors defense, sign all ball. I catch all the da. But I say, based on my observation, we catch as a coach, so we expect it. So we watch champagne football, 0/100. A BNC da, I want to do media with him. To Jordan, I own, I was on with Titia born, so now I say, a coach in a tatty sleeping no. I say, so be it, so na ya be oh na a co a cover, a co true, oh, a co corner, sa oh, the set pieces. No dear juma. Maybe can't sound bonk moon, I mean say mu post here or what you should expect from Carlos Gomez. Oko internet is also says a Sunday like this, and be kind. So in tea but meaning say and ka disaster gana be cum a be umpa had it not been this coach. And yes a coach win a buy a big guitar unka oh. But so tell me because a coach will meeting a target and you need to be a strategy, yes, all tactics. Oh, and why am I a juma? So why am I a juma?
6: It was a materials and on a work from Kakran or what's me as soon
4: materials. No, I said, I have materials. Yeah, when I say, I can't bring you from nowhere or may he lose. So after second game, inconsistency only. So I say, Ghana, it's me praise you be a rechia word dodge. Intimate to me Facebook also, I pretty good check a power of a kind. I just say, say Jordan Ayo, Jordan and me and showing the self-approved oh a third game one. When I say a big disaster my Ghana. And pa Western and Mexico so the same thing is I realize here.
6: Okay.
4: It's hard to just say him and send him is your course gana healu a course so oh meaning nano a students be SS Unqualabi. Nah, a moment nipe your pajano. Oh. Tea pigeon names and any day, and you know the pigeon name any day. You be my chop ball also. The next stands and I'm seeing any behavior from you. Pigeon, you be my chop ball also. Oh, the next stands are not here. I'm seeing any behavior from nothing. One hand any Sana,
6: chop ball.
4: Sana, Ghana. Okay, it's a say, you're very neat. And now my focus as a psychologist in the zoo. A yard, I'm saying a daunting task at the man. A psychologist be our better team now this time. The reason why we are not mentioning psychologists if you introduce team in year papa and fan chile gana for when I say ha and see he might probably be doing something great but I'm not for sure that no. Oh, only you media with him. Fatal Dada, coach, not only you man, I said, no, you want more videos. Yeah. Only you media with him. Says, psychologist, since you may be here, let's see the videos around. Oh, yeah, oh, yeah, oh, now for you, now for your far boss, but your man, say, players now sooner. What's our mental fortitude now? One more understanding, so, oh, between us, ambassador. So we cannot just be praising psychologists in a vacuum.
6: Okay.
4: On a batch, and I got, bring on it, Fatal Dada, you go keep in.
6: Gaspar,
4: that's the importance of interviews, that's the importance of showing face. Oh, you media with him. Say I'm pastor psychologist be wa or yeah you might be Eddie my team now. Me who you may dear would you know therapy or move from because once
6: I said
4: psychologist or blasters camp or teacher if anything questionnaires at the moment someone feeling. But I say and he said that was the right thing. I know
6: yeah. FM.
4: So it's saying how are they coping?
6: Yeah.
4: So in the pattern a we party issue here, it's about then I'm catching no. Am I waiting very many steps?
6: FM.
4: Last time we none of my men ended up on Socrates flight, man. Also, Echo Canon, Norma Cobra. You understand all these things, no? When they deploy, oh, and I say, oh, for now, mama, so I say, say, you're getting by money, DNT, and I should say, you almost so, oh, it's a oh, to be a juma, baby, I'm me, who's to be a juma. So never challenge, so be a juma, a place now, so I'm mental for the Tunisia. Yeah, bomb my basso, so my show, moon, crank, so much to this extent, or mobile money, my etch, Mr. Jesus Christ akwanu be chene bible obu pipim pipim pa pipim pa and say oh oh akwanu be so mun na nim oh
6: any time bra
4: so and wasama wasama oda who the kamadari ayonko fa down me or the use onobo so that's more sedan kasi obi but who's on the kasa oh ah that's more sedan kasi obi oh who's on the kasa o jina adwen 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
6: ti ba fm
4: obi ahwe obi ahwe twa kama sha mo ma ne ma ese ku dia mai ti lot of messages I'm up for them. We say good morning, Prof. I really exalt your name. Bravo on the good work done. Ghana will certainly play the quarter final air match in Vancouver. With George, or if you cry, I'm not the buy. We say, Senna, I abuse it. I'm say,
6: a friend. Senna,
4: I'm a match, but I could be one friend. I don't know.
6: I see a knee, no matter you or no matter number two, you need be a honor more. Blana player, no so who. My coach, you buy, and what be you soon, I mean, we say, hey, Senna, you want number two be a honor more. Yeah, dear pa.
4: To be there, but say, good morning, Professor Wallace. There's
6: Asempa FM.
4: His colleague make against Utuado, which is factually untrue about Senaya, that he was caught and never used by Utuado. This is never true. We might not like him, but the fact is fact. He played against Austria. Just because we lost heavily, we neglected this. Mark from Ashoma, and yeah, also Eddie, but I think the Mark Assembly and the but you say translation is difficult.
6: Yeah.
4: Say, translation, you know, my son says, Sano Moka, but then, you say, Umobis and Fumi, yeah, say, Sano Mekan, so in the patch, but friend consistently.
6: Play our honor, the Caleb here, or Bonfi, on an air to add the boat to.
4: So
6: no to add the boat to. I see a new number two. We are
4: to add another idea.
6: A Asempa FM.
4: If you are for a friend, so may all.
6: Boy, Juma, pa.
4: Oh, dear Juma, no, boy,
6: Juma.
4: A Asempa FM. Only the way African Cup of Nations, because we are saying money be.
6: Oh, okay.
4: Ah, okay. Technicalities of African Cup of Nations, yeah, we got one, because we are saying money be. What I say,
6: yeah,
4: I was given that opportunity to watch air players Nafi. I assess you. Nafi, a man of the match. I was in the name of Ezekiel. So, yeah, Ibia. I to give Nasika Krebia.
6: Oh,
4: yeah. But for putting air players together, but I say, I can't coach a team. Putting players together. And making them play meaningfully.
6: Yeah.
4: And scoring. And I giving you wins. No, a different. And about an eye, different. You are coma. And yeah, emotions. Oh. The strategy you are a woman near my agents and Kuyi. So, until I say Alexander Chapman Ferguson,
6: yeah,
4: we Manchester United, Obajin, Obojuma, or I say, or Elite Coaches Association, it's concept of a the coaching crown. As an obinia, win be a kind, gratin be a kind, crown or break. I say, why am I coach winner? My friend said, Carlos Cruz, Carlos Cruz, Carlos Cruz, Abba Back,
6: yeah,
4: every woman,
6: no chance for play away one for now. Me, my presentation, and I know
4: you're so it was said, yeah, we're gonna tune it. We have never enjoyed a year for some time now,
6: okay.
4: But any, Mama said, Tim, no, we say pass B, no short B near their day, goalkeeping, we say, Carol, and your Carol Samana Bay. Gun and knee, a dear mamma, gun and knee, and you who knew Uncle Gun and knee, while dog on a coffin, boga for more bridging a younger boy. But about Carlos Chris, or fire a fancy, despite a year or 5 year. Now, Ishakuno or Pesobo Bon.
6: Bro, preparatory my
4: na. Oh, of course,
6: baby. Joe, Joe, now there's some so-called technician. No more the tomb. Oh, I don't know. No more fun tomb. Now, we all proud. We set to be here. Yeah, prof. But preparatory fine.
4: And see, Koku, listen, my channel. And I feel Koku Alassan.
6: Koku Alassan.
4: Koku Alassan. I feel Alassan. Rabalan.
6: Okay.
4: Rabalan. Alassan Rabalan, also when you're Teresa Kontobi, and Yamia Duma, yes, no, into a Rabalan versus Konto.
6: Wow,
4: Yamia Duma, Omsi Omo wedding, Kessia Pa, na Humudia, Omsi Boise, and Emsa wedding, Ebbaso, Boise, and Fancy Fulcrum, Fancy Fulcrum, oh Boise, on the 4th of July, 2026, and as a wedding, Ebbaso, into Widia, Poku Alassan. and auto Sadia Fubia se Crudia Assembly Ewa the Church of Pentecost dates na a 5th July 2026. Ye wasi Kesem Kuja La Sarabaran. Na okware konto fe.
6: Wasi
4: we families of Konto and Arabaran. Omse omu ye naming engagement wedding and a naming ceremony. Oh engagement too. Wedding and a naming on canina boom slebea ubimbenum. Remember Jimmy's pie, oh, wedding. Number Jimmy's pie engagement. Number you name is
6: love.
4: Nah, why no baku? Alas, Sarabara, way too much. It's my face.
6: What proper? Okay. You said you were the matter. Ah, you were the mayor to come. And see, aha, nebre, ever my acquaint. Na ye did you made the nina at the SCS Empire FM scoreboard? Professor E.K. Wallace, a good year clutchy. And Watten and Kan Wamia Sia, dear baby, Ghana, your technical staff, or no team, no players, will be a Bidi said, yes, Sia BB, a pie, dear free moon, said BB, I ain't you know, your son tried the atosu into a meeting me as I call Aqua Kuti, almost for a bayer Juma, Colombiano, there's a young son, yeah, bye, in fast one, no, a bar, Ghana, you know, then I'm professor, so, and then the Ghana, you know, Yanyam. Fast was a big kid to have no natch. I say, a pigya, and yeah, you free one more pa. Let's say, I dear no assassin.
4: America, I do.
6: America, I had the pa.
4: Good America,
6: Munina, good
4: as a crumadu. Oh,
6: you crap.
4: America, but being paid for now, America, and a Kayan Colano, oh, Ghana. Tea, on my banner, boomer, and a camera. So, you're paying for now, America, paying for now, America, be our stance in him. But I say, aye, we careful to see that there. Yes, I say, Savino, on mobile move and Bessie Ghana Premier League in him. So I say, and first Savino. Oh, say Nika Nikano. Oh, say yeah. I woke up night the dead. A football yao. If you are near Premier League, you know. We and made the video be sending one of Ghana's players.
6: Yeah.
4: If you say, yes, your name with 10 air Premier League teams.
6: Yeah.
4: I say, okay, blast that team. No, name with 10 air Premier League players. When Tiambo. So I say, so in Tiambo. But a lot of the service, our system, but you from here, she won't cry. I sure says I'm crashing Anna. Oh, I can take the patrimony of my canal. Already, there you, Jordan, you, a moment in the Musan. So, as a youth, you know, you're self motivated. Oh, yes, I need pain for the piano. It will be a boom. So, never put 10 Premier League 18. You're 18 crown now. What you are more 10?
6: I'm not going
4: to me. I'm a blaster player. What you are more 10 crown. So, when you need a course of crown, and oh, tears throw mass, I've been on my back. I'm also in a World Cup and FIFA for organizing. I'm not the dead, so in the ha. Huh? Till mobile, I'm fun to be machine prepared. Pay, see, only the hydration breaker, but hydration break, no, yes, may implement to her. And Val Crams, it be my high. Hey, yes, same with that bender. Ah, it's football, Val Crab, be my high. Never need, I'm going to work up. Oh, maybe, so never give me developer. Nina, so you ain't, so in the patching, ha. I'm also complaining, same thing, Ghana players, no, and Casabia, the idea. FIFA, I'm raw. The first thing that teams need to say, say, say, good one. I say, only permitted so much in the Akasa. And now, they say, woke up, nobody saw can be Bukrana. You know, Kasa Katawano, and so can be at it. Near what can I attend with ya? Near the ones who try the umbrella. Tim Rao, I'm Rao, and woke up, Lucano, one of the rules in the city say, ultimate ref in Kasa, apart from a captain of the side.
6: Yeah.
4: So ne budget ha apart from o ba mu ye abizu no ti no che say Ghana yebi oh ha no che say Ghana yebi. I think that our players are trying to adapt to a new rules no so a o mo dia dia e dia ba no ti na se bia bi hu no no ma din kakra so I say e woni ma bi hu no che say and no matter the amount of the deal be ye no oh referee o ka so be ye this is a fence thing. A technologically infested tournament.
6: Yeah.
4: Technology chef fem baby be a ref in a case I come up on a home. Oh. Yeah, so I say, yeah, some, yeah, some of the things who say ref in the banner, but chichi much no. First ref in Kasa. On Kasa. Yeah, a Bogana Premier League, any fair ref is no more Kasa, never in a tremor. So any ref here, the mic, I said, so we are on Kasa. What I say, decision I will take no on church him. Give an idea, chat, yes, and no, not a developer. You know, I'm on frontiers, yes, sir. You don't want to send number came home, and my idea, Nancy Jumedino. It's me, Akugu. Yami Adoma, in your Queen Yabua. I'm saying, matches next time to us with the live commentary. Ever snap him, send a match or
6: And the match will hop South Africa Ebo.
4: South Africa Ebo. Then one of them will
6: be a good one. And one of
4: them will be a good
6: one. And you play seven.
4: And me seven.
6: Ujina Mudini.
4: South Africa full game. We're going to have a
6: mummy. I just over call South Africa. Professor, over call South Africa. And then South Africa and Canada, 7 p.m. California. Professor UK Wallace, Ibe Jina Mudini. Dini James Asiyama, Ube Timi Afrem International. I'm Ali Dusiedu, Onona Ni Ebisano. Say Ghana, on boy, a Premier League winner went to me. I'm one, I know. And I just say, yeah, boy, a dear try at all. Said the name, I know our Spintex. By your come, pa, your call, Spintex, Electro Land, near call your commentary, no, or dear Chitas, no, copa, but tie Ghana, chipa, and he said the name, baby, I will be, I know, ye chia, papa. Did any chat to all I agree? Okay. It's no yako. Na Kin Afa. I say, Ansana, you better call no Black Stars. I say, it's me boy, a homo dem pa. Na it's me a coco dim kunim, any idea, and the uli, and I order my yin na uli. And I order my engine and ticking

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3: 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If the Trimojana get the core lab, private lab, no more their core outside the country and sana, you know, results. No, it's me, no, yeah, a man diagnosis, ne check cancer and so and train in the air channel, nafi, and the ohau and neighbor. In the near air can say, when you now say it's me in your emoa, sustainable emoa, says that Ibia in himself for two be woho, will be when your cancer no bits me up for tuning a bell buono. Into Ghana Medical Trust Fund, they are there. Yes, you and him said, no, so bit me up. Why now? Boy, and your cancer, a bit more keke, but cancer, nina.
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5: 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at a mumbra. Now I am fine, you said the bear if you be bear. Emily Yeno, ye did bet to me and Yan Puma Sibre, Naya Faso and the Mumfasopa. Nasabreno and a country director, Emma World was in Ghana, Doctor Tina Tusimi Kumukunda, and the two Ebjase. Ebe here, Papa Pasuanina, bet to my and Okro. Now what did
0: Miami, July 5th and July 31st. 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
5: I'm sure I'm a few people. What to me, I'm a good one. 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

0: e pe nwuma no yetumi anya baabi edo ma se.
1: I want to believe that us being here this morning, in our own sense, we are the elders on the issues of water, sanitation and hygiene. And when we meet, it is serious business and things are not going to be the same again. We wish to commend and thank His Excellency, the President John Dramani Mahama, and the government of Ghana for making environmental sanitation a national development priority. We do believe that nothing can be more important to child well-being than access to safe drinking water, improved sanitation and hygiene.
0: Olipeti ni nkanyi eye Dr. Tina Tuseme Mukunda. 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
2: This is very important. Sanitation is very key to any development programs that you have in any country. It connotes good health and it connotes cleanliness. And so, and happily, this government is committed in strengthening the sanitation provision, widening it, creating consciousness and creating opportunities for people to have their own sanitary situations. So what we are trying to do is, first of all, to create the awareness, the consciousness in the need to have any household have their own sanitation program.
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8: When you here, a pine, you see, paying you be any mask for. Tell of you, I should be a woman when I got a son. And your uncle, I told you how you call her. Mark Hot, no, still be yet and still be a man. Can you see if you done a first meeting? I said that at the man.
4: We are month for one more was Agavi. Any Chichenia, one on that Agavi DS school, and on Dominic, Che Atta, 1 minute and out here.
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2: 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Bubu, Iguano. No quarry Nina in himself. One cut, one fast so mbufu, Monsieur Jumasis, yeah. I can say, Oma, Mr. Tobri, I can win two on. Sisia, Maya Kotna, in Sum, or Mandela. For two solid months. 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I ain't an anonymous assembly, Nina, Becabum. 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
11: 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What one name? 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I'm fair man. My and to quo. See a best from Quayam, one among Cayam. Nancy Shabia, Yako, Council. 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
1: 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And then we could PM with it, your piano, a wood precum, a year, a precum east, a hundred local tomb, a moon, so a fire. 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

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And every adjuma dey we say friend we if you are sorry abba no so I bring you now so yeah ruko walas uko sorry so people walas ruko on yeah yeah me much walas obi nyi bibia catch us see ya maestro Bobby Stone Eric Asir Buadi Paddy Boche Allah see, I didn't go mad this year, for example.

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On say, a year near was and Banani 4.7 FM. It made you can save a aviation center. Many are some people. 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

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Ena Isaac Nelson. 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Mary. Mary.

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1: By way, yeah, caught under scripture. Now, and see Genesis. Now, actually, the Oho, at the MIA. And noa Genesis or noa eh, I didn't know Kung Kung Kung, and also I have a free as I

0: som me boda bishia high asempa 94.7 FM if you are sorry about jumadi na ye de emawe if you are sorry about jumadi na ye de emawe so on say ya na ya sorry urade atuntum urade ya man so ya yer kese ni apega no na what is say ah Doreen and Fred a Frank I a Frank pa offense you be Frank all right Doreen Frank ana odi ani mo na ya so erade atutume erade a friend on Ken edin ba ku bi ho no a nko ana menim Ken oh hene ba Clement Clement ka Kenneth. I'm painting. Kenneth. Oh, Hineba. Painter. 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Oh, Sisiano, see a meet do. And a demo. All right, so Ken.
1: Oh, hallelujah. Eddie Yamisa's first, Papa Bachi Yamisha will pray.

0: Brother Abusian, the day Jesus, or your son, and pass, and 94.7 FM. Kenda, Doreen, and Frank, and our team, woman, cano. Sorry, Radio, I'm sorry, Radio. Well, I'm quite sorry. If you're sorry about my dish, now, Uti, well, I'm quite sorry. I'm more opportunity. Akwenya, Sebeya, once so. Oh, but me, I call a Radio, and now, so to tell you what it's had me be, I'm never shown crying. I pay you a general. And now, so, higher, Sempa, 94.7 FM, Yebobo, Naragana, and we say 2-1. I mean, who's a ball? No, yeah, the passing air would deem the same. Ah, why would they are about actually? Now they have had you cry and say, Uncle for the ball, but no more comedy. Oh, this is your mono, no more comedy. As a social. All right. Yeah, say him for the new back, she be. Say him for the new Akushibu. Eh, Mubu Jane, a Ronaldo. Buana Masana Gakushia. All right, Abusia, last week, yeah, Father's Day. And I'm digging a catcher, say, Cosse. Nay, nay, eh, mom. Father, have we your handkerchief? Eh, said the woman de Bamayano. I handkerchief, a singlet. And a singlet, the boss, I shall zoom the abba. Unyabi Abusia, messi in trouble, feed boxer short, and sing that in handkerchief. Young Queen, Toker be. Oh, Toker, about the MZB, I'm here in age now. Open phone, Commander Gran, on your head, almost say the iPhone, Commander Gray, Clearly Gran, any, or the Samsung be a no paman. So, let's see, you know, the car, maybe a what talk, and what they were, famano. 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Was there a look like German went in cabby, and one, maidy, it may come once some sir. Eh? All right, said mammy, dear. 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It drew on my vein in your finny co fast wash, a man, Miniano, and you, Pian, Bray, Bray, and near my men, Quan, and as you taught the baby a better cry, I said, eh, young finna cocofa, I reassin, Abba, and there's Ocofaba, who show my animal, who knew before, cry, who knew by Sabby, eh, but the uncle fast idea of my name for the fact that he gave birth to you. Just acknowledge that for Bonidi, Famano. That alone, for one need the man. A gentleman go ahudu ahudu ahudu be bebe. The owo ewo ho. The one who so far was at the bar ewo ho. The one so so a share with school ewo ho. Ne ono bi ajuma aukuye bi eso ho. The one titi ajuma mu eso ho. Ne osha oso se sofo ono so so ewo ho. Omo ni na yeja. The Bible says, "You answer him for who need the any day, and for my own." It's a Jebiana Uti. Say in this contest, say we ye doctor, say we ye judge, bema, say we ye churchini, say we ye school penny. We need a we ja. But once a Uti Ti Obi no so busy with Uti Ti, we ye ja. Oh, how no siyam. Pause a mushi minsiyame. Say mushi Christu siyano. At the end of the day, even though they have a portion, they don't see Christ on your money here. And they have Papa Bakuna, Yankupon Fanaso. Nah, and they, Yaminam so. And they say, Yania, you will be as Papa Abraham, Father Abraham, once of the making. Yankupon is Sunny Abbekrobu, and now baby, we are say, and that's what Barbara Nubis or Dam Nipa Bakoso. Or first, I Nipa Bakoso, what Chebusia. Now they know what they have done in a whole community. Any nyame hwe wiase nyinaa no pa papa ba kwa friend Father Abraham. At that time with the Abraham. Nyame be hira no sesane din hira no sesane ze wonyem from Abraham bib. E be from Abraham. Abraham. Se Abraham was Abraham emu bia ham. Nsan wak. Sarah suso ne din di Sarai. Sesane ne Sarah. Shrawo. In the Genesis chapter 18, the Bible says, "Nyangupo ni natural cry for Sodom and Gomorrah." Adi en omoye. Di omoye di se eni di se di ya prim priniyama bisui. A lesbian, the gayism, and all of that. They were practicing that. Ema nyangupo fa. Lord so samu ko tu krofu man kanche on ceremony on no yere no wasi mo ha kanche mo se bone adrum anim bone adrum anim na me Awurade be said ikuru we see Bible say na I said o mu o di om ho fe o I say nyomo an hunu hwe brad wo mo bo eyes wo ba na wo ba be ma na wo be ma e ware ye na o ma ba be gina ho ti say ken Why in tell my baby you know me no say me can you ba in tell my baby shall say how come would be original say baby or say me your ba in this contest na e boni kesi e power radi bible say nunti awurade asem e ba e ma bible say na ni chire so do mo ko say ho and was asem we mean kan chire abraham in kan chire If so, or no, I didn't buy your mind, Cassie, and Timmy fancy one now. Nah. Every seven minute, Abraham. Now, my father's so shrano, a shirry, we pay what we are singing now. Obey Cassia, pa. Now, when you say Abraham, so I'm a catcher now, or no bet Tinifi after me, Radom. He will teach his house, he will command his house after me. Why not catch Abraham? Abraham, Kako says to the man, Guma, what you don't say? Father Abraham. Abraham married Sarah. When he bobra wama, they can't judge Abraham. At the end, Yami who found one, he wants one person with his sino. Or so when you set or better in the fear of family, Radem. The baby be a dear one mark of a man. And he said, What dear? What a tinipa? What a tinipa when ye nipo? What a tiwomo? Now, what to tell me? They didn't care what's all the to tell me already. For I know that Abraham will command his house after me, God. So they did care what the to tell me. Now, what the children of man is, what children of man is, you teach them about God. You see, and every year, you know, and as Abraham cried, you know, and I'll share a year in for me, no children of one. It be a tangible something you can hold. You do any hunu. I know na me know you dear chiriki ka. A day and tomorrow, kwa bro chire. Anya phone ba kumi yirmi ansa. Sad ya man no. Those things are quite tangible. And na ye free say ye di jaya ma so ye japa. We di jawa ma because Bible say a good man leaves inheritance. To his children's children. To one name, Bahunko, or Jenny Mama. Third generation. A good man leave an inheritance. A good father leave an inheritance. To his children's children. Now, the first inheritance, Auja, be a tangible, and it be so you cannot touch. Untangible. The other one's a kind of my kind of car and a dying is a canny, a bridge, and a mobile phone, and a one wine. But the gentleman. The other one, Abraham, the jaws or the young coupon jaw, when you miss the old jetty pa, when your car, when you're dying, and I say, I will be no about 2 months who, or no crowd, what to move by a beer could be out of the car. And the first thing, set a jabia the jaw, and then Bussian and my a young coupon. For Joshua said, many me fear, you have a swell ready. A Cornelio said, Many me feel for you now. I already read your heart and your tears. Some are ready before, so I can't say Ethiopian jail and said, Many me fear. You best one ready. So God pick a man when fear. And the Bible say Abraham wari Sarah or Isaac piemu na Isaac piemu Ishmael piemu na Ishmael piemu emunua Bible say Sarah free money at the end. Abraham kwari o baba kwa friend Keturah. Keturah no di onwo Sheba Dedan Midian. The Bible say Abraham ewu no. Father Abraham ewu no na chere say wodi ya chede o nyina di ma Abraham Isaac. Wana aka no Ishmael di give to we ne manu a ne Keturah we so o ma machede bi na o pam wo mu e free Isaac in chain. 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And he saw daughters of Jethro, the high priest of God. Oh, who knew a man, Magumagumago, and son on papa friend Jethro, also a Yami Sofo, a high priest of God. Ofri, Ofri, Aye Keturah, Anase, Midian, Sifua, na omo papa, and Abraham. 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Still his sons were in Yanko Poma Ono. 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
1: 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Say Bishop say the birthday a whole of October.
0: I go call to Bishop.
1: And to yeah, so Father's Day and the whole of June in our Father's Day.
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0: 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I Ignace did
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0: asempa 94.7 FM. If you are sorry about my dinner with you, it was a best friend, my child in power will be jana and soon may be a rasso. 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
0: Okay,
1: so Yankopo in Shamano.
0: All right.
1: So Yankopo engine in Shah.
0: All right.
1: So now we a Japanese Abraham in Shah, no Isaac in Shah.
0: Eh, obey any
1: sound. Yankopo engine in Shah. I have a proper sign.
0: And sign. And in Timon and Awachi, you try a media booster. In me,
1: Yami, and Nano Dean, our da Yami, our Malama Bassi,
0: Sami,
1: Auntie Bigger, the Benyami, then ran our da. Yankopo in Shah, not on Yanakasia.
0: Abigay.
1: Auntie every year.
0: Ah, okay.
1: Designer now, my wife, a permanent Italian man.
0: All right.
1: All
0: right, Abusia, Yadusi, a catch was a 2 weeks prayer and fasting. Yet now, Chakugu. Now, what you have, Baby Simono, and I had a last week. Yeah, I did go. Me bacho, boy, yeah, yeah, yeah, various branches, Resurrection Power, Living Bread Ministries International, Dance Man, my father's house, Bishop Yahusu and Sashi, yeah. Prophet Daniel, Kwabran Frempon, and so for. Evelyn, somewa, or the bad at Chimotan Soswa, a soft one and Yas of Kitwa, Ina, Kaswa, Ion City, Obomu, American Down, Amasaman, Asufa, Roman Hills, and Yas of Kitwa. By way, you go on more, yeah, Juma, or China, and you run with Yaf when it's all. I wish I'm Lucy, na, Edwama, Ken, Doreen, and a Frank. How would you have got ready? But in your and I'm Tiamana Tinka, Isaac Nelson, the Eco Facebook. Now, I'm sure I'll be here with you.

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We are touching Onyankopon. 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Let's celebrate our King. Let's celebrate our Lord. Let's celebrate Onyankopon. Yeah, that was a year we so. And the question that would the another year change? Emma, yes, she and the year. Nay, I didn't ask us from home and a day maw or trade the ampon yanko pound the idea in a show. I say, Nay, you are singing a down war, and every way will ma, yet that was a suffer town. Was I ye a send nassy? Papa Bajo will not see. Near me can say, Mene Isaac Nelson, Mene Mary a see do, and a empo so full for yata, and a empo so full and tiamwa, yin I say, Unyame, ye das, papa. Sansa Tri Wonti. Ye nyina kuyi. We celebrate you, our Lord. Semre me mame fan chiam man crofu and some come anymore. Hey, where ready no? 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

Chancellor of Michael Alpha University. It used to be Institute of Theology. Professor, good afternoon to you. And let me also say good afternoon to you, Amma Sylvia, Sylvia Osei Rita. Wherever you are, I'm sending my greetings to you this afternoon. May the Lord bless you. And also to you, Salamina, you are all in Nigeria. Good afternoon to you. And now to you, Emilia Akosia. Mission hour was it and re yeno me say yin the nyak to he kawani beshe. Semi mumma mean fa shedne. Emma Chiame ya jenfi. Nyeso a yewa brim ponchame. 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songs, he that dwells in me is greater than that he dwells in the world, where the Lord of hosts is worthy. I first half of 2026 have seen his goodness every day. We if it's Sylvia or Seho or say 2026 if we general rabbis, I feel chim me pepper me hun yanko point mun yam or my brabum why me ye na de biara dano minim semi tre radin tim papa. Tin with you and you win a dema abraba kwa baba Ghana. 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I didn't meet Anna Rex Asagba. I believe the meet. Now let me say hi to you, Akunta, Wilberforce, Dodu, and to you, Isaac. Hey, I'm was. I'm be radio. Kuha, kuhye. I say. But me wo ashama baby ame bo. Many men in asala so many prince when you tie ni teko you ask how Isaac Amua, God bless you so much for tuning into us on Pump. Also me the party boy you can ame wo. Many a Rama Jesse, Sylvia Tena, Emado, and a Empo Mavis Papo ni tie ni teko se me da mo ase. Nyanko ebe Matilda sits of kufodi amale. But ni teko unko se yo Matilda akpelo. Matilda Abna Wotherball. I attend church at Goshen Ministries. Man of God, thank you for your work. Thank you, Matilda. Extend my greetings to Pastor Nikki for me. Oh, Chiobia, so for now, Chiobia, Mami, or Goshen Ministries. Particularly to the head pastor, Prophet. Me say, me find a professor now, or a prophet. He deserves to be called a professor. George Dokusi. Good afternoon, my brother. You journey to CN. Okwa sorry for precious seed. Extend my greetings to the head of the church, Bishop Dr. Calling our Ambuing, Precious Seed Chapel, Committee 11. Michiamu Yinara. And to you, my brother Benjamin Tego, good afternoon. To my sister, Aile Gladys Tego, you're in the US of A, good afternoon. To my son, Kwesi Tego, US of A, good afternoon. Amasa Waminiaba, good afternoon. In San Vivi, US, in Maragana. And answer my bag and I'm in called Turkey. If you take your main back, you wait. 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

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It's all my friends, welcome to the show. I am Sempa 94.7 FM. We're here to do one show. If you show no akwanchire. Omo a ebo machi dom no eye hwan Isaac the Nelson and Empo Mary Esiedu Bakope. And I do my chidom tintin tempa, grandma pa, or the ahosepe, young or fenu or daughter, but chili. Ay, me can say, in the studio, I had a dead, me money didn't say, Isaac, but what did you tell me? I didn't do a menu. Abna Araba, good afternoon. I'm so happy to be here. Now, no, maybe so, be say, what is the secret of success? Se me fa America I mean Abraham betima ka chimo abaga na yi o fa America kronu a aso hia ni kura wani je empo uko jama ya aso de oni bi kura ho tonu na ahoho na yakodu kromo na ye bide. What explains the fact that in other countries the society is well, living well? I won tell you so say we no do money ji o we be hu ada tenten go we nesia dan na nkofo dem. What makes a difference for some nations to take care of its citizens? Na adoye kon. What's the difference? Bibi wo wa woni ye ne soronko. 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No ne pre counselor just after the day when your wedding no. What happens in this part of the world? Ah oyin ti mi chichire yen ya say say oyin abotor ye come na da be sie. Esa de anya bia wa Africa and Ghana. Ohia wo bre ya de ni aduro okwa resa wo nya doctor for show nurse for kwaho won emuremuna just say ya kwan everything over here is passa. Meanwhile Krobi sudie doye nyina yi obetima fere ba kire me de ntia obetima kire me de ntia. I'll tell you why. You see, success is a habit. Good living is a habit. 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They don't think myopic. They don't think me. The nations that are doing better, they think about societies, about families, about communities. Ye die abi ni papa ko ho. We think about individuals. My ye me kwa na mosika o mamu me na me obi a pre ape ene agai omanmu no ene empobro no ya tiso. You see, the difference between Ghana and Europe and America is that we think as individuals. We don't think as a community. Ya nwini o ya nwini say ya enkabomfo. You see, obi ape say your friend honorable, your friend osikani ena odneka a chire na odne phone so chire. That's all we know to do. So we fight each other so that we become individually strong. Instead of fighting together, that become strong as a group. That is the problem we face over here in this part of the world. We fight each other. If you are home, say, I'm meeting my year, we won't be it, not a penny, just say, we'll be on the far no good nature. Bible says, Ufonsoa de Mazobesa. You see, when the Bible talks about love, it means we live in unity. We live thinking about others, but how do you know, or no kwa no akop papa me be ko she no I use kanyi na she the bottom na man the contract no I do not na me say on the ban we say we think as individuals. We don't think as groups. In the outside world normal dream society no so they prepare the society to the sense society is at peace and to timu a wonye juma kwa wo ahoto mebo a abrante amu minister no America wonye juma kwa wonya bibi. They take care of your health needs. You don't suffer because they think about society. They don't think about individuals. Yahani the obia person ajimai. Eh sika na eko na yetrensa. Yes, America sika for ho. 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

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in terms of society and community, we will suffer forever. And Crankle Bay, well, my mono bebre. There's Uncle Crankle, your man, a consul, and who your man, a dear man, any. Dear, and I say, about my body, you don't think about the society you live in. Let's stop that thinking pattern. A man on here, I call her, no, son, one a genie, can't mean call. They think about society. What genie, Cromano, a genie, Bronon. 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

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That thinking pattern is what is having an effect on our lives. 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And you said like see could be pia said about na manaju asabe umpor intention and am ranches was she ranche no kutupa obi ankodo koko na munya gram say no ohina adwadwem pa e yo brempon ye bo ase hwe de otosumi no one me na busha pani wono you see when you think in groups you help society grow when you think in you say if you want to go fast go as an individual but when you want to go far go as a team. Who could be no more dosha, Emre? Now, Uncle Abbre, what is your bean count? 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Make I say, a just yanum, Doddy ABC Bano, and make I a painting, me and my papa, a painting, Pambros. Now, my mammy, you have been a water non time friend, Papa. No, what you know, or memo into all your baby intravenous, oh, Cordia. Or you say a man up with Nibeko y into your intravenous infusions go for their money. So when people who think about people do things to benefit others, and Obie Pambros, yeah, in Chine, Bokina Funya Befebi, he taught beyond Ghana. 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Our thinking patterns are just skewed towards self-centeredness. 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I say, "Do you want obi? Narcissist. We all have become narcissists. We don't think about others. We are so focused on our well-being. That's why we are getting sick. We are so stressed up. We are so stressed up because life is more about us and not about others. Where did this happen to us? Ebusiya. Enede." 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Well, no, me team upon us will be a minute be sign piano. Obey a year, I be do baby, I may drone. Me madrino, me macrasam, let it say why. Yammy pet, somebody should see Isaac and say, ah, Isaac, we are a little cool.
That's my goal. My goal is to develop others, and that's why I'm here. That's why I do Adum TV every dawn. My purpose in life is that others should find peace to transform their lives. That's the purpose of the church. The church came to transform, not to swindle people for money. And then suddenly, now you're a chrono, a pobo, because pastors are thinking about themselves, their wives, and their houses, and their cars. When the pastor be a girlfriend, or no call Dubai, and I say, now name they see you. Or call Dubai, and then the yari no ba Ghana, and no job, and no, or fro, or ban, or fa. 2 weeks down, or San call Dubai, or ban, or be da, quim, or top from, or collapsing your stroke. Pastor, pastor, what train plan or yerechi? Nipa, yaminipa. And you know, po, do do one na Ghana ni nyesi kape and pranchin. 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Meanwhile, Ghana, your patakeron patakera shami. You want to manta, dear. Meanwhile, esa and muja, ne sabi chrono, bosi kentino. You knew the idea, sikayahu. You knew ubihu. No go away ye, so mammy yare wo kra. Wo think na why ye o mammy froso yare? Mammy ko hospital e. O mammy de be na hospital. No be why ye think kra na ja ayade. Dio kan se papa hweme, na wan na wo wo. Ye dwin ye ho ye hondodo. Ye dwin ye ho ye hondodo. Ye dwin ye ho ye hondodo. Na no nwe so. Ye call ye na se ayefe ho na nye. Minimi New York Brimpon, any bush of your kinds a boom, or how you fear sending you so. Your dream of man home is a new size in New York, Sunday afternoon. Your dream, who would dream of man one, who put your money see ye, dear? Or he knew also, or Martis one, were too good as I got him says, sir, Santa Cry was a chromo, what Tony in her, and my chromo dee here, so I know Yenipa. Or he be, me bronze or me money dee. Or say, Galam say, dear you, what tongue as I say, when you know, Galam say. And now besides that, if you're naive, you're going to see what you say. I didn't go see them, my mind. When you become a minister, whether a minister of state, whether a minister of the gospel, your goal must be one, to develop yourself and develop others alongside you. That's why people who have left a legacy, left their names on the sand of life. Kwa Nkrumah, the entire Nidia Kani Panomno, Odwin Omai Hon, Odwin Brono Hon, Odwin Nikuro Hon. That's the reason why Nelson Mandela, Martin Luther King, he taught about the black man in general. So he said, until the black man is free, he's not free. People who think about others leave a legacy. People who think about themselves, they die and their names are gone. 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Ebusha fuyi. Where they are made a manual to move your team in Cambian, on Chebusiano, a biomema, a dresser for Tinqua, with a Miss Sandia, Nebusiamon Unis, Ebusiano, Namunyas among Union, Akran Cramon, Sagana, myself, the Munton Jenny. Or this year, Natono, or your Brimpomua, or your mamma, Ewa Mamua, or no penny gun, and you are sitting Kittis or Yakai. Nay, they were cheap, the Eber. It's as Ebusiane and Cranker, Edwin, one, one, one, one, one, one, one, one, one, one, one, one, one, one, one, one, one, one, one, one, one, one, one, one, one, one, one, one, one, one, one, one, one, one, one, one, one, one, one, one, one, one, one, one, one, one, one, one, one, one, one, one, one, one, one, one, one, one, one, one, one, one, one, one, one, one, one, one, one, one, one, one, one, one, one, one, one, one, one, one, one, one, one, one, one, one, one, one, one, one, one, one, one, one, one, one, one, one, one, one, one, one, one, one, one, one, one, one, one, one, one, one, 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
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That is the problem we face in this part of the world. We think about me, diamenya, me, diamedi, me, diameyo, me, yebebu midini. Why do you think that way? Apostafo wa mienu nkwa nungu. Oyefo di fidi nyanka. Oye asore spread the good news. Ema wani yeni nyangopo behum, nyangopo. Ojini, omahu eyeka. You see, he was a thinker who thought about society. How could it come, sir? How could it come, sir? Nipa se wawu, and to enya ni subembia wane manimu. Why can't the children learn to think about others? And they think about individuals. Now, on your TV, so in my family, phone now, we'll come. One, I can say, phone announcement, urban announcement. Now, I can say, the Papa Yene Bene, 30th July. It is not in your whatever to announce a funeral. Bushan penny the Baye Bushan announcement about radio. Stop all those things you are doing in the media. It's not helpful. Munyini kakra. It's not helpful. It's a disgrace to the dead. Please. Isaac Mankani Yana. Look, let's think about ourselves as a group, as a society and family. And let's all think about individuals. That's the problem we face in this part of the world. America. Me call Jamai, Mr. Jamai. Hamburg. Not damn it, demo. Now buying to have 500 euro for me. Now me again and you. Eh? Now me cook room, I may walk fakat. My friends are fakat, right? Ticket, right? Mama waka dash back home. Now me fat bus, the same ticket, no, me the fat bus, if I train, could be a me kobia. To my tricard, I was so free. Environment, was environment, when did you want me? Because the environment thinks about the society. And so to can be no more, not be proper, quite so correct. And so to an area, I got to them, no, so then you snow better, snow better, maybe a 5 inches, but snow no nania. If I began, I'm not snow to a girl. And I say, so to a girl. Because we don't think about the state, we think about ourselves, and so we are suffering. Would you not go on about bread? Would you not go on about bread and bread?

Obi wo ha osimi ya chief executive. Yes sir, or your assemblyman. 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The problem we face in this part of the world that we have become so individual focused. 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No, you need to actually me. Now you need to come to the watch the Nazar Skitty. I'm a waffle, the Jimmy. Jimmy and I share a kuma muma. It's a say, Pacumian, the Yanini. We don't grow in our minds. So we like to show off. One day, don't forget, you give an account of what you did on earth. Whether you live for others or you live for you. We're only Pahomba Towa, a Jinobiso. 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

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Me Yanko Paye, Miss Sarah, and Yanko Sorenoa. 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You see, first and foremost, you need to learn to love God and love His presence, and God Himself is love. So, what do you want? Who need a bonnet? What do you want? Who drink ye, dear home? Yamo Juma, Ghana, second word, she wants that. What do you want? Many year am I fall freely, but what no mean to also second one out in your mail go. Look, what's wrong with us? I think maybe I make a say. So, maybe I'm for president, maybe I'm a ministry. A Greek, my Ukraine, be a Greek minister. My doctor, be a health minister. My estate officer, be a housing minister. Now, me, there, my one ministry, the minister of mindset change, the minister of orientation, and the maybe you come here. Say, there be any panel, university. Now, I show you memo, none of my ye. Then tell a buying air brand, sir. A quana we and a quano be the car, because all three cars also. Quano so no over on the car. A got an hour, you know, a numina obedi and you ego, because not dream a woo, not dream a dam, I do not to see, or dream on quano. Everyone who is substanted is a mad person. Let me say it bluntly for once. You are crazy. You are insane. Every substanted person is insane. A dam. You see, God made you as His image to show forth love, to live in love, in truth. Now, let me catch you on. Let me say, on the men of Father's Day, last week, Sunday, yeah, in the Hifa, Aviation Social Center. Let me catch you. I say, look, when you go to Pombo, you ask, no, or Boni person is a son, you're a God. G-O-D. I feel now, man, for human name. Say, who done the G-O-D? I did. D-O-G. Do you know that God that you didn't have dogs? We are biting each other. Who gonna any answer? Obrano wants my wife. Odiobe nyenti. 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And printer ni ejuma. 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Ope bribe nti. We think about ourselves and what we want. Dogs. What they don't go on my camera and go come on behind. Yes, I know. We think about ourselves like dogs. But when we are gods, we think about others. God is love. He expects us to show love to each other. Let's think about society. Let's think about families before we think about us. The reason why we are suffering in this part of the world is that we are so self-centered. They tell you, brother, Hane say, you're doing your own cram cram. Drive any, or you're not going to come and cross the corner, or be and could be. Jimmy, a dam, and call that subine. Or drive a corner, or bar, or mountain anymore. Don't think about others. Who do T. Janssen up a record more? Onyame nko a nipa na wo ma fra pi wo to speed e de adwene e adwene wo hu so wura kwa ne mu no wo du ka na pi obebo wa chi odwe ono nko ano asɛ kwa no otukɔ de kwa na kɔ he o ma wo ye problem ne ba kɔpɛ me kan sɛ emienu ana me kan sɛ emiensa wo hu ankrankra dwe ono wo ho anwe obi ho anwe ma no number 1 number 2 ye bone number 3 ye ntro. These are the three things you have to work against. Lying. 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Of your animals, I love you, but I hate you. 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It was in a trapping jam. There he cries over trapping jam on your receipt. I'm about to call you receipt. I'm not going for some receipts. Your man are basic as an impressor. I'll be you soon. 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No, I did impress. No, do you want to say? Ninja say, you're dreaming your home, you're muni or my home, you're new or be home. 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What Jimmy answer? What Jimmy? Mister Person Munja e Jimmy for Subai. 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Person Munkumia e Jimmy Subai. Na Odo e Nyansa e Subai. This is how I end the show today.

0: Now let me go to my Facebook. The Facebook address, Facebook is Asempa 94.7 FM Extra. Also, can the phone number for the phone be displayed, please? As you go to display phone number on Facebook or now on being friend, you say we have number. Also, Peter Nixon. Good afternoon, doctor. Ni. I should add chair person. Hey, me didn't order chief. Hey, Matty, also, I dare add chief. Take what go me da say. Nice to see you live. Your apparel is so nice. I always listen to you on your radio. Peter Nixon, thank you so much for your compliments. Me take what frame gory attack what they had to. Me your PA. And then the man tell me, Gory, I'm about me. What's it there? I like your topic. Indeed, selfishness is a killer. Number to phone lines to call 0302 216 545. Meanwhile, Isaac, be good Facebook, so mommy. Isaac, be good Facebook. Now, be share Facebook and what you mean at Afre 0302 216 545. 0302 216 546. Before nice, me, Afre. Somebody, Obiama, my home, and so I'm a man. Obiama, hello,
1: yeah, Paco Kramana.
0: Hey, Isaac, may phone nice now. Me could be as Adomio. Where's my phone? Okay, here. Good afternoon.
2: Afternoon,
0: Atemudani. Mini, I want to say,
2: oh, yummy, Adaoma.
0: May that's it, Maranonque.
2: Yo, may the debia, the American say. Uncle Pom, why? Now, Omer and Qua, now, what do? Maybe be a cassette tray. Goss, I said, my okay. Yamu Bista. Toko Yaguma. Bista Gumbotu. And Yanu. Oh, and then I'm going to move idea opening.
0: Amen. So what's your mind? Can you go to my coyo fee? Is Ubre that you be yarded out? Okay, I'm going to say,
3: good afternoon, daddy.
0: Hey, mommy, I just say,
3: if I
0: say, I'm not going to say, I'm not
3: going
0: to say, I'm not going
3: to say,
0: I'm not going to say, I'm not going to say,
3: okay. I'm not sure. What do you mean? because one people in Korea, the time I met at the end of the year, the 18th and 19th one, the two
0: ni pe ni wa wo mbra tie enise de wo ye nya bi chuma no we send ya we can be a mefa woni ma chede adwa ma me ya ni awia ma me ne dai o ma wache ma dia papa papa so wa ka chede no ma ma butu wache ma dia enti me ma Isaac aje o no ma wa na me fa phone so e da e che be din ko ma nya mi shira wate na Isaac, what the phone out so? Beatrice, what are you? Missy, we didn't know that Beatrice there.
3: Beatrice,
0: I don't know your crobony another granny.
3: Call
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0: 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transformed someone that's my greatest reward I'm not doing this for any other reason just that souls should be transformed that broken hearts must be mended and way what people would find a kwanchire to work on that's the reason I'm doing this program 0302 216 546 0302 216 546 So we have some episode for me.

0: soon I'll be out of the studio. And she'll be about 3 o'clock. Do frame a frame, I'm not in Como. Asempa FM 94.7. We'll be about humanos. Good afternoon. We patch your radio, no jump no kakama why. Hey, Masum, Masum.
1: That's
0: on your
1: initial.
0: Yamisha, but one
1: I'm
0: Nickas. 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
2: Good afternoon.
0: Bajo on God ni ana.
2: Debbie,
0: me first your
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0: Hey, now what then?
2: Who are you?
0: Kufodi your daughter, I'm not saying for. The Kufodi is a bass. Hey, my wife, I'm not
2: You open. 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
0: Me, dasi.
2: Papa.
0: Me, dasi.
2: Kum, Hano, what are you doing open here? Nani, yefu. Nasum, kofu, ne, du, si, so. SSK with your own, only in the town. And who's that? I said, you say, I have a plan or suffer. 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
2: you
0: should think about others. It doesn't cost anything to love someone. It doesn't cost anything to think about others. If it promotes you. Selflessness is the key to progress. Selfishness is destructive. Hello, good afternoon.
3: Brother,
0: as you say,
3: I'm not going to be able to do it.
4: the whole world, Odobia, say, yes, being done in here, you are burning here. In ya, won't come, that's a man coming
0: out.
4: It's a man, young Cosso. The young and animal brothers, the common command brothers, any kitama, yeah, young Coyer.
0: Mhm.
4: In the dark, anywhere put you are, did you are with them,
0: my end. Mr. Dass,
4: yeah.
0: I am a little bit of a na nachi nya waka che senye wa bo anu o memo yin ni sesuba no obi asori amenko eh mi hello eh na ma ya stress up aye wu ntam no eh yare bebe akoma yare nyina ya stress up eh 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How are you keeping the society where you live in together? What do you do for your family? What do you do for the community where you live? Yes, I'm sorry now to tell you. It has a 1 minute of being hunting. Would it, Minano, got to be where Pian on him got you and Yabu will be got him anymore if you and him. Penny Pawi. Near Sasa, not Sam Pian, you don't think about others. And I, Breno, Obrae Brenia, a person, Wunkumia, Bonnie, and draw three things selfishness, deceit or lying, oh, and a sin. These are things that are killing us. A Christopher, you know, you be. 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Why can't you just devote ourselves to others, a little of ourselves, a little of our time, a word of grace and a word of encouragement for somebody? Why can't you spend a minute to call someone and say, look ebe yi wo ni obi mo mpa empo keke Kristo ni you ni prayer partner o kwa so de bia o kwa jo o mo mpa mo obi na me hu ya mobo na black star for de no mo ye no that's the beka be chere me black star for de no mo ye no ano e de para black star for me ye no ano e bia that's bit ma change mo it's time for sports. I'm a sports crew. I'm a corner. Maybe some assembly. I didn't know my end round. That's when Crawford didn't know my end.
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5: and UMC Petroleum meboa.
0: Oh yeah, IBM.
5: IBM Petroleum.
0: Marketing manager. 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
5: Marketing manager.
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5: Ano ano no.
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5: oh eh come up
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5: oh yes won say e ba ne sa won say yankopon yes we e skeni skeni abi na me di sika na man so won fa hwe ne
0: fa hwe ne man e busua
5: sa
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5: enu
0: ma bo first match ma jina bo first match ma bo 1-0 the whole of England draw na ma jina Croatia 2-1 ade.
5: Baba won se agudi mu no se wo ko ko a. Results are open no. Ana a different kakra. 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Panama for World Cup ya no mo ba that the almost second time. Nti na correct se Panama for om so om be se Ghana om be se Ghana because ya ye qualify ye qualify bi ye ko ye team enya baba. 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No se miensa. No o say ba ko na se Ghana kra anye Ghana for kwai kwai wo kromu akwa na yenye team ni ni
0: wonim da e to jersey no ye boy panama match we ansa ma for to jersey
5: na wonim ohun mra ye say goal no 94 minute goal na e di win ne ba ya
0: no
5: na Ghana for hun ze ah
0: that's what
5: happen na se say world cup no say we country free mu ntam a world cup no o man bia wo bia nye de
0: okay be ja kra hwe
5: yeah na e ba ne say business wise
0: that's the way they pay an education as we normal mo share them ya share mo to avoid team bi anoma boy next round na
5: make say yan said that but ya dwia na ya dey come match nim so ka ho bi eh na ya brante ba call be ma pass ma Caleb Eche go against Panama no Thomas Brander Asante o si anadwono mo ko game no no mo nim Ghana qualification e wo run of 32
0: okay
5: ana minu mi no aja enu abi fan san ya ko game Ghana ni bi anzu hu say the run of 32 no Ghana qualify.
0: But I say qualify year. Oh, I say qualify year. And they tainted our record.
5: No, no, we here say see a qualify year.
0: Yeah.
5: But it's a Croatia say yeah. And yeah, dear, one.
0: I can draw and a year.
5: Minimum pa. But Croatia so say no. In terms of World Cup performance, and yeah, the last three World Cup now, Yabono. Croatia. In 2018, El Russia, Omo Tosso second, France in the UOM.
0: Okay, Omo Kofana.
5: And 2022, yeah, Omo say Morocco, third place, Enya. And France 98, Womo Ebdu, quarter final. And Croatia, Eyo Maya, Yamian in Ukraine, in terms of World Cup, and Nimuya, Womo Idi.
0: I mean, Miss Asimi, my dream, me, the professional, whatever, football fan. England, Oman, Shay Croatia.
5: Almost a Croatia 4-2.
0: Very good. Ghana ne England about draw.
5: Yeah, but
0: it
5: draw.
0: Means that Ghana has a strength to have scored Croatia more.
5: The ne ye ni England away ye ntem no ebi ni Croatia ntem.
0: Ade.
5: Ye Croatia Croatia ne ya qualify wie.
0: But Mr.
5: Enu ati no so dia ne wo ho wo hwe oman England. Na dia wo ho. Sir England for players be bi o mu si akan Harry Kane mu bo no ani ati dabi. Ewo amamu omu no.
0: Odi me be fan che, odi ma brandie bia. 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
5: Oh.
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5: 32. 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
5: America. Oh, o ya Brent ya ni tem bia in the World Cup.

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1: Oh, baby.
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2: for the run of 32 no?
1: Yes, only Tunisia and kwana enti me
2: omo so de cry mo de na buy
1: omo de ne de emra ye qualify kono na in terms of World Cup no papa na your teams omo ko mo koya kokoya de Unim se ewo North Africa honum no e Morocco na ne performance o
2: yeah yeah
1: Egypt say for so many years
2: no nyanya
1: kwa na Egypt ntimi winning match e World Cup na say no timi years abekotem ni bi but it's all the to West Africa for no ho a
2: yeah the Senegal pen akugo
1: no Senegal na Senegal kwa papa wa qualify you
2: o qualify but on the wanya dem
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2: ba mo ba
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1: nti ubo unso mo amabra Algeria say bra ya but wonya qualification
2: ono so qualify
1: wa qualify
2: back event na surprise obi a
1: obo three matches when we name akokra but we qualify
2: won su back nso
1: obi anche no
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1: Aben ne comment say wo kiputu mo.
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1: O me duya. And I think e bi amema chede nzi ko be ha me pa but ne o oni head ne ska akwa me nko na.
2: Technician duty Mr. Enoch. The producer, so for Isaac Nelson, me dey akwancha be here football no ma kan wie, me dey jam football for no ma o ma tro so. 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But I believe say Ghana ni Colombia. Ghana be share 1-0. I'm a prediction. No? I bet they go out and say, hey, Niwaka or Metro. Ghana 1, Colombia 0. Saturday. Let's all hold on and pray for Ghana. Hana Major War. Your friend, Apostle Dr. Nite Kotego. May they not say, Mouse, Unia, Mere Tim, yeah. They come on Facebook as 94.7 extra. Na ofre me nso nyame nhira o. 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

0: 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My basic, based on the walk up. And they would down when you ever PM our Africa there. And they say out of 10 teams that qualify for World Cup, no?
1: Seven sports.
0: Marco, Marco, Marco, and Chrome. I qualify for the run of 32. And after run of 32, no? Game on air started and there. Big match, you know, first match, you know, hey, South Africa against Canada, 7 p.m. And Ebe Koso. Rafi Jao Piero, my good friend from Portugal, on NABDA. The penance brutal.
1: Assemble.
0: Jao Piero, on NABA.
2: Notice.
0: A form from Group A, Ekosi Group L, Ghana Group no, Mexico, South Africa, Korea, Czech Republic, L Group A no, Ekosi Group L, Ghana, Croatia, England, Panama, Emra ye Group A no,

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0: Morocco, Scotland, Haiti, Brazil, Australia, Paraguay, Turkey, Netherlands, Japan, Sweden, Turkey, and India, Kekan, France, Norway, Ninina, Nadia, and to YouTube live on Asempa 94.7 FM, Samsung and Facebook live, and Ninina, Jemon, and Nending. And T walk up and come on, because any bro. 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
1: 0.7 Sports.
0: And Mary SCA2. And Afe Benghazi. Ojewuta Tabi. And you know, Ewa Ha. Goma Jama, this is Tazi. Me and Ene. Me ye u host. Ene Edua. But be my good friend, it will be Francis Afote Mensa. Francis Afote Mensa. Francis Afote Mensa. And why you ninja? One day see you had the man Francis Epson.
1: .7 Sport.
0: After five, company on one Ikutano, or boy Juma Bruta. And T. me guest, I a crowd or Martinassi. You will teach up here, Ewa. Sansu Anna Colino. On the SU, had the man stand for bridge. But the MD and I see you, Emiwa. And T. Colino, Ewa. But and now, my big guest, you know, a your coach, Christopher. Enin
1: Asempa.
0: Wano aye former coach Edema Brekum Chelsea.
2: There it is.
0: Unse aye coach agunse wa Senator White pa.
2: Ready to rock the world with
0: Ed Tinse ubo unse coach Christopher Enim Ekasa.
2: Cause we're about to rock the entire day.
0: Ene Samates.
3: Alright.
0: Samates coach. Oye former Samates coach. 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

Bless now, Kikan, any coaches ninja, ninja, so ever have now. Coach Carlos Cruz, Akasadi, a fight game against a year Cruciano. Coach Nessie, mistakes be and a buyer and a mark Crucia for no, or take advantage. 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James Rodriguez eko tu Ronaldo ewo Real Madrid. 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Yedi ebrewo. 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Every so many questions on see my body. A good day moon sem and yedi air bro. Lion no enye Michel Studio Lion. 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A ye 0302216545. 0302216546. Nafi on so odi abba. Na what's up no 0245001749. Ni a ken kan test message nsu ni a ken kan edi amount 0245001749 yebe ken kan YouTube nsu yebe koho ewo asempa 94.7 FM Facebook nsu asempa 94.7 FM enti ene ninyi nano eya di aya bobo anwa yedi ebreo anasempa 94.7 FM miba tisi ya

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1: Enede wati.
0: Uye coach, a won open grounds no.
1: Yeah, na mi pese juma na kasa ma mo.
0: Juma na kasa ma mo. Oh, okay. Enede e mo akwa ba se waba se pay from so.
1: Me da se. Na me da ti for nyina so ase.
0: Okay. Enti coach Christopher Enim. Ai, former Brecum Chelsea Samatis. Coach, we no e betime introduce se former Samatis anaze. Now is still a Samatis.
2: MD Mr. Incentry, okay. You be a me ben pa. So okay. Before we go now, me de na minim.
0: Now we need from you. Come charge to
2: Samantha. Now we need your confidentiality clause.
0: Okay.
2: Ti so no be din komanya komo bia na. AP ni ade ade. 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
0: No ani bitima bana mani.
2: But if I abo ejuma. So ko akọ transforming Samantha's Henry or Edas or Wellington.
0: Henry Wellington
2: as assistant. Okay. Yes,
0: But when him all of a sudden from Brecum Chelsea. Hey. Coach na adwuma wo ye ne Brecum Chelsea no. Hey. Na ehun pa o. Na you say yes teams in the best 5-6 kra na obia de ne paper ba say coach sign so na be ye adwuma fa ma me.
2: Now I'm crying. See, I saw any house for a week.
0: Hey, that's a human idea. Coach, where do you answer and make come no? By member coach, you maybe sign baby or starting the coach in the free year. But baby, I'm a maintain and can't be come Chelsea. Any summer to say, you more quiet. As I'm for 94.7 FM, and I feel your coffee book and so as I'm soon YouTube and also a as I'm for 94.7 FM. No, me and Sabah Pounds, my Ediasa. But me, Ramuka, I will walk up in him and Sima Wadua, if I walk up and so and for a month. Na so the Sunday walk up and I start on the 11th of June and I walk up no SRC na neo group and no air group a Mexico and I face South Africa Korea and then I will go back on checking so I will go be no near Switzerland Canada Bosnia and Africa Qatar El group C Brazil Morocco Scotland and Afi Haiti group D no na no air US Australia Paraguay and Afi Turkey or Monsu Elho Germany any Africa Ecuador and Curacao or so L group E now group F no Naya Netherlands Japan Sweden and Afia Tunisia Wom and the group back group G Nano Aya Belgium Egypt Ireland and as Belgium Egypt and Iran and Afi New 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Algeria and Jordan and the group Aya J group K Aya Colombia Portugal DR Congo and Afi Uzbekistan and group Ghana group, and England, Croatia, and Afi, Ghana
3: Panama ana omo kopiem e wo group bakum na abusiafo emra na se ye bo ne nyina awie ye eye anra anadwo dasuom me cha homa chi kra ene ye bo ne nyina no awie no ene ko Facebook live ana sempa 94.7 FM 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mu coach ba ko a na se Sweden for training grounds as at now wo mu etweni Elho. No two on training grounds why you say one and you eat standard.
4: Miami, July 5th and July 31st. Ice Cube's Big 3 is back at the Amerant Bank Arena. 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
3: Ah, Nancy says, yeah, I know what Cassidy. Nancy, Bubu Onomo, Essence and Renovation. Air Cosu, our Dallas, home grounds, one more. Nancy, Mra, Sweden for Air Twin Niniano, na Ibu, a Honomon, so Elho. 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
3: 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of boy akoso no ye no minim African teams wo ba African so a performance a teams no so e put na up no minim we the brief e wo ye World Cup so far teams ya qualify for round of 32 any African teams na 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
1: yo me da se na me da tie fo nyina so ase in fact work up we aga sana elko so no mission di bebre pa anti enya me won ho fi se each and every game bia elko so no both the African countries and European countries na no coaches ne ya di fufuru bia eye very very strange in this particular work up everything be any the way I'm approaching in tema game ni year very very interesting and I'm expecting to see more in this round of 32 no e mube she papa because there was one of the games na me sure na in fact the intensity na e gum no my sure World Cup but I really really enjoy even taking a Panama cross in your bad side even though no more corner they are not the bad side
3: oh you go no more
1: born a group no more they are not the bad side at all born no more born ni born no more ni embo and I think it was quite hectic Croatia crash or more one
3: yeah
1: England ni ubi otu mission Ghana crash or more one
3: is or more one
1: that is it and I'm not surprised say wake up no it to me Elkoni say because they are doing a lot of things boy when you sit and watch it no bibia enyina yeshia de film I think so yeah
3: coach here group A teams say qualify teams are normal group A hono no that's South Africa Mexico no mu nyina group A no unsu say teams are omo qualify from group A group A no enua anu no na obi hono man nka say be otimi qualify ahead of Mexico ni South Africa for no
1: I think say na South Africa pon I was expecting much from them because we from where they are coming. I've seen them because my age make a crowd West Africa. You see, meaning how South African team you know omo operate. Most of boys ni nani a local boys. Our more on to coordination, understanding ni game plans and work it perfectly more. But unfortunately, you know, on my first game, you know, almost struggle kakra because they decide to play
3: against host nation. You know.
1: That host nation, you know. Yeah. But at least, you know, if things would have gone on good for them, now which we know much we draw.
3: Okay.
1: But it happens. They got to a point now they are trying to play according to their strength. Internally, it will never help. That is where I do maybe not almost struggle. You know. Mm-hmm. They should have calmed down and played their normal game. The South African team that I know, they are very, very comfortable on the ball when it comes in terms of possessing. You see, I think I'm not surprised with Mexico, South Africa, and Korea. No, I think it's not bad.
3: Okay. Yeah, you could be. Once Korea for an intermediate opportunity to qualify, but you could be one more. That is a group B or no, so somewhere a Maya Hodua or any qualification now. Group B or no group, no. Menim coach who won an idea group group B no
1: Switzerland, Canada,
3: I think
1: Qatar,
3: and Bosnia. Okay. A honeymoon so in three teams to qualify.
1: Yeah.
3: In Switzerland, Bosnia Canada, and Bosnia, Canada.
1: Yeah.
3: Omun sweet me qualify. Ewo that group. No one say a group this team sinana so much me qualify. Won't say Canada and Timmy on top of group no.
1: Yeah, you could see say Canada neighbors and Yana 4-4. It tells you how tough that group is. Qatar, I think they are doing their best, but they still have to do more. Because I think I watched their game and it got to a point they were struggling. Qatar squad. I think if they are given an opportunity another, they are able to qualify the next time. And I think it's going to be one of the teams to be watched. But for now, with the three teams in Switzerland, Bosnia, and then Canada, I think they deserve to qualify.
3: Yeah, here group C. Brazil, Morocco, Scotland, Haiti.
1: Brazil, Morocco, Scotland, Haiti. The Haiti is upcoming. They will get there when the right time comes. Because why wouldn't big teams say Morocco? Morocco, I think Africa is stopping now. And then Brazil and Scotland. I think me soccer and me take Scotland in World Cup. Mm-hmm. So you could see say they are not just a team. Haiti can walk over them. So even Scotland, I would not be surprised if Scotland would have been number two or even number one. So I think it's also not that surprise.
3: Okay. And do you see any Morocco, Brazil, Morocco, and Omo Echo? Group D. United States, Australia, Paraguay. Omo any qualification? No. 6-4-4-4 Turkey media me see omo omo ko ni nyina no team ba kwai sok me pa ni Turkey omo team anya qualification no.
1: Yeah, I agree with you. Turkey, I'm surprised Turkey into me anya qualification to the round of 32 because you can football nations na Turkey is part of it. See, it's quite unfortunate. But Paraguay is a bad thing. Australians, so I'm surprised. They are also doing very well. See, in America now, you look under a club, what about World Cup now? They will take you by surprise.
3: Mm-hmm.
1: Yes, because it's a born in there. Look at Curacao. Nanko Biapo, expert, he said,
3: what about World Cup?
1: Into a bar, nearby. Chance or ball qualifies, not the buy. So it tells you, said now, no football, no abe you bibia. All the countries are learning. If you move far, abroad football, mukrum, echrom. So I'm not surprised.
3: Go you here, Group E, Germany, Ivory Coast, Ecuador, 6-6-4, and Curacao, Omunumunya, 1 point. And Omode Echo. Only say a group at least, some of my qualifying, you know, they deserve a work that group, and they pay the positions now at the Dano.
1: Yeah, I'm very, very happy for Ivory Coast. I'm multi African, and the ball they are playing, I'm qualified just by chance, but they really did well. They play good football, so I'm very happy. And for Curacao, I think it's fair for those three teams.
3: You're meeting my
1: honor. At least we need a point.
3: And Group F, Netherlands, Japan, and Sweden. 7.54 Tunisia, when your point back or crime free group?
1: Yes, Tunisia, they, I think, is it African? Yeah, I mean, who said the team coordination, you know, it's well not solid. I'm not surprised that Tunisia, they are still struggling. But
3: I'm a head coach, have a renowned by Batan Society.
1: That is one problem. You want to know sanity. Time now, I remember now, my coach. Club was Swaziland. Now my conference, my queen, I think they were number 14 or 13. So they brought me there. And this was now first three games. Now me lose. So I was really struggling. So I have to come to Ghana, look for two players. So on my last game now, I'm only, yes, me lose. I'm going fire me. That's where my win start. Now we win 13 games continuously. So I was thinking, at that point now, close to work out, coach won't be very magic.
3: And then can some guy back on not to us yet?
1: Yes, or at least they will add more hands. If you are a tanker director, be and I say a big coach, be very close to him now or support him from there. Because no matter how it is, unless he be no losing the dressing room,
3: unless you lose him
1: or losing the dressing room. That is one serious thing. I don't know, Okofaga Julia Kraba, would not work harder than you have to go. If you are not indiscipline, abim, omuntienu, omungunu, I don't know what 10 years around the heading.
3: And the only support in Lusuo dressing room, they are heading.
1: Heading. You see, I now, if you can't dress room, and you are not players, and I can start to move on more. Yeah, with my experience now, I've come a lot. I try to say mess with that issue before, because players in yes are almost you. They form a group, they will not play the ball for you. And the players now so almost in a park now so now all BBA, you can't walk there and bring him out. The only thing is because until you lose your dressing room, they are not heading to come back. So unless if you say oh, we see that, because at that moment, you know, they are close to the tournament.
3: Asempa FM.
1: The World Cup, you know, I think say, because coach in Bayern, when you excuse this, for me, I'm not saying say, oh, they will be extraordinary.
3: Also, Bayern, you know, we are more here than this, you know, I'm far. Our first match, you know, first match, we lose 5-1.
1: Yeah.
3: Second match, now coach in Bayern, we lose 4-0.
1: Yes.
3: And third match, you know, and also we lose 3-1.
1: Yeah.
3: And the Amfa. Okay. Coach Yanko, Group G. Belgium, Egypt, Iran, New Zealand. And Belgium, Egypt, Nitiminya qualification, no? Every group, 5-5-5.
1: Yeah. Iran and New Zealand, no? I think with Iran, I've seen them playing before. I think it was Thailand national team. It was average. But now that they, I think they're more improving. But with Egypt, you know. Egypt, you know, when you look down on them, they will take you by surprise. At this stage, I say,
3: very long time, no moon to win the matches.
1: That is it. But in this World Cup, they've come with a different motive. And I'm because I say, World Cup, you know, I'm learning a lot. We should be no more born. Obiani, the way we approach Gambia. So, ni Egypt, bo, na ibia or approaching is here. There is nowhere. So ni Iran ko bobe bosa.
4: 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Presented by iHeart.
1: Those are the things.
3: Egypt. That is money is different from Iran.
1: Because fancy, it's Belgium. Most of the players know Salah. They know themselves. So the approach will be different. That is
3: okay.
1: It. Okay.
3: And see, we're going to come over here, the group. Coach, I'm going group H, you know. Soaking Kever, the first World Cup assignment. Okay, assignment now. Next, we'll copy the first World Cup now. We'll call World Cup assignment now. When lose you? Onsoa, when winning, but what progressive coordinate? with the group 8 no Spain 7 Cape Verde 3 Uruguay 2 Saudi Arabia 2 when we need match back across what the corner
1: yeah because and make kind of approach no mo dey approach you know omo hu say teams now omo no mo bo nyina no they are ahead of them and one team that I'm surprised is here Saudi because they are really investing their football and I'm expecting say they would have done better.
3: Yeah. Because World Cup 2038 omo na host
1: See, I think if you are by then not almost sort of issue. But would convert in Spain? No? I'm surprised with Uruguay. The Uruguay no. Team no, it's not really clicking this time around. So I think they will do a lot of correction and bounce back.
3: Group I, France, Norway, Senegal last match and Eduamu Ekupim 5-0 against Iraq.
1: Yeah. It's true because there's no way Iraq beat me. I share any of these teams.
3: Okay,
1: yeah,
3: teams
1: their worst will be draw. Yeah, because they have France, no way, and then Senegal.
3: Group J: Argentina, Austria, Algeria, and Jordan. But teams ni na a phone ni na by Argentina, Austria, Algeria. Omu ni na 9.444.
1: Indian say alphabet Edi can't say echo. Yeah, Jordan there definitely because Argentina is really doing good. I'll try everything possible say so over maintain the championship. No?
3: Okay. Group K: Colombia, Portugal, DR Congo, Uzbekistan.
1: Yeah, okay. Colombia, Ghana, cry no. In fact, shaky me kakra. Yeah, we shouldn't take that game lightly. Colombia are playing, and I'm really surprised. I'm going to improve here a lot in this World Cup. Mm-hmm. Yeah, and Portugal also. I'm over. So I think, and one team before now, I was so much into them. Yeah, Congo.
3: DR Congo.
1: Yes.
3: And they are improving.
1: That is it. Congo is one of the team to be watched. Yeah.
3: And we're African side now.
1: Yeah.
3: Kote we group no my. Say group we dey nke say Ghana top group.
1: I say at a point no na yeah struggle kakra. At a point na struggle kakra. Ti e ba na we share friendly matches na e boy no kra na. Na it tells you say Afina coach no or she share team leader. So I think they are doing good. They are doing good and then it will come right. And I look at the approach. I was impressed. Which approach against England now is not the same approach against Croatia.
3: A different.
1: Yeah, I see a slide you said. And it's very good because coaching him here. No, no, so the period was a very short period. So the technical team now already, I really appreciate the work they are doing. Because they are trying to make sure that every game they approach with a different game plan. See.
3: Asempa 94.7 FM Sports Avenue 2. Mene coach Christopher Enin. Former Brookum Chelsea NFA and a summer teseho and obutu Colino and Swat Nasi. Coach Messi about World Cup no. 6 goals so far. Ronaldo so elbow, Mbappe so elbow. Jude Bellingham so elbow, Harry Kane so elbow. Manti si akan e wo Europe na na se mbe ba na club level a wo mu ejinom including yankasa ye Antoine Semenyo party mu any ade money mbono sen any city or this World Cup Colino Akwaba
2: it is a set
3: bibi aboko de
2: na me de nkwa che na won so e
3: nyame adum me nsume ho ye pa ye nkwa e World Cup nim teams no performance omo mu kofie wo mu a omo nsu e kemye wi a na run of 32 ni yabe yi team sa beti egu na afi omo mbe call run of 16
2: what set me da sima mencha what you for what set we share this year's World Cup na looking at the attractiveness of this year's World Cup and how competitive I am compared to the previous World Cup yet me I think this one is entirely different from the previous World Cup no Because we had the historic expansion moving from 32 teams to 48 teams, and one my different varieties of style of play. We had coaches ever, we had the taxes ever, like coach was saying. So ama this year's World Cup, no, I think say maybe be a bama compared to the previous World Cup. I think just ended World Cup two year war Qatar 2022. No, we now are more interesting. You see, before this World Cup, now man for mentioned a lot of players are omitting me and now some more presence. Now talking of Kylian Mbappe scoring 4 goals, Erling Haaland scoring 4 goals, Messi scoring 6 goals. Cristiano Ronaldo and reaching up to that number of goals, you know, but also any 2 goals. Alexander Isak, one of the strikers, now also the talking points. Obae Onyan share more goals, but I'm making 3 assists. Victor Gyokeres of Arsenal also register a goal. Ousmane Dembele, Ashe 4 goals. So these are big guys, or more before the tournament.
0: Top scorers in here, Messi was 6. Omo mo 4 no Vinicius Junior onu o 4 Ousmane Dembele o 4 Kylian Nottin Mbappe o 4 and Haaland enso o 4 mo 3 ne de Matias Kuya onu o 4 and Jonathan David Wissa Hurricane Sabari and mone Brian Brube mo nyina na so mo 222 ne de mo nyina enso e wa but Mse wangu nina gana di unhu gana flag nibi ewum wangu nu Derek Lucasen ene Kalib Irinchi 2-2 hono mo kwane di na isi yankamu nti yentu aso
2: yes nti osha these are players in fact omo bana before this tournament na man for kan omo wansem say I mean they can do magic because ya show more club side. Oh yes, on the Ronaldo and Yan Richie.
0: Oh two.
2: Sir Messi Mo level. Messi I say 6 years. And Haaland I say 4-4. Ronaldo I say 2. But for Ronaldo even scoring sir 2 goals, no. Set and yeah the kids on the Portugal. Who steady Portugal team you are more present here. Or me a tournament favorite. Ubi a come wasem. Ba Osho mo matches from Abu Sisi ya. Nso mo nyam fine or more rhythm. Emu ayi hun players or more no. Omo nya exhibit talent and kasi gito omo mo various clubs no. So for Cristiano Ronaldo to score 2 goals, and I think say it's not all that bad. Oba ya no aside goals na kwa washe no. Player biya kushia Cristiano Ronaldo ni factor nti no. E putu fear on sa team no. Nti I think say for Cristiano Ronaldo not scoring most goals, and I say, only call Messi in chess on Yadi or tournament to you. I think players are ye new moments or meet me a ye be as a son the face of the games, and I think most of the players are doing what is right. Emma this year's tournament, you know, are very intense. Going forward, okay, this year's World Cup, so a be mama, I think I increase the diversity of the tournament, giving room for smaller countries. Kana ni enche deni mum talking of Cape Verde, the Curacao, the Panama, so no. Amu muso abeche their capabilities. Panama, Ekofia, once just a single goal, but Oshé against Ghana, how are Oma Ghana 14-3 against Croatia? They got just a goal, slim victory over them. England penny ya 2 goals. So Amu pona
0: England ne kwe du baby no. Va mumwa. Hey, 2-1.
2: Yes. Indeed, you see my, you get my point. Indeed, even Omukra no man share goal. They are the only team that man share goal. And Omo Ekoe. But Omukra no, looking at their style of play, how we introduce you a more present players. I think because it's so Panama and an ABA footballing nation like Croatia, Ghana, and I say England, Ebosi, Omongu Mwonimansi, Curacao for no. Now me can be against Germany. Germany is the experience or more our World Cup. And they share Curacao for only in the second department of the Gumenya Sa humiliating a victory, you know.
0: And now we say Germany for the almost smaller teams a World Cup now. You see, and so we be there.
2: Obi game ni closely bia no in the first department of the game will tell you say Germany for no struggle a lot. Yeah. And sana the second department of the game omo introduce sa the Mannschaft machinery na omo de expose the Curaçaoans no. So omo me go mo ni ma say against Ecuador I won the game. Omo ye team a omo ma sa space no sa room to operate. Omo call it defensive minded. They are very rigid. So when you set team where back coach they have say when you get to technical abilities are obetchere when you team a obo close game na say one apply some knowledge via a bit difficult say obi team open wide to get what you want. So Emma against Ecuador yeah the ombe ye bia omo entumi enya sa 3 points no. Enu na nka e ka akwa bi edi na Ecuador for to get

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1: Strikers and airborne Mohammedin. It's not like defenders Nasa and midfielders, no. And so, ain't me, and what or more defensive. Lineup, no, but I'm for credit in summa the strikers on by, and I'm not surprised to see some Messi's, the Mbappes, and then Dembele.
2: But Messi, you want to surprise?
1: No. Messi, we are surprised about the age.
2: Goes no more. Say we Europe one day, Bianca.
1: We are surprised about the age. Say at this age, I will be already in 40s. Now. Or yes, such magic. But Osha baby Messi fever. She Argentina team na ankasa. Say na be describe Argentina team. Argentina team no a team a more potential to win this year's World Cup because they are defending champions. And say oh,
2: team of the players na dey omo
1: so in terms of cohesion, in terms of the understanding, say telepathy no. Coach na dey omo koji no. Leonardo Scaloni or so what I say. So Bibian's sign in the Argentina team, you know, in as much as Messi Econi declination stage, you know, on Ancasano naturally he's gifted when it comes to football on Ancasano. So say I wouldn't any was a first now or apply the techniques. And I mean you're surprised to see Messi only the goal king chart now this level of World Cup and the number of matches I have
2: seen. Goose.
1: Me nya surprise. And I saw war Inter Miami was a goose.
2: But the World Cup Messi.
1: Hey, World Cup because
2: three matches.
1: Team na ankasano edaho. Argentina team no mode buy beje World Cup or Qatar no edaho. Bibian sense. And a Messi no. Eye obi a football no ye de adua no. Me catch or say or gifted. So when will be a in terms of talent or gifted eco competitor. Say the entire man Cristiano Ronaldo team compete with Messi no. Cristiano Ronaldo Messi abuano on a life. My main cancer. Minimum say we be a topic for another discussion and I say be agreeable. But Messi will be a boa Cristiano Ronaldo on a life because the Messi eh ye no Messi agent to Ronaldo I think ye kasi obi nsua obi anka Messi na esu sua Ronaldo but in this case Ronaldo esua Messi Messi a Cristiano Ronaldo aye Cristiano Ronaldo exceptional because the Messi be ye no Cristiano Ronaldo per se on ye to supersede the Messi aye no because Messi eh ye naturally gifted. So what my argument na say? Enti enyanwa say these two players na share stage over 15 years or Champions League na weji Ballon d'Or no yaji. But back to World Cup. The African reps no with the exception of Tunisia omo disappointing Africans no. Wo hwe the face of African football set as is entirely. And the reason being that wo hwe teams like Cote d'Ivoire, Morocco, Senegal, ekomo faso around more football, the scientific way of running their football no, is entirely different. Ghana, ya qualify, you be this uncommon. But okay, kwa sa countries ya mabobos around more football now is far far different from us. Okay, Cote d'Ivoire, the health system be an even Marocan football. Uye Utah, I think it's a wako Cote d'Ivoire. Okay, the suite of Abia Yopougon, suite of Ajame, suite of Abia Abobo, suite of De Plateau. You see young boys. So must you see goal posts, smaller posts, nobody net as HD. Nasa or Mumpabo ano mutumu echin. I don't know this young bobo. And I saw money bobo. But it got to a point. Sa style of playing no munya, Didier Drogba, the Corey Touris, Yaya Touris, Jovinos, and then Atabo Karim Salomon Kalumu film. It got to a point. Nasa ankofuna fade out.

0: Côte d'Ivoire football system ni enti na ma aye very difficult for Côte d'Ivoire say even to get World Cup qualification kwa no minya un say 12 years down the lane no mun timinya qualification and kwa World Cup so sa Maracana football the old system of play no and I say old style of running their football no omu yifi system ni ma se se no omo adapti new system a omo di air monitor dia players or more diaspora obi beka se ya nwo omo ntu Côte d'Ivoire mountain so ba wo hwe eni gala due no ma omo air bana omo wo some scientific approach a omo di air monitor sa players a ya wo omo gu France no Ghana se recently ya nso ya introduce Ghana football DNA in fact France for the status our project no abro musi clean fountain a training center the Mbappe Prisner Kimpembe and players and the omo a dominity of France national team ni the whole ideology ni say yam build the clean fountain training center all their national teams omba ho no mba bibizi omo a from your youth side you train you omo pass it through the ranks out of that omo the akoje FIFA World Cup as I call the finals. England also got to realize that after winning 1966 World Cup, I'm also struggled to win the ultimate trophy to say be a Eros and as a FIFA World Cup. So I'm also in the year 2012, they also implemented same ideology. I'm also introduced with England football DNA. I'm gonna lay down key elements. I just say one before I was England, you should know who you are, the identity of England football, and then be out of that. Omonso omunyanye omen team no omunyanye major trophy bia. Ba World Cup, you see them around quarterfinals, Euros, Ibia semifinals. But their youth side under 17, Omaji FIFA under 17 World Championship, under 19, Omaji under 21, Omakobo European Championship. And umuna and the players are Eboma England Ciciano. And Omabe hot kicks ever major league ma all the big class HSU Omono. Through out of sa proper measures, scientific way of running football no, and umuna amayunya sa England players. Enti obi aye e de age World Cup obi aye e de agumi players a omabe world class players omunya mfanye bibi aba omu you side omu de age bibi enti ene African countries ni bi omu nso omayo mabe nso omu suan de no suan yi no talking of Morocco how Moroccan football Royal Moroccan Football Federation any Royal Moroccan King wa invest na omu nso try so my build can Mohammed the first a year training center. Look at players or more groomy or more outside or more a monitor more steps. It's unlike say, yeah, you know, tournament to be do. Near say, yeah, who's a gun and Ibisha near Quark or Trinaba or more the end, you see so any more bona or more monitor steps. Ewo club, I will. Set yeah, the entirely different.
1: And to the remember Ghana, the end so
0: into African country, make sure the root cause of maybe I will do any. You presented 10 reps now out of 10, yenya mu 9 are qualify. No, Congo, I the same thing, and a wrong one bisaka no, our maba on board. No, a same ideology, and no, Mudianya sa players, no, even Capo Verde for you. I can't give it because I give it in a man. I'm saying, I'm ball active football, but I'm ball. But I'm monitor my players. No more banana. I'm most of their players. I was Spanish Premier La Liga, B, C, in Portugal. And you know, players I'm on the buy. I'm rely on diaspora players. I'm players are groomy or more outside.
1: Two bounce, give it.
0: And you ding,
1: but a players now.
0: Airborne, yes, the main actors, you know. Facilities now, omunya ye di train you omo, baby train you omo nye, omana efe se kivet kumho. Inti ama the face of African football no, as sand. That's why se say Africans ni yeti mi compete Europeans ni afi other I can't say continent no. Inti Am I this year's World Cup or not?
1: And it won't say the nine teams here are yeah, qualified. At least semi-final horn money there to say yeah, Morocco call last 4 years. As he knew you.
0: You bet one recruit mania for the first time. You bet mania African country. I will win all the grand finale.
1: Asempa 94.7 FM. Colin, no. Well, see, you are ready here. You bet me anya Africa country. Obe rem ewo the grand final. Nankasa. Na bibian so etimi akwe wana sempa 94.7 FM na ene yekutemwa yedi asempa sports avenue 2 yedi ema World Cup nimwa ntiwe World Cup nkomo mwa ena idi tija pia kwa ba
2: mini asset mejo so
1: na bibia ba kwa de
2: yanko pa ndum ye
1: na wo ye yabo group na wi mezu me ho ye Colino Akambi teams ya qualify African teams ni coach nso de ne dia ba minim also would the no mammy man 10 minutes nothing yeah what the World Cup on start and a group no countries are qualified moon you know any baby teams you know and so advance on a we are you have Ghana your group no any chances towards Colombia game you know
2: yeah set match on match I'm in penny for a shame or any it's if you know na Colino me who not na oma can be brave. In fact, obi afa ne different angle a o de share say ne work up no esi fa echo na me meti odi na meye we kakra concerning some of the African teams no ne coaching system any managerial issues ne say ye esi fa you know handle your managers and as your coaches in terms of tournaments ne adiade but me hu ne say ebredu says sometimes your man would be ample time, you know, to work and as to operate because a new biana, you know, a chassia or ye be a 9 day wonder, not ya he be careful. Say, would the team present at the court tournament? There were a lot of things that constitute to an asset come together in play when it come to you know tournament because may can be beat set. Tunisia, Omosaki, Omu coach, ni just one match. Sa issue no happen. Eye Ghana, yeni Emra Utuadu su ekuta team na okobo friendly matcha, you know, ye disakin. I'm not saying say yes aki ubia, you know, I want to sit here to support the person. Omwankasa omunim, omwankasa omosase sex and their prerogative you know powers omudigina swa omudisaki, you know, managers near the adding. But me angle me free bani say sometimes uni nipa e dilia as a se unyabu tre coach no ena modi team ni yeding esheni sa ena onuno build the team no from afar from a certain angle and can who say sebi coach ne die why na from die it's up to the players to also you know deliver and draw obehwa eye Carlos Correa media said na Colino can you do what you beka a lot about you know blaster game no near the day but say me hwani on a different angle mimi who ne say obi bet me atranch aka say you know allegedly no the guys na the match no you know it was a plan something that they wanted to lose however anyhow somebody will even think about that is fine but mimi hwani an angle whereby ya coach na kasa free na kume muni ni pemu and odi aye ni selections are presenting players. No, because we shall selection yeah yes say players then comfort no son kobo bono at the end of the day or ye bias or person ye changes and the boys equalize the you know at the end of the day if you kwana yes I had a etikano intini se o dream crampa unt me who say is it the intention of the coach say on lusu and as a moon lusu however in person me chene say se o present coach a court tournament who the share Tunisian the omu diye omu coach you see along the line obo one match pe and almost I can say uncle nyanko fahe Rene Embra but usha sa same thing we happen wo Ivory Coast Emra Ivory Coast so a court tournament no almost so along the line I think the coach nibo two matches was said and they didn't see that match performance of the coach no and almost ko peke the assistant coach in here then but with the situation of her Rene no onone die no onunu I said the team no he didn't move with the team they picked him from nowhere say Umbra you know embe teki team no into the onto so baaye no de wo ho no ye de ye den e present man obi so be base ni argument say heaven ne aho odin anane tactics ni adeade no atunsum in a sense wo compare no to Carlos Correa. He also had 1 month you know ahead of you know the tournament even less than
1: Savananka wo de zuze ni kwanze go mpa
2: me de say coach wa ha edu so a obekem bi omo
1: me hwe group no unte be say hwe group no only Tunisia na intimi an qualify.
2: Yes.
1: And the results of omu edi yeno. Yeah. Na results omu ndi man na nyame nuku ni so ani.
2: En so ani eno
1: 514031.
2: Yeah. Bana me pese me chese se tu. Nese sen komu nya abotrema coach no. Na ono ankasa hu bibia. Adan Panaman se omu di omu they played so well. And out of the group on Yekosiano, Ghana also a group and a lot of people thought say Ghana crampo de yeah perform me good because Ushi teams are Yekwakushi Omana. It was a tough team. And lo and behold, yeah Panama obi and baller Panama yede a boy. At the end of the day, they couldn't qualify and a Ghana etimi aiden afemu eseli true you know but the me person me chene say sometimes let's put this thing in the mindset of people say sometimes udi juma mu bia ese se unya abotrema nipa no say coach tie it obetimi amaye experience about certain areas in terms of coaching and other things no because onu no jina ford no so onu no nim hawa or the team ni yeden echo and it say u determine with one match no said the nun tino the coach is not doing so well every now ko fan by onu nim bia na coach ne de build up ne yeden echo and once onu so 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different but wo be ma you see differently sometimes coaches need to be owa ye de ma wa se to ese so team ka se dwuma de ho odin e tro ma me
1: me ni ntika
2: ese se ko to no bo asika se coach ni enwie ne dwuma no then I will take over you know after that because say also Ghana nan ke yakwa kofa wama in Mugwase den
0: Jan Luis Gazet in so in the mid of the tournament AFCON
1: yeah
0: sacking and miss fire koko fire and they were there do a certain level
2: yes yeah, Ivy could see AB and they did so well
3: no he was an assistant coach
2: okay.
3: So he's close to the street
2: exactly
0: okay
3: in Jonu take you over
1: it's easy. Different from say war outside
3: I'm telling you my career my first idea 2-3 so I advise myself say very tough for me to take it and
1: in the hot of event
3: the event once no, I will not take that job. I'll not take that job.
1: They said Tunisia game you so coach where the $200,000 you are being coach Nico.
3: This case,
0: yes.
3: I'm one person I don't follow money. Because Ijumon I make a sano. Uba Swaziland. I think Manzini Devon Sanders. Number 14. We don't be 7.
2: Wow.
3: And the Bible chess, Bukum chess was around 12 minya. Period of time because we form second round.
2: Okay.
3: We end in
1: because I don't want to get you closer to microphone.
3: You get it at least on 6 never ball Jesus. There is some of the scrubbing, but now you were 12. Now maybe 7.
2: Okay.
3: And this year end of 5. Say unya time, the ample time is what is important. Okay. Africa players or more attitude a different from Asia, Europe, and Southern Americans and West Americans.
2: And India.
3: Very good. Who say? Most of the Africans know, you see, say they are white now, but they be more accurate, very, very low.
2: Okay.
3: You need to sack them. You see, any juma you can do it in 1 month, especially at tournaments or no, but they will tell you, say, yeah, say anything about any. You can't do that thing within 1 month. They say you have to bring the players together. What was the problem? What is happening? And we suppose on one case, on your time, crap, contact coach Nana. Most coaches do that. Me say, you might be all the mommy now. We say a critical point. I'm a free coach in the first episode. Say, what you might not, you know, you can be fired today, get a job tomorrow.
2: Okay,
3: in the no man can say a job. Hey, 1 month in a World Cup, you can't do magic. You can never do.
1: Hey, and Carlos Correa's I had here.
3: Let me tell you something, Carlos. You know, with ample time, no, which me, I you want very perfect worker. Mind, he said, I don't he's trying to. Bring the team together.
2: Okay.
3: Say at least no in this case he won't work out. But to me no, we shouldn't expect too much from him. It's a man of pressure. Image one better than sir.
1: Coach and Quetri. Asempa 94.7 FM anti enche yeah baby last house of Ghana. Your match are any crucial boy your group no any performance so far. 3 matches one win, one draw, one lose. Yeko akobo etia Colombia. 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Run of 32 countries na they say fishes na babeto no wan en edin kuni starting from ene enwumre yi ntini nyina enso asampa 94.7 FM na ye de sports avenue eye 2 e de ema no ene me ba sisi a na me kwa kwajinka to e de aba nti kwa kwajinka to aba ona asampa 94.7 FM adom 106.3 nafi ye de ada ensema hudu ni nyina enso edi ama kama kama pa nti wadama wafidie no enyi emfre
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1: 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So,
3: you remember that I say, you know, Muaman on it. You almost see a cacra, you almost see a hunu, yes, you are here, you know, it's here, you are carbom.
4: Memory Debia, a bonusia, a permusia, a question of what you change your home, our abruce, said the Akumu, any diabe drifi, the yehu, near her, the ye, near the abba, the yeno, and you can say,
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2: Your cry, yes, it's throw at all a year 20 inches. 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
1: Enti ti abrochenko mo akwakua mankwa akuntaju edi bro wasempa 94.7 fm so
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1: shenin so say e meme ne da bia 6 p And bugger near Abrochin Kumuni.
7: Say yes, pretty the men from the boys. Na ye track and call Makuku Damnoa. Senior, you're in the

0: esi nyina emu akasi a ewosa wuti biara asempa yetia e na obetino asempa yetia e ye kase bo a ye de brawo e wo asempa fm enwe no nsia empire mu 6:30 sharp ensema hudwa esisi ye hu hia ni nyina ye de brawo asempa yetia e ye straight to the point essence asempa yetia
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2: Let me say well. 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No way about to say well. Me say boom boom boom. No let me say well. Me say boom boom boom. 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
3: 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Yako jinka tu ene ya sansu abba. Na ye babe he Ghana group no. Enafi ye matisa ye boy. Enyina ene ye opponent ay kwa kushia no na enra de atieni head coach Edeman the Blasters of Ghana eye Carlos Cruz ene odi etudwa se o si Ghana ye mistakes eno ene ma crucia e fa ho etiki advantage no edi win ye yentie no
4: And we played much better in the second half. So, in terms of balance, I think the fair result, the acceptable result was a draw for what we did, what they did in the first half. They capitalized in our mistakes, a couple of back passes that we lose control of the ball. The goals, too easy goals, and there are goals that are not proper from the level of ball championship. When we concede one goal for 40 meters, we have to do better. And the second half, we have a couple of opportunities also that we should score. But the story is simple. We play back and off. We did not capitalize in our opportunities. They play better in the first half. They score one more goal than us. When that happened, there is nothing to say. The winner deserve the results because we concede one critical mistake more than Croatia. And when you make a critical mistake more than that, the result is not debatable. And we play much better in the second.
3: Okay, and you see, so your mistakes now opponent net take over. Results no, and you did be table. And what they are torn. Na Thomas Brandon Asante Ensu Akasa Na ene Tommy HD Mua On African teams no Ana Manfo Enyesu Anase Manfo Krano Ebu Mabonfiansu walk up no muntimi new baby Osea 10 teams ekoye no emu 9 Ena a qualify eco run of 32 Inti Africa Say yeni abripa.
5: For a long time, you know, African nations have been, doubted in what they can do at major competition. And I'm glad to see, you know, so much success among all the nations and as much talent there is all across the world. And Africa is no different. And I think that will continue to show itself in being broken as we want it. But yeah, I think it's only a positive thing.
3: Okay. In 2007, Thomas Brandon Asante di Tuja wasandi Tuja se. Emra emra na jo Ghana eko Croatia game no na man nyunse Ghana qualify for the World Cup no run of 32 inti ma qualify for run of 32 no enndi mu ye bibi ana
5: From last night, we knew that we were already through. I don't think that had an impact on our ambitions for the game. I think we still wanted to win, and you know, to see, we also knew that there was records to break as a nation ourselves between ourselves. So of course, we had that ambition. But yeah, we have to say that you know, luckily we're still through. So perhaps in that aspect, it was you know, we're happy that it was here and not the first game or second game. The mood is quite down actually. And it needed a few people to run. We're in it as a nation, as Black Stars, and that in tournament football, if we want to from last night, we knew that we were already through. I don't think that that had an impact on our ambitions for the game. I think we still wanted to win and, you know, to...
3: Okay, nti beno na santi ni di ode tu ho ensu ene no. Nya, ye di sekena ni ye ko Toronto. E wana pati nkobi. E wana di ene pati uye di onko. Because Canada for no, omu mmane visa. Omu mmane visa kwe, omu timu wa san haji. Da bida, omu mmane visa kwa. And if you say, see, and toss a second tea, but sir, service and send seminary, you press any free gun as who are now saying it's here. Gideon Fosu, a executive council member, no so. When the press and be free gun as who, and watching in Sweden, be free party crowd so soon, Javin, or be a man, my dream be an echo Canada, ye come 1 year, yet I be a dream, dream be any hope, be a son of Crano, and me too be as.
6: I mean, I've always said football is played on the pitch, right? All the other issues I feel would have been dealt with even if we had to go to Canada, right? But of course it gives us a lot of peace of mind. It gives the player himself a lot of, you know, psychological boost to know that, yeah, we're going to be in America and he's going to not have any issues going to Canada, yeah. I think what right now we are in the knockout stage, and for me the knockout stage is like MTN FA Cup. Like, you know, it's how you strategize, it's how you map up your game plan. And I think Kirosh is a master tactician, like we have all seen. So hopefully we would do what, even if we had to go to Canada, right? But of course it gives us a lot of peace of mind. It gives the player himself a lot of, you know, psychological.
3: Enti, no, coach, we must start here for you. So, sir, yanko Canada, yanko Toronto, near Ibiano. As every council member, Gideon Fosu say, a mom peace of mind. A ma player no peace of mind. He say party dream about how to so be eliminate Colombia. I didn't film Canada vs and sense and be anywhere. And then say found tea lose grab a Solano Ghana qualify. Coach, say your team no, your three matches are a boy. Now when you say DNA against Colombia.
7: Yo, me that's it. Let me tell you for you now, so I say in fact, coach ni interview na meeting, you know, I'm very, very impressed because your coach, you know, or your BBR, I think say we need to support him. Me as a coach, now I'm sure from
3: Carlos
7: coaching, but, yes, because within a short period now, as I see, what Brent wants it to extend, say the boys are playing for him. We say, oh, Casano, one for Brims and two BBR, see a mistakes. Now, when a coach has a identify mistakes now. What can I think? Say, over solve those problems. In our next game, I don't think say, yeah, be any strength. Who mistakes now? What lighting now? What can definitely is working on it with the technical team. So definitely no. I think say we'll definitely overcome Colombia at all costs.
3: Coach, now we na war bench general. Anka ube prefer Portugal and Colombia. Team Ben anka ube prefer the Indian.
7: As I said, you know, your expertise even crucial between your share. Usher match, any Panama boy, any England boy now. Like, there's no way I ever can say crucial between your share. So it's football. Football day, and this particular World Cup now, your corner. So African players on Bobo Europe do a lot. And see, it'll be because African teams think, and to me, perform here. And I'm surprised. Because England, they were stuck, they can't move, especially James or something. Yeah. Because of Semenyon, because they are scared of them. So it distracted the whole game plan, England game plan. You know. And it happens. Nobody was respecting Harry Kane, Saka. They are all playing the same league. So it's something that any strength thing Christ will overcome Colombia. I'm happy with the coach say we won't those mistakes now. What can definitely work on it. So we'll definitely overcome Colombia.
3: Definitely. Yeah. But you know Colombia and Portugal and the engineer Casu where the Fabacona came on Siana and Cabefa.
7: It makes me actually two teams in here.
3: Two teams in the end say between us here, but they say they're Colombia. But in Colombia, you know that one. Uno say Colombia no better na Portugal. Mumma na baby ayoko fane holding.
7: Portugal, Colombia, I think I can Portugal be more easier.
8: Oh, Portugal be more easier. Yeah. I didn't hear.
7: Portugal, Portugal, you know, and click it say senior na first set no. Mm. On transactions near the end, say first ni senior na etin. But if you look at Colombia for now, they work as a team.
8: Mm-hmm.
7: They go together, they come together, and they press. We should born or move on. Our intensity is near there, no? Very, very good.
8: Mm-hmm.
7: Yeah, so you can't underrate them. But with Portugal, no? Portugal, if I think two or three players be home, mm-hmm. when we're able
8: you
7: to.
8: You know, Fernandez, meaning not to money.
7: To, yeah, when we're able to go there, no?
8: And one another.
7: Yeah, out, yeah.
8: Into Colombia, and then who change Portugal?
7: Colombia, Colombia will be a big game for us, but we definitely overcome them. Don't forget, say Colombia for no one. They that South, that Colombia, Panama, Fornia, you see, they play like Africans.
8: So that the Colombia, Ecuador,
7: Brazil. You see, they play like Africans. Argentinians, mm-hmm. Because almost no, they believe say yeah, Africans, we are strong.
8: Mm-hmm.
7: If you show Croatia crowd, born and money, boy and run, lot of physique. Because they know it's Africans, no go home, they walk home. So those countries, no money, will be a Panama, any Panama game.
8: Kikau, kikau, sir.
7: I was surprised. And see, definitely, no, any easy game, but.
8: And see, Portugal, the game.
7: Portugal will be a walkover.
8: So we should have at least draw yesterday to avoid Colombia.
7: Oh, for me, I never believe saying na could pressure bit me ashe. Since I'm a game, but it's football.
8: So when you swam to say the executive council member ne can party in some maybe a peace of mind any edicosia Colombia.
7: For party there, I'm very happy for party. Oh, he's doing a great job. See, we having party against Colombia, it's also good for us. And you see my empire.
8: Coach, your team na him fan ye wuha, ye toast ne say ye wajuma. And him fan na wun so we de Monday mana kwa nimu goalkeeping, defense, midfield, attack, player by player. Then see ye team meeting a ye Colombiano.
7: Om say ye ni Colombia game no, and ye say ni Croatia no. The boys themselves will know the tax ahead of them. And they will know how to approach this game. Trust me. And see, don't be surprised a performance that you put it up with England, no. It might even be more than any Colombian. No. And see, okay. I think for me the areas they are all doing well. Just say once I think Andrano there was a lot of changes kakra about team name. And we should understand the coach. Because the any two player back also no anywhere behind. So we are born out is good because for instance we are caught. Not three games on Bobby. So when it comes in a critical situation, not the same player, no car, a bad man. So those that are, I mean, who say coach, no more, I've been with Bobby, no, I was very happy. At least, or yeah, BBR. And no crowd, never bring more unity in the team. So we are doing good and we'll go for a win in Colombia.
8: Okay. You have a win for Colombia. Asampa 94.7 FM. And Sports Avenue 2. And you go so to say, you hear your group, no Ghana qualified, the opponent, I hear Kusiano, Nina, and so Elho, mini coach, Christopher, any former coach, Edema, Brikum Chelsea, and head coach, Edema, Summer Boy, Samates, and any Edin Kumo, see, who drew on more, and I say, Coach Christopher, any team to be in the air panel. And I mean, say Accra rep Edema DBB United Uraha. I not say Coach Christopher in Ewaha. That be a so yen intent to my yes idea. Coach, you know, it's a teams na ebana Ghana Premier outside teams in Accra ebo because one who coach outside is Premier teams in Accra no. Enya gru, enye teams in Ketu, he, Kotoku wum, has wum, and you say, Koji, teams in the bire, pre Christopher, any because Ujai team in the manner, a humano, obeye, Eddie Amawa, enye Fedia gro, honti, Mary, see do, na, any Miankasa, Mamin Fanti, I can say, Emma Francis Afuti Mensa, Francis Afuti Mensa, where ye see you,
3: Edema Rensis FC omo ba middle league division 2 e wo Greater Accra Francis Avutimensa enu achi no nso ono na eye the owner president CEO Edema after 5 o dia se na Francis Avutimensa ono kasa ho ye 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
10: 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tournament no a difficult ema coach bia so be ade e fe ni se tactical reset because our tactical reset na make no it may take you, who a coach, it may take you more than 6 months. And son, wait me your tactical reset. And son, work on your system testing. System testing, they say, after doing your tactical reset, we introduce your philosophy. We study the system. Place now, we mobile born. We engage you. We show your style of play. We in a defined friend tactical system. And we require system testing. And say we come off any match after doing your tactical reset. Say, me buy my steady group now or no. Just style of play. Me so me introduce me philosophy. So the system testing I make when say me come off any match. Now man say, after doing all the analysis in the team no, the testing I make require no. Am I on course? Analysis saying it here. Your coach no when you enough time and you win na. Internet man Ghana, a lot of Ghanaians criticize the employers of coach Francis Carlos Queiroz, which is Ghana Football Association. So many coffee and buy it. Said time in a money for any time they call World Cup and MY in T. A mamma for Kasai Senka, a bear you maintaining Otuado. You're far from any match and Pamu coach, any Yenyaki Kaby. But coach, friend said Carlos Queiroz, proving me wrong. Because the timing of the year system testing, timing of the year and the tactical reset in Nisha, system not testing and all the wars match in the year system testing. Because against Mexico, no one take dug out into one call with one travel with the team. But we saw just a game in the year system testing after doing his tactical reset with that short period of time. You know? Inti ama now ma man for a belief and no more trust ever form with this particular group I don't call work up and nyamien mu kreyen san fa no kren kan sema materials are presented to work up nan kasa ne materials are ebia you can mention 5 players are ever move various clubs individual clubs
3: no mu bon regular omo kwa e hu omo regular no kwa no team ne nse de hu
10: e hu omo hweye blaster team Ye two midfielders are you rely on talking of Kwesi Zibo and Thomas Tey Partey. Partey with BIO, no one yet consistent. Kwesi Zibo, Rio Viedo are on Kroko relegation. No one yet consistent, no one yet be more. Mm. Ewo ho. most of your players are near rely on mono. Oko mo clubs are especially Omumbo Ozel, Eko relegation. Maybe new status. Enti ama materials in the credit call World Cup this year. Now a lot of Ghanaians have a problem. But with this,
3: the defenders you could have a pre.
10: Good. Oman
3: Jukune Salisu.
10: Any Salisu. What do you say?
3: Kudus.
10: Kudus man. Na yeah, rely on mono. Omu bo ebi anko mu bo week in week out. Omu club side and crane to me anko. So na ma jidye na nkasa. Ewo Ghana for memuno ewo form se ah. Tima ya crane sebi sebi ye play se de kono. Mo na emerit to play this tournament. Yeah, the create no create can sem now her qualities e binum de ba. Ye materials newo form. Say you can't gun a player by quasi and single out one player aside party in terms of experience or my ball to a, to the highest level a ball walk up and you be no make I say semen your pet and our kind of club side performance I'll put 2 years with Man City from Bournemouth to Man City now or meet this criteria no World Cup standard no. And Ukraine, Eba Kupi. But sa coach, a co-fan ban and singer, now man for criticizing GFE for say the terminal, the co-fan was wrong. No, sa coach, no, a co-tournament with sa short pair of blasters, it me a qualify even before I be boy a last game to the next stage of the competition. Inti a hono. My main credit to run. Yes, before by pen and an inch idea. Minumunus, Minus was a idiot, you'll be able to be more coaching about so for that. But Oba, you know, was I introduce Bibia? Set Mahus Uran Unimojuma. In as much as a when ya enough time to do whatever as or ye with the team, was I, Juma? Who said Oba, you know, a dear friend said defensive stability. Aba yi team nim.
3: Yeah.
10: Or statue against Wolves. Yeah, Wolves ball 64% of ball possession against Ghana. Omo say one, Ghana say one. Even Panama ye say omo Panama e ball 62% of ball possession against Ghana. But at the end of the game, na Ghana winning one. Against England, England and Fabo and to Ghana team. England ball 79% of ball possession. Percent Ghana about 21, but at the end of the game, I'm going to me and say Ghana. And any game, my boy, to me ball possession, and net was 47. We lost
3: to the game.
10: The game. So now, sir, share the lineup. Oh yeah, ewo yes, our 3 games are yabo. Ewo sa woke up. Now my coach. You know, when it comes to technical know-how, technical abilities are. Coach ni Obi against Panama. Obeka said he started the game slowly. I'll pack the bus, but Obi will monitor the Panamanians. No, Obeka said they are very rigid. Oma is a courier sao for Omu Tumi Kapa Omu Yusu Dia Latras. They are very dangerous. And to say, against our team, no, now. Why introduce some explosive system with game management? Now, question who could be a man? Ebi abe who must by name or munyadi or muni play bia or more establish or more in the world football. Babe too, and you know, I show why we need to mean your own shay against England. Coach, you know, got to realize England, ever all the arsenals or more all the world class players. Or more sharp attackers. So what I'll do is say, me make sure say me introduce players when it comes to pace. Or more, that's why Odi Nyaki ba equation in starting Nyaki against England.
3: Yeah.
10: And Odi Semenyo and so to the left side of your wings, you know. But your first game that was not the tactics. Oh, say Semenyo any. Nyaki Williams, eh, will be when it comes to pace or move. So, Sekoba say, Ghana, when we are initiating our attack, you counter attack, a bit more capitalizing on that. You should your flanks. I'm talking of Semenyo and then Inyaki Williams, when it comes to pace, o meti man running after England for no. And until we introduce our players, no, our your left wing and your right wing of your attack. And also the share players ni team say, in as much as same, also our two players now, say opportunity ni ban say your more counter attacking system now, o meti me abo ameno. England was sharp attackers, and you know always moon track it back. I'm supporting my defensive system. No? And into which your games now, you ball against Croatia, against England, you ball 4-1-4 formation. Pate and I, the main anchor, and we were lazy between the defensive setup and our fee. Your four players now, I'm ball at the back of Jordan Ayew. But I'm going to single out one player. Edina Kansem. Ye team no, I think say coaches, you know, the technical handles, no man can say the main problem, the main problem, eh, we team in him. So
3: how were you
10: ma,
3: team?
10: Yes, mammy and no say man more ma at the right time, so mu a bia
3: Benjamin Asai na how and
10: I and yeah Asai
3: Jordan and I Inaki.
10: Okay, I think say also share Ghana match in Minty. Oh boy Jordan, you know, yeah, sure so well. Share two games ayabo, and I say games na ayabo nina. Ne share ni work rate, and ne share time Ghana etimi share go. Ye share in the absence of Jordan Ayew. I'm not saying say Jordan any good player, but this particular tournament, Jordan, ne position ayabo no. Wanono aye ama, mi mu ha word bi a mi fan share be suit no. Ye baby again you to see pano. Eh ye Jordan department. Yes. Would a share defensive setup. How many goals any are conceded so far? They conceded just two goals in the tournament, 3 matches ayabo. So in terms of defensive stability, I make one semano. Ah, ubi enim say I can acquire coach in trademark no. Ghana before this coach near consider more goals by under coach Otuado, but with this coach Oba, apart from say Croatia say 2-1 near consider 2 goals in a game against Australia say 5 against Germany g 2 right nenye ono ne ho na ye Otuado ne ho, but against Wales ye g 1 goal pair, against Panama yan consider, against England yan consider, against Croatia nra. And Umpono, dear my consideration, you could boy expansive football. You who say Zlavko Dalic, our Croatia coach, you know, or your coach, or rely on the midfield because, Ubenya Luka Modric, and then, Sam Man City midfield, Kovacic. So, I come here say Croatia and Ghana, your style of playing is similar. Into a medium no more size expansive football, and on a my possession, of course, when I tested the fit. But an umpono medium, you say, no game now, you lose, you know, you lose for a purpose.
3: In purpose, man,
10: because we team now say, oh, court tournament, yeah, oh, call it game management, oh, steady path now on Amazon to avoid certain teams. And I say, yes, who say.
3: Coach, the SNK against CIU, Portugal.
10: Portugal, coming near some CBC Portugal, but life after Portugal, and the team is very near Coach Yawam.

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1: More hurricane. More hurricane. Another chance be my hurricane.
2: Yes. Enka Bianca Portugal kwa factor. Enka Ghana enka ye avoid it warm because e betim no mabo.
1: Okay.
2: But one you be Messi party or sa game nim. Yeah, but live after
1: England
2: Portugal
1: is
2: so
1: top.
2: Yes, live after Portugal so kwa kushia Spain. A likely say kwa kushia Spain. After one moon posi timi a progress ya ye kwa kushia France. The likelihood as I'm making you.
1: Slow ho, ana ye slow ho mo na.
2: Coach
1: ye slow ho na.
3: Abi do kan start now man say.
1: Coach ana wa be microphone.
3: What your crowd would Spain and France crowd be san ko bo Canada be.
2: Good.
3: Eh no. Inti e be twem na fi. Two tickets crowd will not get part.
1: And you say be bia ye namu. Ye wie Colombia. Ye wie Colombia. Na say ye ko Switzerland or Algeria. Emu ba ko ti timi wie Colombia e hon mun nso ye timi progress ya ti timi progress dia ene e Argentina
4: good
1: so need man ti still anu be road ne dia so person who do find a hon mu a road ne ye rough
2: rough dia be e ye dia vacuums e road e road supports
3: what Argentina
1: akwa dey say me Africa so ba na ya kra no
3: kwa ne
1: nye ba kra
2: we aboy kwai
1: where dia ya
2: aboy kwai samra aboy kwai oh na unko aboy da ah anye
1: obi akọ abẹ bia samra aboy kwai ah coach una
2: mimi na me kanye enye
3: oh ja ja
1: enti road na enam so do
3: dabi
1: road everywhere coach
3: Argentina oh Argentina by the time you see there was one thing in
1: oh football. You prefer to play against Argentina.
3: There was one thing in football yeah I'm a winning spirit.
1: Okay,
3: the more you are winning the more you are becoming stronger. Inti say ye corner coach Argentina one before we get to Argentina you see that the team will transform automatically.
1: Oh okay
3: that's one thing. So
1: then in say before Spain and France and so nanka team na strong.
3: Let me tell you something. You see the Spain and France start two teams we they are in with all they have for the World Cup especially France. Wakwa kote still Argentina G. I think last World Cup.
1: Yeah, last that one.
3: And I experience who a form watcher, they feel so busy with team. They can compete. Into those two teams, you know, I ever call Kobo with that party, no. It's another issue.
1: Until you never had the end for baby, you never had any party.
3: Argentina, but say we have to play with Argentina, we play with them. Me, one thing I believe is Obia 9 and 4. Obia day 2.
1: It's mercy in the nano coach in the head and then 9 1 8 2.
3: Only one of the teams are more squad power World Cup women. It's England count.
1: Oh yes.
3: Yeah. And even no one was believing say Ghana beat me Aston England even first 45 minutes.
1: But
3: they did everything. They did everything they could, but they couldn't beat us. And it was a kind. Coach ni a year juma bia. When you look from afar, no, within a short period, no, you be fair, you be fair, ye. This is really an afar now, so I think you need all the support. No fun continue from there. So, the path that we are going, I think, everywhere.
1: Ew.
2: So, Seth, me to us, it's not like Ghana's routine, beer, but yeah, call it management. Tournament, man, nah, you're born with management. Game be any how a coach need any introductions. Okay. Players be all do musician, and only a technical side. But a quite na better honor. A quite me no bakumu a ye kakra. It be an in a rough road, but it be a chig. A boy be an in your cra. By every hour of
1: what they say, Casuania crad, the other yet. It's young for Casuania crad,
2: yes, so I said,
1: and the honors ye acquire, and you inquire near Beko.

0: time boa.
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0: 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It is a car ne timu a ibenya kan tem
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1: Good. 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E ba betwe kra be the next day. And the Cavadians no so aye na ma the strong case to support our argument. Say Omoni Spain abo draw. Omoni Uruguay abo draw no. Eche ama. Yeah. Omo other African teams no. Amo mu hope say okay no matter what. Say yenu anom Kevet for etimi a we dia. Yensu ebi timi a dia eche so. Enu ntina wo hwe the Zilla Ghana and Kusia England a. Said na me nye surprise because Kevet for na asset piece na to. And Tina coach car say, "Ebi ebedu Argentina for no, not the kind of morale be a bar. Ebi timu kwa diakoshe Argentina. Na say you can't qualities are. Portugal players omo paridi no, omo squad than Argentina sisiya. Oko oko siya Spainer, Spain sisiya players omo kuta no. So we Messi factor fi Argentina team ma. Argentina unti min compare for mon compare Spain. France." Out, say me ya kasemen tepi team be our favorite. I'll go for France because of the materials or money by this World Cup. Ti won't mean for Argentina team, and in as much as Omo and the defending champions, no, won't mean for Omo to Tosa countries. I mean, and I said starting
0: Colombia, you beat me.
1: Colombia and Yetima Ghana, I've been just straight walkover. I might be honest. On say. Sa sar Americans no omune Ghana ibibia ye pe even omo culture bibia e similar say ye kan ho den krom krom ho den che they can play over 300 minutes our mumbre and obi o show against Portugal be ka say eh Ghana ya ko kan to ka che ni ana say ya ko ye say pe ade e for but I think ye no mu share something in common. The style of play, BBR, similar. So, said the Kenya coach, tactically, the understanding, the know-how, I will game the more soon. I think it will be to me, I'm up some strategy, BBR. It will me, I qualify at the expense of Colombia for also. And yet, easy job. And I say, Omo, near the weaker side, say, Omo, Portugal better than Omo. But I mean, I'm live after Portugal. Say if you won't play, you're going. This say it me. I go pass it. Colombia, you go Switzerland. Switzerland, I hono. Compare Switzerland to Abia, Spain, and now France. No one can say Abia. The here now be.
2: Okay, Colino. My main kwa mama so na fe. Mene former Blasters captain, former Blasters player, former Blasters head coach. 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
3: 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against teams like 10 top European teams Germany and Ivory Coast at a point in time you didn't see the difference because tactically Ivory Coast were also clever and doing well Senegal as well when they played the big names like France in the first half, you couldn't see the difference. Only there in the second half, no. A little bit of focus, the car. So, in all fairness, I think the African teams are doing well, and they've been doing well for quite some time. But now they understand what to do at every given time, and I think Ghana has shown that good example. And it's good.
2: Okay. And the African teams, no, yeah, dear. Coach, Yemra, your group, no. I'm not group, no, but talk, no. As all pick England a free group no more. In terms of World Cup performance, would the Croatia ever come home? ABNS, Ghana, better than Sana, Panama. Minim with the third position, Ghana, dear, and against England, against Croatia, against Panama, born a course no. Sen obesi asesi I mean timwa wabo pain wa coach pain and I feel mranti si akan no assessment e wo your group in the performance you put in happen.
3: I think we played 3 matches and within 3 matches analysis two was similar, one was a bit different. And in all that I think we did very well. You look at the African teams in general, Ivory Coast, Senegal and the rest, but when you talk of discipline,
2: hello, coach.
3: Very, very, very well.
2: Coach, you
3: might want to
2: make a. I am the line call off until now. Come about when it comes to discipline, and as a band, it's a discipline.
3: When it comes to discipline, you can speak well of Ghana. Out of the African teams, the work ethic, and not just one person, but collectively as a team. How to defend and play the ball play the game without the ball. When you don't have the ball, how you squeeze the area and make it difficult for the opponent. And not just 45 minutes, but 90 minutes of the game. You can clearly see that Ghana have shown that discipline. Because Senegal played France. I'm doing this analysis for you to also see. They played very well in the first half, but in the second half, they conceded goals. Ivory Coast. When they met Germany, you saw at a point in time, you couldn't see the difference. It's almost on both teams are all on the same level. But it didn't last. It got to the latter part of the game and they lost focus. Ghana has not shown that. Ghana has shown a lot of discipline, a lot of work ethics. Everybody is doing what it takes for the team to win. It's more about the team and making that effort. Well, the 2 matches on board and then you got to the last game, which was yesterday against Croatia. You saw that now we also want to play. And we were attacking. It looks like Croatia were rather the ones doing that. You saw at the point in time when we lose the ball, the connection in terms of defensive, the dynamics. And clearly, I think Ghana we've done well. Even yesterday's match, our style of play changed a little bit, but we still did very well, especially in the second half, we were more in control, trying to attack and all those things. So, both teams in the area, but which gave us the results? The 2 matches now, England and Panama. So, it gives us a rough idea of what to do going forward. And it's clear. And I'm sure the coach who has done so well, the period of time, and where he's taking them to, I think it's been great, it's been wonderful. It shows the level of understanding of the game, the experience the past few decades what participate in the World Cup. He knows what to do and it's been very, very, very good.
2: Coach, sir, over here your group now, you do baby no. You did first and you call third best place teams no. But ye di second na ye call Toronto. Ye kwa kusia diobeto so second. That's a ukwe a e group na group K Portugal. Afe ye play Thomas Te Partey Ensu and Kobe. Nti ye bay na kwe lose. But ye kwa kusia Colombia Partey El Kobe. So ye avoid the Portugal, but ye avoid the omu. And nunti na oya. And nunsu play roka cry when no a game against Croatia na mahodina intimi ankosurusa.
3: You and I will not be able to say that because we are not in control of the team. The coach who is in charge of it knows exactly what he wants to do, what he wants to play, who he has to use at a good time. And if you know you are certain about the qualification or whatever, there's also a chance for you to give others the chance to play. Maybe you were saying this because other players were given a chance. This is a tournament, and every match there means a lot. Every match there means you have to be prepared. Preparation is very, very important. And I also push, also entrust the team to trust in their preparation. And that's what they've done so far, and it's looked good. But you and I will not be able to assess this and say, oh, because we are going to Canada and we want to lose and all that. I've heard this conversation. I am not in a position to answer this question.
2: Oh, okay. Coach, they say any Colombia and Ekwa Kusia Minikasu nka meeting Portugal mu eye Minusu meeting Colombia eye okay. With the two teams no Portugal the new Messia but Anna Mfa meeting Colombia no because ehono eye kakra chen say Portugal ye ko yi nanke say bia ye ti di second nanke be kwaku siom.
3: Oh well, I don't see that. I think we have a coach who understands what to do at every given time. Every moment, I don't know. The wisdom in the game, what he has to do, he's seen the players, his own players, the opponents, how they play. And he is very sure, certain. Every tactical player out there, Babian, is because he assesses the opponents very well. When we played England, we saw England play Croatia. They were fantastic, they were in control. Would you say the same when they met us? Yeah, of course, no. And so, the coach knows exactly what to do. He will have a method, a strategy, an idea of how to play Colombia. Whether it's Portugal or Colombia, you have an idea as to how to do. And I'm sure, very certain, say, meeting Colombia, the headache is not say, team New Year's is the headache is the preparation. How we prepare, how we make sure he destroy their style of play, their way of play, and frustrating them. And because we are good at that, you know, and that is what matters. Not too much of the name. Yes, they might have the players, they might have the names, but, you know, we don't even know Colombia like we know
2: Portugal.
3: England.
2: Okay.
3: No, England. When we're going to meet England, I know because we are all deceived by the premiership. Hey, this, that, rice and all those things.
2: Yeah.
3: You clearly see, say, we could control them. We could play better, you know. And it's the same way. I think by now, our good coach has an idea of Colombia and how they play. And he put up a strategy. The strategy, that means we'll make sure we go through that phase.
2: Coach, when you say Colombia, at least a opposition, are very tough, I say Ghana, are very careful?
3: You have to be careful with every opponent, even Panaman. You know, we didn't have much information about Panaman. So going into that game, you got to be careful. You got to be. For me, it was so important that we won that match, and that is what I said. We have to start well. That gave us the momentum to go into England's game and do well. You know, I strongly believe that we've done well by qualifying to the next level. The next stage, I reckon, is not easy. Because there's been people who have been asked to go home because they didn't do well. Those who are there are those who matters most before we go to the next level. So it's very, very important. It's key as to how we go into this game. It's key for us to prepare very well. We must believe in our preparation. We must believe in what the coach is saying because he's been there. He knows. And that is who is the one who has taken us to this level. So that we have a common understanding as to what to do. When you function very well, from the beginning of the game, you get a momentum. you are good to go. It gives you that idea. You are very confident. You know, when we played England, the first half, when they came back in the second half, you saw the English team. They were not themselves.
0: Yeah.
3: Because everybody assumed, oh, by first half, 20 minutes time, oh, Ghana lose, Ghana SA. It was more for them than us. But we were determined. We were serious. We were very disciplined. And we believed in the preparation that what they've done, what the coach has told them. You clearly saw, say, this is something behind something. Somebody is telling them what to do, and they are collectively doing it effectively, and it helped. And we got the results we needed, the necessary results we needed. At the end, we were even denied a penalty.
0: Yeah.
3: You know, so we should believe in that preparation. We should believe in the boys. And for that fact, they've done well to get to this level. When they were getting into this tournament, I think maybe few are those who believed in them. You know, we didn't really know, can we win against Croatia? Can we win against England? Hey, the premiership is... You see where we are now. We are good to go. And so I'm believing their preparation, knowing that the day we play Colombia.
0: That's a Friday in US and Saturday in Ghana.
3: Yeah. we'll do well and qualify.
0: Okay. Coach, you jam wako na World Cup way or the compare 2022, 2018 and 2014 yeah. Unse with the players about the various clubs about Champions League and no. Unse World Cup way improvement ne was through Messi. 3 matches was 6 goals, setting record so far. 18 goals ewo World Cup pneumonia then all time top scorer World Cup no. Unu say emrante no ne with the characters no mujina pitch no so. Wo mu eye adwuma no with them coaches.
3: They are doing very, very well. Tactically, we are very smart. Teams have been very, very clever. An example of the fact that we'll be seeing more African teams in the next level. The other thing is that goals have been scored in a very positive way. And records are meant to be broken. If today we are doing that, we thank God, and I believe that there will be a lot of improvement till the tournament comes to an end.
0: Coach Ike Akuno, coach, enumerate here, Yedasi. Sawoni asempa 94.7 FM Adwetwe Nkomo. Na former Brekum Chelsea head coach, Christopher Enin, and Samates head coach, Osu Otiao Senior, Yami Enkan, why Juma, what new team no, Ewo, Goma here?
3: I wish them all the best.
0: Coach Yadasi, anti former Blasters captain, former Blasters player, and former Blasters head coach CK Akuno, and you know Eddie Nkomono on Asempa 94.7 FM. T yabon komo bi yabon komo bi. Mami nko teacher Pia, so teacher Pia, wadama bonitona ese yema ama chief onsu ebem nafia. 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With Ghana. Your group no any money ma yabo so far.
4: Yeah, so too coach Charles Akono and Eddie and bro for Baba to me say interview the bro funkwa why are the on so jaw befa blaster coach coaching job ne kakra unim seni a jumanity. Na we de ubi beka say the job day ground. So to say ja yeah juma ye de yeah yaw fem ntino itieti fm ye nim de echo in terms of Ghana Blaster, yeah, you know, matches, ni qualifications, ni a home sense. Maybe I see a senior man for a Jew, meaning you are the window, say, you lose and right your match, no. But I quite say, and call for and shed that and how amo, name mono, omo de asher to amo, Eddie train,
0: Colombia,
4: Eddie, a train, Colombia, ubia de nasem at ho, blame game, no. 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Me no, me one of the Crofua, na I wasn't happy with, you know, calling him say and combi take blaster team no at that point in time. No, I'm not saying say the performance and then ye ni mumu no na mi hune se e breni ye den isa tina e thought senka you know coach Otuado would have maintained the team nanka ye shed ye or de beko akwa kusi diaba na nanko for susu ye ne se World Cup we dia we should forget it because group na ye we find ourselves in it no you know we should forget about you know the this World Cup say at least no ye mo Otuado nkombra na ye shed the out come no na team no ye emfa obi foforo no ntumi prepare team no adequately for you know our next tournament but ye nkomkom nyankopon adom ena o company for 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ni adi adi in terms of other matches club or all the tournaments now around the world now ye yina ye nim you know their performance and what they can do ni adi adi but now akwa kwe se Ghana Blaster no a lot of people didn't have that kind of strong hope no in them say on beat me aye good performance yes yen sha see with Panama yene Panama shia yeno na sene na kutika kono ekano na we didn't know much about you know Panama those who have dive into you know the kind of statistics and other things na the new say Panama enye team bia ehojo even though their first appearance near the sene na near my keka kono people think say at least no even though say Ghana Blaster you beat me atria form so but not that expectation say ebe so cheaper for them say you beat me atria form so anyhow that ebe game ni bekwa kusi. But Yeshua see no na coach no with his own tactical way no or who say no this team no any team be a 100 into no on one kasa the own ideas of course the guys should play that kind of you know defensive mechanism no to be sure a lot of formation are now all born it do be able to move say yes, on paper, no. Obetima catch us above 4-3-3. But obi kumu, no. Na kwa kwa ye 6-3-1. 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omo so ye be sha ase no they play 4-2-3-1 formation and ye hu se no England team ni yankasa ye nim because talking about Osho mu goalkeeper no crampa. Look at the position near the adi baby omu goalkeepers no wo. Osho defenders that ye wo other players omu bo EPL clubs no. Talking about Manchester United, Chelsea and Barcelona near the adi Tottenham Hotspur. Osho ma clubs are omu bo aman oni ni ye ni na ye nim teams na omu ni na ye den. Ebo osho ye Saka obo Asna. Osho the kind of standard that team na omu kutai. We must say yes. Ghana Blaster when you talk of other clubs that wo world na yenso ye ni ye adie ye players ni bi ebobo other clubs no and talking about Antoine Semenyo na onu ayo Man City asene na Colina Ekano do e wo mu say people think say onu kwani the key player so far na oye World Cup material in terms of Ghana squad na you know ye woman. But obia won the perception and ni decision otimi eden eteke. But me to me no na me hune say it do baby a lot of people were accusing the team. But me metina be bina na was accusing say and ka coach ni bim at that point in time no. Mianka sa metina si ye ni was match no ya ye ball draw 1-1 no. Na me hun say no, that is where I said it here, say the coach no knows what he is doing, and with the boys no, they know what they are doing. A do baby or granting interviewer. Otimika say yes, the game is very tough, but I psych the mindset of the players no. Oye Penny oni Alex Ferguson muni na ye juma da ye nim de waye or Manchester United. This coach you be a onu ni nyefi edu baby and ya fin or baby piska onu no edu baby a oye den or pedi diamo onwanka sa ne honi ne mani ne busia. 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In fact, I was home alone in my room and I was shouting, screaming, and I know say me neighbors no will be angry at the way I was shouting. In terms of you know Jordan Ayew, I'm not sitting, I will not sit here to you know to speak against Jordan Ayew say ne juma oyeni sueni. Yes, Ghana for yen yin ayenim Jordan Ayew do bet me aye in terms of penalty shootout and other things, new style of play no or yadi. But I think say a bread who say Jordan it should be up and doing, because the way the people are talking about Jordan is getting too much. Many to me, no, I'm not saying say Jordan a bad player. He is good, yes, but comparatively no, Usher the striking role kakra woho enye so much. But in terms of Usher Asamoah, when Asamoah was in the team na and Emra yeni Germany ni adi kwa kushiana utum sa Asamoah, yes, born ba offensive no, but the way a man Asamoah be sia that tells you say this guy knows what he's doing. But your best friend, now we needed the people obi obi to me this speed ashe game no oti bona make sure say
0: na odi bi koy
4: ye di bi koy say
0: someone jan type na aka so tenen ya de na no see ye nyabi koy there
4: to abia to expectation of some people no, they might think say we didn't go into the tournament no with that kind of Asamoah material. Say too, before you bring out some other kind of material, no, na Ghana blaster, you do pempesobia, as I see a 2 year boy, then we should need to take our time to reach there. I will not sit here to say, Asamoah is better off than all of them, even though, say, the way Asamoah and then a ball, bonnie blaster, I could do, you know. But me Jordan Asamna make us say, me Niniani, the dear you, and I like the dear you so much. I'm not saying, say, the family, they are not good.
0: Look, said there should be an improvement.
4: Look at Abedi Pele, ne papa. Maestro, they were maestro Timmy Jibo, Timmy penetrated through and here a new born seto yani Croatia no
0: asu Pele and asu Ayew did they Ayew
4: se ni na efi the same family line
0: itino ofi
4: omunyina ntimi nyepe nemmo no hwe seto mimi se na mra mimi kosko no se miteche ni chire ade obord so a otwe wi a I can say they are right the same as it is. I know of Abedi Pele, Mabene Kakra, and Amabe Jordan Ayew, ni Dede Ayew, Makosho Mo matches, Ewo Felt, and ya daddy in terms of, you know, kind of control, ni ya daddy. 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
5: allegedly ebia or sheda enu lusu match and that's fine until na make say Ghana for ye the SM United den ashe ye bottom any ye twen yankopon ye aduma the next game na ye bebo no say say ye biem a say blame game ni be sha ase a the kind of mistakes be ni adade onka central because andra now was expecting say Asante ebebum na call this speed burden ebe shame so hwe na enkoyi na player no bo 1 2 3 na enkoyi a you should let him sit down and we need people who push up you know into the 18 no more ne in conclusion is a two yenim se asempa multimedia kwechiri players no se if bibibi si wo park so a they should make sure say on the stop game no they should fight for their rights and say so mu jana
0: everyone unstoppable
5: oman kasa aneka protest on the field of play yeah that's what I'm saying no make say ebia just game now in the course of the game no who could protest you have to stop it. Now I can say, no, they should go and check the VAR. Because mistakes you as say, ref is no. Send a name, make calculating matches now. Send a corner. I said, they were, you know, against us so much. And then he said, they may make and say, your best Ghana blaster, your Omunyo Mohamed.
0: Okay.
5: Now, nah, Bibiani.
2: 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Now, if you want to say, na Mary, Madame Fubaku, wa won ta for me and son. Na from Nana Yao Safu, aka Olympian Saint Nana Yao Safu, Ewa Abiso Kain. I say, ne junior brother, and ne junior brother, that is Mr. and Mrs. Kufu Addo. I say, invite you to join in the naming ceremony of their sons and daughter. 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Forget about the loose Christian yesterday. Sinyami akasa. We are on the road to our promised land. Finals in Jesus' name. Amen. And we order the message. And so, bye. 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
6: 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we meet come for nti obi ana o didi Jordan ta na say eh team no eh ate ya ka team ni na say omo yiro mo what does the next strikers no omo de go amo say
2: And that's the Arafat phobia. And Arafat phobia and so dear any onun sune dia na se or de abba and no mamin corner feminko for and so na fe so and so edia was sempa 94.7 FM at 106.3. We didn't maybe a kasafi. Yes sir.
7: Yes, I'm DJ
2: DJ Mbacho meet you.
7: You can come up at 5 grammar, and I want to say, man, and grammar's media. So, this has been the address, no? And I said, good, you know, most of the people who are going to say, yeah, we'll look at the meeting at the minute. Yeah. And your boy is meeting your barn, of course, because if I don't know, I'm going to come up with some of the people who are going to say, yeah, they're going to say, because a minister says, yeah, also, I won't live in the United States, so I'm going to say, it's going to require no fire to say, because So Ghana, you to be new one. Let's say, I mean, our boy, but because we have more of Colombia, and yes, a bad empire, let the bank and support the past and out. You support the Ghana, and so on, and with the sort of thing on our banner side, yeah. And you're going to be our sister, and say, you could help Colombia, you didn't know it. Then we get Nanka and support the Ghana. And our president today, he offends us with our use today. And let's say, Bono, we say, you know, you can board our ball, play, and yes, you can't be living with another father.
2: Medasi Bobinsu and Twasso. Asempa 94.7 FM 0302216545. We didn't maybe I can say for Asempa FM to you.
8: Hello, FM Kuku, who listen? It's emotional intelligence.
2: Hey, intelligent.
8: Yes, sir.
2: Young boy.
8: We don't have any. Yes. And a striker, this is more than strikers of a Samajan type, not a woman. It isn't any old. Another one. Everyone.
2: Umwa.
8: Yeah. And a blaster, so this will take a blaster, come back to Mugan, tell us what you're going to do. And then we'll call the concentration for the player's side. And I'll be And I go home to me $100,000 appearance in support of it day one. Because I don't know. So if we have played 3 matches and we didn't qualify, they have taken at least $100,000 per player. We were in a group with Niger, Angola, Sudan, and we didn't qualify for the Cup of Nations. You understand?
2: Yeah.
8: No, we could appearance in $100,000 in Angola, let's go.
2: Hey, yes,
8: it was 12 billion. You say, I support it. Now you go to $11,000. I wasn't supporting it. Because it says, can I have 5 years? If you have a cool gun, I would have been scared. And you got trouble.
2: Oh, my. Big fast in Kwan Eba.
8: Eh?
2: Big fast in Kwan Eba.
8: Baby,
2: be fine.
8: If you have taken $11,000, which is $1.3 billion, to go and sell blasters or save blasters, and you are complaining of only breakfast, what again you want? Because that money is money. It's serious money. And you know what I so when you money, now but now Ghana, now the teachers were just 2023 work, I put the chair on and on was in Kobe. And when you know, anyway, Colombia, the World Cup is the only competition that has always been won on merit. It's not won on share. Like, let's say, Ghana to do quarterfinals, because football has been unfair.
2: Mati, meda se NTM fa course no NCU ewa ha na way from the Popo Moti Philip Otio, the royal aye Abredu family, ene omu enyi invite Ghana fo nyina ese, omu edese omu adie nyina nana Teku Abredu the third. 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Where do you the chato kwa na yen kwadum na yen sorry sunafi news team no emfa news embray. But the mechan semidas is all by a tun safro.
9: Semidas.
2: Amen.
9: Amen.
2: Na coach de say no dear neho kotokwana house ana posity ana timbe. And I know the back on if you walk up now.
9: Really won't come on.
2: If you walk up now. Okay, if you walk up now. Yeah. But African countries ain't for now coachy coachy.
9: Oh, my coachy most know Swaziland and Thailand.
2: Swaziland.
9: Coachy, yeah. Swaziland, my coachy Sundance, Munini Parrot, Babani Swallows.
2: And
9: South Africa, yeah.
2: Thailand.
9: Because, Thailand, we coach from Kochi Kampampete FC, Smupakan FC, Rayon FC. Sakel FC, Kochi. I think Dominic and Jordan Pukukra before no man could go under me.
2: Oh, okay.
9: Oh, yeah.
2: Okay. So, yeah. But this is the idea. Electors in the Biraba.
9: Oh, yeah.
2: Teams in the Biraba. Epe, we see it.
9: You mother or I'm an idiot.
2: Biraba. Sagana and Subi Biraba.
9: She's home. I'm saying after work up, you become once.
2: After work up, they become once. Okay. And he calls Christopher. Any. Head coach, former head coach Bikum Chelsea, and the head coach Sam Mattis. Colino, see we are here Stamford Bridge. But yes, yeah. One on so I be saying in South Africa, ne Canada first match.
9: Ah, okay.
2: Ndi no be saying in Mukakra. Ndi Stamford Bridge. Ewo, eh, just in the process. Sadisco traffic light. Ewo, and Colino, yes you. Robots bruta for their glory.
9: The title and cause I have to watch him.
2: Oh, but you are more tight in the mammy
9: and Juni. Said two. Stamford Bridge, so much is here, cause we,
2: yeah,
9: and obese from clean clean to crank crank. It's a musa auntie. Person show any so idea with entertainment in so. With me aba set here ko Black Stars coaches no dey catch on say group stages or tournament ne boy different and knockout stages in so ne boy different so said your master t on a brighter note no hear him say against Colombia on map up some strategy be a bit me boy to unsettle the Colombians na yenya qualification I think okay. ne dwuma no wo yene de se ofimu at this stage a baby ya pa but okay. Yeah we show more well
2: okay asempa 94.7 FM calling no by sansu na coach Christopher Enim na afi eye teacher pio munyina e bae na yenkoye ye Daniel ho aba ye ba ye Daniel ho aba akọ adomu akọje de ekọso wo Ghana afena 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on asempa 94.7 FM NTNA mi anka semi nipa Yimano Sedu oye die has a folk supporter Yimano Sedu e wo kasoa eye opeku man Yimano Sedu fantastic baby a wo bia woni wifi mi chia mo party cha pia se ye wi 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
11: out your sofo bi nchen fre no Mr. Asamoa Maxwell. I'm saying of your school, which last week, Wednesday, and then out of the paper. What would I say? Because you are there. And the week, Wednesday, no, where we are done, and you never say 30 and you know, and our friend may be Sammy, sir. 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
18: and so you say nyina na eche ne say in a political party no one person is bigger than the party obenya impact the and your dey

0: Miami, July 5th and July 31st. 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
4: 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ye ne be fi ma se bejem and am fifo ho no be ba don't rise against it. Number 2 ay ne be fi party national headquarters aba ebi a neck mpanimfo chairman

0: performing next to Nobakusia, Eddie Genesia Beba say, aha, and a young Yajina. That position becomes position of a party, where we are Casa Busiano Hono. Irrespective of your dissenting view, Esa Otimi is matured enough to belong to the team. And Tresa Unanim Nansao, Debbie. You are rising against the decision of a family. Sebi one more no more honor, so no more so Sebi, almost only runs at the Sewa. And you don't rise against position of the national neck decision.
1: Professor Smart Sapong on Yobia Ebanishemua Wabrimupa Ochradia Okumasi Technical University Mu Nene and Autieno.
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3: 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In the crime be awesome, a best idea seat. Kwame, or any party, ni. No, I am a party back. In Tessie, I make a idea and a ma or the call, a contocra, or no, a so or the echo in here. In tea, your vampire, sing a good time. In tutu, I assemble no more the atonacy. In tea, you mean assembly, said the city. The empire in Milan is a big ebum, no about the kinds of soon. You know, there, the constitution is just a yen, say, Basset, you look by election, you look by election.
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1: 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Naturally, and sure not China be a dana quemua. One must have a better be your tear.
5: And they said, Nananum and Pep Yaya, a was rock a cra. Nayan relocating in Profono. You want to make an climate change in tea. When you need chat war, now when so and quay any decay. 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
1: 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Just say, yes, I, your boo, Juma, near Faka, home, your foul japa, dear Brunkrofukum. 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
0: 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We say happy birthday to you. Afi Benji in Finsi Sawia and so say Obri, we are really enjoying the news loud and clear. Keep up the good work and God bless you. Komensa Pilatu and so say my MPP family, let's unite for victory. Kudos to Hajia Safia Mohammed, next MPP National Women's Organizer. Ni now non so dey any campaign.
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1: Asida PSC and comma DBS at Jumaku. And then one more BBI was there. We are all dance one when young chance. Padi a boss with DBS. And another boss to a coloring class on Nepapa. And soon, so we are saying you to a video demo. 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We are ba. 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Samu. Video demo. 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And so you had the board down. So we are. You didn't need DHS. Come say BBI be kama. 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
2: Offer from Jerry Justice. My issue is a few coins. Monday to Friday from 3 to 6 p.m. Now say it's a day. You have soon munching it. You bet you is empa. And you are 2 years hopeful. Tuesday's day. Air confessions. You're a counselor. You're a CSA. You're a bravo.
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saye oluku very focused ana oluku eye determined so say obetin asahye ne bobre especially against South Africa kinsia and knockout your ball say too nice actually fee but this time also home supporter ebe tell me chi na bo amani ama etia kwedema won for say Canada for haban we say haban bi but we say na me city a won be no be ne na

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2: Anity, Tia Bruchenkomo, Aqua Manqua, Akuntejo, Eddie Bro was Sempa, 94.7 FM. So,
4: you dream me, Dana, say, young woman on it. You almost see a cra, you almost will hunu. Yes, Yatia, Yenetrasia, Yakabum.
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4: Zenaja. 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
0: Anything, Tia Bruchen Como, Aqua Manqua, Akuntejo, Eddie Bro was Sempa, 94.7 FM. So,
2: you dream me, Dana, saying you are no more man on it. You almost see a cra, you almost will hunu, yes, yatia, yenetrasia, yakabum.
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0: New World TV. Sport, info, musique, série. New World vous propose toutes les thématiques pour porter votre communication vers toute l'Afrique et à des prix très accessibles. 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
1: Did you know that Ghana currently spends more than 8 billion Ghana cedis annually importing food that can be produced locally? 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

Nio, so we don't hold on round lottery dia. 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

0: And found say a MTM bomo, AT money, and now pose, telesell cash, a growy DNL lot on share so. Training yansemo, when I went in fear doom watch, missa will be sagoy.
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0: 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Me dia process ya. Awo pharmacy, chemical na herbal shop bia be me. Oman from 020-267-5778 and then 0242-133-577. 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
3: And I'm Beyonce to me, Conkain. 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far 3 minutes Canada 0 South Africa 0
4: I think so far beginning aye balance Obia tries to press it to get that early goal to feel comfortable.
3: Yeah.
4: I think, sir, we share South Africans that they are trying to break through the line making sure say Ombenya also share Canada from the left side. Liars become the strength of the team. I'm feeling said they'll be able to get a goal in this particular. Within the first 15 minutes, no, both teams ain't here go because a game I wanna go in time. I already dictated the pace of the game.
3: Canada. So they say South Africa move forward walk up on any about pass Natchimu. When in the echo, Nansu and Canada able to the for cry, echo to an advantage. So they say Brantley Jenny, John Stone. John Stone, what to win in Tatum, South Africa. What the born out to all South Africans, home and echo. But the banana quite and then lie a move forward the pa. Lie and afe Oluwa Seny. So they say Canada Fono, Omobo Oluwa Seny and Jonathan David. As I'm 94.7 of Matum 106.3. South Africa, some traditional Jesino, top on a yellow. Pass Nako, South Africa advantage, now Sudabi. Basania said today, born and say, South Africa won an echo. And say, you, South Africans, on the move, I brought it today. Move for King, now Sudabi, Canada. What club on the one FO, Jonathan David. Now Sudabi, good play from South Africa. One man, a quiet crowd, Sudabi. See every man, quiet, brought it today, in Bukazi. One more coin crash. Coach, and Nadia Messiaen player Ebeja. We are a run out 32 poker crowd. Now the whole.
4: The real World Cup. Then, and they have feelings. So no, we are testing.
3: And one, no.
4: And by Nadia Upo, Upo, Baku, Kufi.
3: Inti, and Nadia Upo, Upo. Baku, Ebeja, if you for a beer, and Indi. Ombeja, Indi. Camp on Timmy could do hobby.
4: I'll be a young point.
3: Who cook when you can't get out the back?
4: When I do supper, I felt no flight here.
3: And no, no, no. Now, who lose you at the end of the class? Who knew? And I'll be taking stubborn players in number. Good dinner.
4: I say, our body has the oncophobia, Danny Home, find the aggro.
3: Who better play? I'll go to India. Quite, he said, we'll lose you game home.
4: No better player, be already.
3: Why a stubborn player? As I'm 94.7 of my tomb, 1.6.3. And they live coming to baby a wobiano. So they said no swan about pounds, man. So Martin, your ball 6 minute echo, 7 minutes. It's still 0-0. Canada 0. Sanso and South Africa 0. Martin, echo so. A war. Well, my US Empotem. What you wanna come and answer that be? What more coin cry? And they go kick advantage according to South Africans. And you go kick advantage according to South Africa. Rafi Jao Piheru from Portugal. Wanu energy them finfi Martin Elkoso and war. Sophie Stadium and our US Abroach Memo.
5: As some bear from Coventry and with the whole wolf.
3: 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Bonekuta South Africa. 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South Africa and Sebi Sansu and Omai Canada and Swenty and Sebi. 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George Yesigomwa, enwa Ghana match no, enna afe, Colombia ne Portugal match ninyina na ujinemu, enne Avenue 2 so ujinem Emma Canada South Africa ensu ujinem na osi gomwa mi bisase Canada and South Africa are our enemies who should Ghanaian support. Any George Opoku Asama watu watu mnono ebripem mebisa Asempere 4.7 ewe kona kike kwa nima Canada. 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Nansu entimia mkoba ya biya. Enti George Opoku UK. George Kwasi nano. 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South Africa ne Canada. Mwai ena Ghana en supportu no. Mwai ena Ghana en supportu no. Ntukoti en supportu wai.
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3: 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Now, so in the Ebetimia Koyana, South Africa, where Jayadia tour South Africa for Wom Eneko Motiba, Nancy Dabi, Botana Jibono. Jonathan David South Africa for my coin. My son talk about the bone be empty me uncle. Or see, go more. So, which kind of energy and strength do you have like that? Because you just finished Avenue 2, 3 to 6, and you are doing commentary again. And on the idea of the abandon, as I'm 94.7 of my 2106.3, we see. Me support football te sadia coach akano eno na me support nyame ne kwe ne South Africa on the move a Brighton tede a police on the ball number 3 to Okon ana fe akwakodi Mbokani watane kama back to Madiba Mbokani again to goalkeeper Williams and it's number one so 11 minutes so far. Afe obia mfabona tiabaso. Nansoso, yaya sitoli. Wenyeni tiadidim. 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Enka nasube sipa. Kaya tiabaso coach.
4: Yeah, I think so. Aggression level new was so far. Good one. And Usha South Africa, our dominance now. Asad now. I'm a control game. No, it's just about them putting the ball into the net. But I think that so far, the game may leave up to a run of 32 games. This is about the difference, the energy between the two teams. And I'm sure both teams now, I think that Obia Chensi Adia Baku, Adia Nobu Chensi, who put the ball into the net first.
3: Yeah.
4: And Rani Adia, two teams in Chensi. You can see the deal done between the two teams. But virtually, so even Omu Chensi, you know, I think the two goalkeepers on holidays.
3: Yeah. Born in Tibin called Bianyabre.
4: Bianyabre.
3: As I'm 94.7 FM from Wofake, New Plan Station, Kwame Nkrumah. Or the South Africa is our enemy. Canada 2, South Africa 0. And the George Opoku way now to Tumno. There's a month for Bar and Akmode Eba. As I'm 94.7 FM, 12 minutes of action. Tennessee, South Africa, NCB Sanso. And my Canada entity and say for court technology and they for court to say one person will be beyond should be highly quality, energy efficient, and co-friendly. Pass not all Sarah Vikings, Omo and Echo Bakumi and say, yeah, piano or the play must continue. South Africa, pass Abba. When Jaidi Atoda come on, Madiba, cross never corner, Nancy Dabi, and say, Canada club on FO, pressure upon pressure, South Africans, Omo Eddie Pressano, Omo de Pressano L2, Canada Fosso, Pass Nako, Canada, Jonathan David, Butiana, Ono Eneko, Mila Betimaya Jumanana,

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1: 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Now the Kwans Estate and the Incomo Kwans Estate. I say we build your home and I said we build your dream homes. Ninyano Messi and Eddie Watete Ebonosu Ewo teacher maintain an abuami ko na koji wudai in sasini de. Eyi bibiri mansu anywho bibi anywho asempa 94.7 fm asempa 94.7 fm

0: so far 90 minutes of action. Yapem so abobia. South Africa NCB. 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He said he has a nibra omudi ra game in the first 15 minutes no akofom.
1: And naturally be akofom kakra na wasa regroup. Wasa steady open. Tell me what you say. Football is divided into 15 or 6. Into every half give you 15 of 3. Into 15, 50, 3 more 45. So if you rush in the first 45, you relax in the second 45, then regroup and re-steady. So once said the next 15, better play Janimo, and suddenly I call halftime.
0: Asempa 94.7 FM, 5, 15 minutes, no pressure, no NA. Above him, into ESI, RM, over the next 15 minutes. And no Anna Ama. 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Enua. Pass nako. Nansu no promato. For omai. South Africa. It was an advantage. Nanka etese. Abrante ni tiendi Cornelius. Utimi kane tu atina nansu amfa. Pass nako. South Africa on the move. Obere 18 mana comforted by Cornelius. Nansu dabi. Watani. Bonin say. South Africa biem. Sorti ni mebana. 18. Ahe block. South Africa fane kantano. It look like aso muntimi mfanya jumano. E badie. Nansu muntimi mfanya jumano. Bonin and say. What the atua dia kama Matibi that you have been in some a advantage according to South Africa 22 minutes South Africa 0 Canada 0 FIFA World Cup run of 32 coach is still pressure no South Africa 4 a you don't bet me via
1: I'm on to pressure no alright but Amura third half no man That is the first half of the Canadians and now we're a little bit slow. I think so on the quickness around that area a little bit poor. If they should have they should be very smart around the 18, but it's a South Africa should come, should be leading by a goal to nil. And also sure where they create the overload. You can't create the overload around the middle and the wings. I'm on picking a particular area to create the overload. So if they're able to create the overload very well on the left, then they know exactly how to beat them. But some of the create on overload did here. Omu create overload in a greedy manner. Where they think say they need to attack from all angles. But Omu picking one angle, no more attacking from Honum. So that once you create the overload, they'll move to another. So there's a transition from the middle and a very swift. But around the goal scoring area, quite poor.
0: 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Atum 106.3 ene senense nese omu ekko akonum ensuo enomu ekko akonum enti eteki advantage edemayen na yensu ejinem biko energy osi big reflexing moment Trenum industry limited Wobu and Akofa Biko 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Na dear Dennis, Lord Care Mr. Nedia, Enu Eboa, Emma infections, I want to be caught by bacteria. 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Afe Oba, I think can anyone dear Lord Libido, we hear Lord Care. Mr. One time. Sansu ena Lawson Herbal Mr. Nidia. General well-being, body pain, malaria, no. Treatment of typhoid. And there's a typhoid. Yes. Treatment of typhoid. Aye. 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There's a ja. 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And wahao basa basa. Bema, there's a ne constipation eku. Ninyano uhiya. Lawson Herbal Mr. Nibi. 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Nense ebeko. Herbal soft a wudu ninyina. Performance a wudu ninyina. Misone, nense the Virgin Doctor. Herbal, Lawson Herbal Center. 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Lawson Man, aye, capsules no. 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One time, udem. Enti, Lawson Delay Man Capsules. Enna, God Care Mr. Lawson Herbal Mr. Ninyandi Herbal Soft Bia Ubenya bi eho. Fedok ewa matufo wesi 0242-133-577. Na one Lawson Herbal Center eni enkobo. Inti Lawson de miso aside womuno enye aside ketua. The Virgin Doctor ejuma obono enye easy. Enti break no about 27 minutes. South Africa 0, Canada 0. And we'll FIFA World Cup run of 32. Asempa 94.7 FM Atum 106.3. Pass na kubu kumsu. Buchana. Now Sudabi. South Africa J. Omu Arekova. South Africans. Omu Ene Eko. Omu Enyabonu no mu Ekwa. Enye agro speed na ewomu no emu eso South Africa on the far side nanso da bi passa mofuken eboy no entimi anko ba bia coach South Africa for enya advantage but as emfa
1: yeah I think so passing the ball around they've been able to do all that but progressing the ball to the opponent third half which that is their third half which is opponent first half no I very quite difficult at all. They've not been swift around the goal scoring area. Delay. They have that microsecond waiting. They've not been able to locate what we refer to as a zone 14. They need to create a session and have a goal scoring path. Not just score a goal, but create a path that I bet you know, will go. No? But this time, South Africa should be ahead at least a goal. I think they should be a goal ahead. But I think so, finishing has become a major problem back home.
0: Asampa 94.7 FM South Africa for se yebe wie no akwa kwa ye ohaw ade ama South Africa for say ye mienu ententem ye mienu enibraso South Africa fono entimi emienu enibraso obi adi aba as this game will go to extra time only penalties will separate them enti enua anono wasi penalty pe ena be separate omo enyina we osi I am Kuju Opoku listen to you live from Akim Afosu. Now you are too much. We thank God, bro. Nidia Odi Aba no Kuju Abasokai and Kuju Ensu and Nidia Aba pass Nakwa Kudibu Kumsu South Africa about cross now. Sidabi cross na Ebano and Nadia Koye Matiba cross Abuana and Timmy Uncle Babia
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0: 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Wa clear Eddie Fiocra. Inti advantage Cordema. Amai Canada. Amu Edibon Eba 30 minutes of action so far. And Ye Jinaso. Ya ba ba ba ba ba. Bawa the pass Nato. Jonathan David, South Africa. Womu a defender at the moment. Canada, womu ene eba. Richard Lai, entim anko. Wasapim boni bim. 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Asako di South Africa. Efi wano mokwa, eko Canada, omu eti wano mwa. 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Ewa defense wano. 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Pass nako. 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Omo asaji boni bim. Ansu. South Africa yidi akwete yidi akumani goalkeeper. Williams. South Africa Bono Bono Mobono say yes. Coach Umune say om abo muachepa.
1: Yes, yes. And a confidence was low. I think they have their confidence. When you compare on group matches now, I think say the last game anyway, you've seen an improvement compared to in the first two games. But the most important thing is how to put the ball in the net. When you keep the ball now to me, Shagua, they're very different. We best saw Sisiana actually game, but the pattern of play, the position and repositioning, the mirror, how to mirror the pack, I think South Africans have got it.
0: Asempa 94.7 FM, sir, omu en mirror pack ne de. South Africa fono, omu enya ninyina. Ene go kicker, Apollis, Wewini, Coach, Hugo Bruce, since 2001. And we're joining South Africa national team no. Essence, omo anya coaches ni bebre. Coaches ni bebre ba about nanso. And they Hugo Bruce. And ya. Woyo omo adwuma no e demo omo. At 94.7 abo pass na team take wiem. Wapem entimi anko ba bia. Canada. Buchana Watene kama answer that be Canada phone to me board and the bone check easy. Who say Canada phone? Omu timi the bone and check easy cry. Bow to goalkeeper Williams of South Africa, Sempa 94.7 FM. Atum 106.3 Canada Jibono. Canada Womu Eneko. Answer that be. Pass na kwa kodi bon kumso cross naba. Goalkeeper Williams coach what si bon se kutipie.
1: Yeah, one of the best goalkeepers and his development was deliberate. and yes, on in Chi and Abibisa, who showed the development in the process of developing. Yet in Ukofa UK, special goalkeeping school. So a deliberate
0: South Africa, 18 years, Watiahi, Nansu Asurgeon and Nansu Asimim Makwai, born in Aswad and Nansu, and a corner kick. Coach Diosel Mulasgo Mamunya qualification. Mosiku Otivie ni bonkuma no de ba ehu dread.
1: I think on your control where that should have been a very good goal. So now this particular control, on your control, no, but I think say the trailing leg no and the leading leg no didn't complicate very well. So once we are planting in a year. But I think say, so far, interesting game.
0: Asempa 94.7 FM corner kick now should be South Africa. That be acquired this corner kick near there now. Once South Africa won so and a place no titu super by so the bobo ni matumu no. Eddie pa except Siabonga no verti. Only what the native bomb is here at net. 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Ena Iabo. Sima Marco Marco. Aye, Ediasa Enum, Ena Yabo game no, Yedasua Ejnemu, Enye Fediagro, Passes no Eko Ananim, Asempa 94.7 FM Atom, 106.3, but the pass Natuo. 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South Africa, Omu and Echo, Bona Santani, about cross now when you win a corner kick. A corner kick advantage, a call them South Africa. Corner kick advantage. McTano say, Bomadiada. Sir, over sign it up to Betano and a year moment here. Naklemu Ubonos up to 2,000 Ghana cedis, our first deposit. Umpawe Nadia and Ape Ubonos in Okrano would be debate, baby. 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Mesu Fieno, Office, no commercial property, no Niniano, Yusu Azar Paint, Essence Azar Paint, the Azar Chemical Industries, Quality Pa, Ekutano, Tennessee, and a very, very durable price, no, and so our from a Kobabi Bia, Intifomo, Knuckles Painters, our chemical industry. Our plot 88 Spinters Road, Manette, from 0555-333-888. 5 near Miansa, 8 near Miansa, into 5-3-3-3-8-0-3. And now say 0555-333-777. Asempa 94.7 FM Azar Paint Ossi number Asempa 1 FM Sansu Natum 106.3 Ofa Edikai Yapemso Apemso Awosu Bia Obian Tibim Fabon Tony Nyon Kwatina Then he said Baby Ayedi Magis Wedi Eye Extra Time Ewum 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Africa 0 Sanga so ana Omai Canada 0 South African Sebi, Canada and Swen Sebi. Offer Edika in 39 minutes. And Yabo. Simon Bakubaku Edwiasa. Enkro. Akasmensia. Offer Edika in Mabanawiye. Yegusubone Kuta, Canada. About pass Natchin Ansarabi. Back to Canada Beam. Olua Senyi. A infringement accord, Ma Brante.
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0: And then, Minimudia. But Boa. A Jesse number 12, Edema, Canada. Ejuma Oyeno Enye Ejuma Ketua Sanderson and Jesse number 22 Lai Eni Oluwa Senyi Womu Eye Ejuma Na Afrika Kordema Ekordema Canada Ewo Kona Post Ninche Honu Mua Free Kick Freak advantage accord him. Canada. We pay the ball to be taken in answer. No promoter for South Africa. Coach. They know 40 minutes. But still go MI.
1: Go side. We are going to do any man. They don't know exactly what to do. Especially South Africa. We show the number of passes. Any attack wire. Any the way they'll be able to control the ball around the middle. That sharpness to score a goal is a problem. And this has steady South Africa team. Now, they've not created any goal scoring part. So they want to score from every angle. But sometimes in this stage of the competition, you must define a particular pass, create the overload from there, and score from there. And see, I know the idea of South Africa, Russia, Canada, so they are struggling to put the ball, to pass the ball around the middle. So far, so good goal now. Going at Amnesty South Africa, they will not be able to make the attempt at go very well.
0: And so far, Gono and Amnesty South Africa for the Super K Danso. K Danso, K Danso, K Danso, K Danso. What do you say? K Danso of K Danso Motors. Osi Gomua, Bebia Editem, K Danso. Eye Abekwansi. Eastern region and Ofri NT K Danso the Super K Danso Odo Ankasa Asempa 94.7 FM at 106.3 Pass 90 Mianko Wadi Ebona Atuo Nansu Dabi NT Mianko Asempa 94.7 FM at 106.3 And Yadi commentary Ebro Miti Edi Set Dazi Komua Jama Edisi What do you say? And they, Bibia Editem, come up, Oxycomua, send it to say, Bibia Editem, K Daku, K Daku, K Daku, I K Daku, of K Daku Motors. A corner kick advantage, Echo Edema, corner kick advantage, Echo Edema, Canada. A corner kick advantage according to Canada. Then they say, and they will copy more Canada and more on the more. Olua, Tseni, Ewoho, Etekoyim, Pass Nako, Nansu Dabi, Canada 4, Atiabaso, Canada, Nansu Dabi. What a good defending by South Africans. Coach, Canada 4, Swenya, Bereba Papa.
1: Some guys just say, a game of equals. Two things we show my hungry, and at this stage of the level, I'm on your level, you know. So somebody must break that barrier. I think that was a very good move from Lee. High cost for him. Body reaction, SN reaction, another safe, good save from the goalkeeper. Oh.
0: And Coach Wendy Becker said a good save from Madibo, a very good save from Madibo.
3: Attack keeper na wi o. Enti Madibo.
1: Madiba line no.
3: Enna oyɛ sɛ adwuma no. That's Madiba. Madiba. Pressa upon pressa. South Africa fo anyɔ mu tɛde dim. South Africa ene. Wɔmu anyɔ mu tɛ ɛde dim. 44 minutes in ke bewie first half no. Na de pressa nko a ene beto mu so dressing room. Bon ekuta. Canada cross ne meba na. Na so ya bi wasata ne. De Rafi Zao Piharo Osidabi Canada Fonese Enne Ritik Lai Ritik Lai Ya Buna to 18 about him Enti Coach Your comment
1: No, I think say any penalty, any penalty, any penalty. Look at the angle of the ball, and the South Africa player was.
3: Nansa, are you crying? The butu nai.
1: From this particular angle, lie in the butu nai. This amu who be different now. Here who here, but. From that defending point, the South Africa player was just seized.
3: But it's said the area born in the area because of penalty.
1: Yeah, instantly, uh-huh. instantly. Yeah. That natural reaction. From Angela, I feel free idea, and it's unnatural. So he said, the referee, Nankasa, instantly, I don't know, and he's not sure of himself.
3: Yeah. Asempa, 94.7 FM. Atum 106.3. Yes, and your penalty. Penalty bienio. Coach, no, penalty bienio.
1: Penalty bienio.
3: And he, baby, I don't know. And your penalty basabasa biahu. Share. Bra man for Abre no money bidia abreno. And yet any break it wa. And Ibra a superpa. And it's a more day. Bonacuta, Canada. All pass nothing now, so there'll be no problem at all. Pep student. Pep student. Was it two the two? Pep student to say. To see Anopa, now fail to see a year and you may and Kikao be a waltz Mubiano, obey Eddie a fuel, the assistant Mubiano, Pep Sudden, obey Eddie a fuel, run lottery, Senesa from Monday to Sunday, and I draw no Ecosu Anopa, a year and a fee and you may pass knuckle. Oluwa sayi wonne kutabo no wasantwe bi nanso da bi wode bo no akwakwote run lottery wasi ene we put you first run lottery there empenia gro anapa droba ewia droba ananajo draw no enso eba enti eno anso wo fofo no no obo star 806 hash Star 806 hash. 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Run lottery. Yes, I know. Chenise, enye Freddy Agro. I won't say Canada head coach, new coach. When ya one here, one ref in the crab, ye pupo, kikau kra. And Tiamani player back one at the Bombito, where Pia head coach in the Kobabi. So my name bear ref in who could direct at the crab.
1: For free, that ball was never a penalty.
3: Yeah,
1: and I think that if there was a foul, rather, a record against Canada, that was a very good decision from the referee. And I share the body language of the players, instant body language of some of the players. Actually, I would say, if you say any idea, penalty, But I think that so far so good for the first half. I just say a ball run of 32. The energy level naturally really start here. I say the first 15 minutes was for South Africa. The second 15 minutes was for both teams. But the last 15 minutes, dominance as well. South Africa in took a short ball possession crowd. I doubled from 63 to right now about 56. First night, that was the initial gap. But I think so far so good. Is that live up to expectation? And yet game like I say, yeah, sure, yeah, boring.
3: Asempa 94.7 FM Atom 106.3. Vena Sports Water. Vena Sports Water. So they say Trillium Industry, a company limited womu and the aba womu and Vena Sports Water at the Abba and Vena Sports Water de and so the time be keep fresh. Essence all fresh see every moment, every move be ano Jack and so unum soon after whom et me at all fre 0249717777. Now no so et me edin so so. Alive soap, and nay, alive soap, say, Obody never tossle, Obody never come, and Kakawa be a gems be a dear few body net near, and one say, Ubetusu, alive soap, na would the adjoin nobody name, so I have fret, na a filly come, nebbiansu etim aquae, na oko a year, have a soap, I would do any na. 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may come for Eddie amount. Sigma appliances. Me so, and they say, Udu shop won't quandia, senosu. I say, a yes, Sigma, nice and tentama, wako na afi, wako akwaji udie, kama pa, and so de fuel. 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Yenya Vim, no, Nian Sansu, and board na ye nyam vim dia eye vim energy chane se ni nyina no eye Trillium Industry wo mu na akofa e di aba vim energy drink or se vim de inside enti vim energy no eno na 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He. Eye 1,000 Ghana cedis. E daho edemomo. Each from the 11th of June, equity on the 31st of July. So, any and one say abin. Announcer about *288#. No ascendi. *288# no ascendi. Who send you a no follow prompt? No, nappy announce what you come on. Make sure so phone no a capture your branches in the baby. Any your kios I would don't who take care. Make so so number no aye correct answer would ya and no man ye do go. Uloki walk up sikapudo. One man no chop and no enemy come for eddy amount. Nt any make so say Bibia added an aquem now sweat me. I enjoy kama kama pa. Would I now who sino or construction now oh yeno? Bibia de. Bibia ya de cement ye bia misro. Uflo na wo ye ne hun ya pa. Koto Star Cement 42.5R no. Star Cement 42.5R. Na se wule u blocks no. Ucha u blocks no. 32.5R. 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Fromu ewo amumatufu wesu. 0531-028877. 0531-028871. And I said, visit the boom barrier adjacent Goyfilling Station. Yo ho. Enti, bomade, so be you dear. Nebi ansu etimi akuye edi amount. 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Namakwa akwaji nkato aba. Me ba, jebesan erum, second half with coach Vincent Abiu. Emra, South Africa, ene. Canada, Eddie Abweni, a run of 32. And Tisia, meba, a new video no MFM free. 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

0: asi na ye e wo World Cup akensie mu. 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

0: 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Wofa etosu mienu asase ye. Yerum e 49 minutes still anibre super. Mwuse South Africa branch ba kono coach Otogusu ebre pa still no odeko. Second half he coach. Ukase yebetime nya 3 goals ewom anye bia no. Goals no still a second half ye bibeba na.
1: Bibeba. At least both teams are supposed to give us one goal each. 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
0: And so be at me say go back. Intianya required say in your two.
1: Say in your two.
0: Say be I never break my man in your two.
1: 3-1 2-1. 3-1 Bibeba 2-1.
0: 2-1.
1: But I'm back 1-1 Bibeba.
0: Eseba. 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Ene ofa etosu mienu na asase ya run of 32. E advantage ya kwa dema Canada twin. Watuwa ndibana chemu. Wapena asura bia ntimianko South Africa. 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Jenny said the last time Canada AC African team no was Qatar 2022. Wamuni Morocco NACIA. 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Inti Ubia any abre Canada a host country. By numbs one top in the group in inti. Wamubu every Canada or ABPM. Ewo USA game no air course was 94.7 FM. Obia any abre aye attacking to in a cordema Canada. Watuba on the bona team. 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Problem be anyho. 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
0: 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Eteko wiem pass nako Jonathan David. Usina kan Edema Juve. 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So betimi aye bibi. Asempa 94.7 FM Atom 106.3. Pressa no ewasro. 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
1: I'm not the pressure in him, but the pressure is not resulting in the goals. I think I'm going to do third half Honuma in between the zone 14 Honuma. There's a little bit of delay. They need to be a little bit quick. Otherwise, I'm not going to be regrouping, no more regrouping. That space not back to Amamu. With such style of play, you must always shoot from behind. Oh, and right there too, you know. Also, Croatia for me decided said they will strike the ball from a certain distance. And normally, South Africa must adopt such a plan. Otherwise, ebe how?
0: Asempa 94.7 FM, Atom 106.3. And they said, FIFA football nyina penny. They said, Ubuntu. Match no ase ane ohwebi ayi infringement advantage accord ma ene south africa eye di obetumi bia so obe qualify kwananim in terms of world cup den medical catch ono south africa die onkuta record papa 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hadi pao anaha si de won to south africa de ne ne ne since 1998 omu call you
1: Have equal strength, and that's exactly what they are displaying. They have equal strength. Omunya check your history around the World Cup. Nature, even the current qualifier crier boy, you know, they have equal strength. That is why they don't know exactly how to put the ball in the net.
0: 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Africa Cordema. Canada. Bectano. Believing makes it real. 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Biko Energy Drink. Osi big reflection moment. 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Canada. The person at all, they say, Obia, I am very careful. Not why he in a tumpe, Asem Abba, or the person Jonathan David, Yachevin in some born and say, Miller, Obey across Nana, Miller across South Africa, J. Born Aqua Cobo, a year referee, no. Referee, Jao Piheru. 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

0: Asempa 94.7 FM. Yeah, two and came so referee the ball not drop. In 10 times to South Africa. Wamu Achi. Bono Edaswa Womanka Safem. Goalkeeper Williams. Wanu Enabon Abebe Dinoho. Wada South Africa go ponimu Achi. Ebane se penalty sinsua. Wadem African combinations. Attitude to be a anti ene enyadia se penalty ba osuru born a to in a cordema Canada pressa no anoso enye pressa ketwa richard lie lie and a de born echo richard lie nanso entimi anko court jersey of Canada nene bidi abede no enye ene bre ketwa wabom tse tum de bona chim nanso da be wa mana kwan tse se die run of 32 South Africa for ne person make history duduo essence run of 32 die aye record any more mobile coach nyande bia e kosuru bia aso he team free group stage ya run of 32
1: ever done any news am on ever news kesia pa ama
0: but so rem a run of 16 dia na ne yoko
1: e wuko anu no be
0: because it say 48 teams o and ti unya run of 16 na coach there say we twa bebre ya to agu but e kuta South Africa and say sort na kona so da be bona kwa ko for baby for baby cry
1: with them
0: man amen amen nabi baby a born no e fire no ene de entimi nyehwe a police e bo sort no fm and so entimi enko South Africa nabi Anana Masiko ya nache senku watu ya FM Nansu wa mfa Asaya kwa diya chile Asempa 94.7 FM Adumu 106.3 Pressa upon pressa South Africa Cross Nako Nansu da habi Upside kwa diya South Africa Revise play must continue Yentwasu Jonathan David Pass Nako Afibu mkumsu Obetumye 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Uremu enye yi. Eye twin adventure de kodema. Canada. 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And Blasters of Ghana. Samsung Pep student or see 2 to 2 Pep student 2 to 2 every morning and evening. Chichu Sianopa any Emra O Kwakoda Nanki Kawabia James Ninina Enkwa. Ah, Pep student. Wamu Aye number 1. Wamu Ebojuma. Rush energy drink or see ne be bold. Rush energy drink or see be bold. Rush no. Enua ena yebra ya bobi na man hode ni ejina ya naso nafe ya ebod Afonso David mewunse wabejina touchline Canada wamu ene eko oluwa sei nanso nei hey good save and super play from Imbokazi Coach, a nibra aba.
1: He catch us a yeshe, run of 32. A trance, and yet the calculation, no. That was a very good recovery. The goalkeeper blocked the view, but born uncle. That was an excellent work.
0: Yeah.
1: this should have been the first goal for Canada.
0: And who say Oluwa say won se te se de ye de na eye edu prince edu kwabena ntimi won se we at least otimi wura ya kokobo bo no.
1: All right, I think say you give the credit to the Canadian the South Africa defender.
0: Yeah. Goalkeeper nso ya de pa eye corner kick advantage the corner man Canada cross number etekwiem wapem nso da be ati avaso 65 minutes South Africa 0 Canada 0 Sima Marco Marco Adiosia Enum run of 32 FIFA World Cup no any na coach Adani so run of 32 na fin na obo World Cup no
1: say Osha even the number 9 Chrissy Kramer if call your coach in cry when you say what any casa or felicity the doors do do it's even better be more quiet by a you free man who share the number na kana and I had no calculation be an
0: ear
1: our tactics we are winning here
0: that's a group stage in the oil that you be a calculation behind you
1: oh what is that we bought we are we bought draw how many away
0: okay
1: by me 90 minutes not going by. I mean, you're better. You're quite extra time. Oy. Another 30 minutes. I said, I'll be more penalty.
0: Asampa 94.7 FM. Canada. Nansu Dabi. Born Antimi Anko. Way a your first match. Ewo run of 32. We piano tour. Yellow card record it here. According to your Canada. Yellow card. According to your Omai Canada. 66 minutes into your rim. Our hydration breaking up. And no advantage Edema FIFA. And I say me new menu. Into sports water. Or see, don't just play, dominate. Don't just play, dominate. What do you say? A money bar, ne keke. And yet, bibia keko. Ne mom no. And they say, wouldn't ensue. Na etimi ebuao. Na unsu timi etina unansu peme. Vim energy drink, or see, vim de inside. Vim energy drink, or see, vim de inside. 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Ye DBB ever firm one. And no, a year, Fortune spread. And when ye be firm, now fe, yet me, and what a point in any, na I had the kama pa. And Lawson, delay man beaters. Lawson delay man beaters. Yes. Senator, the Virgin Doctor. And no Anna Obonse. Bibi Adidem. Lawson delay man beaters. The Virgin Doctor. And Senay. Enuyan Nihini. Enubra. Anna Wade Aye Lawson and Sanon. Lawson delay man beaters. 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Into a babaka Jonathan David Hun. Promise. Or the pass nato. Jonathan Bekwana announced that be. South Africa club on the bone of your cra. What do you say? Eh? Hey, DJ promise me to say my name. And I'll coach me boy. South Africa, he for Canada for no. Amukuta promise. She.
1: DJ promise.
0: Also
1: what Canada.
0: Yeah. South Africa for the who be said Ghana and Navy or two that be Ebeko go the Uncle Kwana. Ebeko go the Uncle Kwana. And Martino Adani and Nibre. 71 minutes. Sima Makumaku Ebioson Bakun. And Yabo. So South Africa 0, Canada 0. South Africa NCB and Canada so entimi NCB. Pass not to South Africa. Womu and the connoisseur that be Canada club on the one of you. It take South Africa say born beam. Wapim back to Canada. And they. Richard Lai, coach Richard Lai, who is saying? I want right back.
1: Yeah, I think so. He's been good. He's been good throughout the tournament.
0: That's a left back. Oh.
1: Yes.
0: And no man answer Alfonso Davis and Timmy Nebimwehana.
1: David, hamstring injury.
0: And so, baby, I'll do it and keep me a one time neck like, for her baby.
1: And I can't, and then, who said, I'm going to final test on him. It's me name say we should find our squad that maybe up here to no hamstring. No, I believe it's all better recover, but the time they do run off 16. I mean, yes, I say fully fit.
0: Asempa 94.7 FM. Atom 106.3. And they match no, I am match. Run off 32. Match Edikan Enye. And your match Kitwa. 73 minutes of action as at now. It's still South Africa and NCB. NFA. Omai Canada and Intimi NCB. On the Bona Quacheda, come on, goalkeeper Williams. Goalkeeper Williams, Wano and the Kutabonim. Williams Epeja answer that be was signed their quite today. South Africa for Ebo Bono. Ewo Mwankasa Afemwa. Pass Nimit Miakwana. What the Atotopo. South Africa on the move. Answer that be. Baby Abranta the Bobo on the final. And Yan Debit Miabua. Bon Enseye. Cross Nafa baby. South Africa for no edu enimuha na bono sebeko go pom no ayete edi amomo na akodane ohao edi amomo yos uhe madisa wo to mo boy na womu ebre pa 74 minutes and sakane ba neba Butana Frimo Emma Alfonso Davis calling the captain Banano. Then.
1: into so passing the fitness test, no?
2: Yeah.
1: And then all the rest starting the major game. The, I think the coaching side your timing. And we say, maybe on band time. I send me see, I don't want to be in with Jumanji. But about how about Adi up to the attack?
0: 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Enti Eneurem Ewo Canada Omonso National Team Numa Blacks ni wumpa. 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Essence Jonathan David. Onu eye black. 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Abo pass ne di achim. 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Promise! Nansu dabi. But the name coach promise not to say be a better pass no top war.
1: Yeah.
0: Owns Afonso Davis yes, called it top war, but
1: yeah.
0: But not a bad effort.
1: No, not a bad effort. I think say it was somewhat just few inches from the goal pole. Yeah. That was a very good attempt. You know, say, so far, I know about this one of the best attempts in every Canada hole. This one of the best attempts are air close to the goal pole. I think say prisoner who name in the Bansi Nana.
0: No Anna because AK RCD Bansi.
1: About the sound for the Nakita Wangu or Babesamo. But that was a very good effort.
0: Un so many Switzerland no or no say Wangu.
1: You only say Wangu.
0: 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Wamugusua egg come home. 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Watwini pamie no atwemi ensa. 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Anso ahode de. South Africa. Oma club on the bonafi omachi. Wapim straight in the goalkeeper. Canada, Womu and the Eba. And then Canada for them who said, someone who knew ya, Agrobe Duomo. Afonso Davis. But the pass now to Wasachi. Afonso Achio. When they pass no, Jonathan, answer that be. Bon answer here. Press up on presser. A quiet is Afonso Davis ever in the court. Answer what the BB ever.
1: Energy full back, and I will add more to the attack. And I bet someone be very quick pushing the ball. I don't say, by the time they do less kicks. Normal do South Africa go scoring area also. There's a difference. There's much
0: difference.
1: We are money baby. No more could do all. There are things a creative attack. No, and if they keep it around this time, they should be able to get at least a goal.
0: Asempa 94.7 FM in TNA Kote here. It's a goal to Mima. Se se ye aneba kodi ya. And it's a goal etimi eba. A true advantage according to Canada. Atom 106.3 Asempa 94.7 NT Young women up a young to us. I will game him born and say Asempa 94.7 Atom 106.3 Senise and Ibrahim Kuma and Abba Focus Technology. Or to focus on your quality life. Focus on your quality life. And then Udu supermarket walk. Say a PVC pipe. Ta. And one in focus. Kettle. And iron ninja. A focus. And one and a Oko Ekoto. Into focus technology. And no enemy come for any amount. enkoto no ewo ba biya bibia no eye focus focus enua ena etem enua ena ebo adwuma mo say yes focus ne die eye number 1 bona ko Afonso Davis pass of mine and Timianko on my pass now so ne pass ne Timianko Canada Estelano press up on pressure I'm on the pressure no at the ato South Africa for so South Africa wom ebetimi ibibia na ebre ene bechde inti yewe atum 106.3 asempa 94.7 FM pass ne kuta Canada cross naba answer abi cross neba no entimi anko ba bia ema South Africa for omu ewini twin e twin advantage according to South Africa coach ye betimi enya extra time ana
1: ye benya extra time ye benya extra time because both teams at least will come out with a goal but when you want to do third half no more omu shoot it don't be a bit the same I don't know but game with the omaye ko extra time
0: game where the NS extra time na ne ekodo and so
1: but we need to use our show one pe
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1: ejo di po be one show di be pon
0: 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pressure answer that be South Africa you want the bonnet for South Africa what an echo or the pass not to answer that be went to me uncle Revise play must continue. Afonso Davis. 8 minutes. Ena Aka. Nansu ya jibone dia fi Afonso Davis ensem. Sana coach. So one more cross nin tem dia. Ube mwa. Baby ya dui dia. 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
1: Dabi. 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
0: To make a cross no.
1: Amu chaya. Na Canada. Na South Africa. For the doors. Wa 80 muho. I think say Brasu yaba. Nti. I'm very thoughtful how to move around the ball. You must be very careful. This time, who can attack? No one draw with here. Obi break you line. Can't attack. Now, question will go back home.
0: And the unknown court Vicente Biudia to Hano. Was this one when he baby a brand new no? A casement here and in the Edibetoso. A Tomuse Kukro. There's a unknown no. Na a ka abafi. Etomu anu anu no obibi ani ho abae South Africa womu en echo South Africa watani about short not him answer nay hey kenehu ehu pa goalkeeper no code went me ansom
1: na bi
0: went me ansom kwia
1: otwe ansom anu bi o control the speed of the ball into ball no so a corner nim bebre into my watch here, planning a follow up for a rebound. But
0: yeah.
1: The ball was within the reach of the goalkeeper. So that's a very good of goalkeeper. Very, very, a very good aspect of goalkeeper, you know. you don't hit those ball far, and that's playing the Benya rebound.
2: Yeah.
1: Into my body but within a certain distance. So it's all a very good save.
0: Asempa 94.7 FM. Kachane metimia ya jumana. Afonso. Coach also what the ball into. He do on one more pass now. A depressor neighbor. South Africa. They say the Okwana Uhewachi. So Okwana Uhewachi ya. Abranton and the Boneco, Unio Bettino, answer that be. A year foul called the man South Africa. A year foul advantage called the man South Africa. South Africa voyage in Sakaya. Morima, Morimi Ebem. South Africa. Sir, I'm not sure about no more. I won't say yes. Ball anyway. And then Makopa, one Ephraim, South Africa bench, you know. And Nibran Kwa, Sansu, and Canada, and so one Enyabre, Masiko, and so Ephraim, one in Enya Koba Kwa, and more 3 points L group stage. But to born an NTTM, Akasima and nine, na March Ninina Abba Nevier, Wapim born a Kama, Nansu N.A., Sara Vika, Tibon de Bonafio, Asempa 94.7 Matum, 106.3, a year forward coeditia. Power called it here, Richard Lai. 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
0: 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Saraveka Ibone Frio. 5 minutes no. 30 seconds any abo. To reach it line. Canada. Saraveka Foni a very fast in Tomo Kwano Musru. Extra time idea to see. Canada. On the move. Cross Nebana. South Africa here, Canada! What a goal! Canada! And then the captain on the side is Takwi Wamatina Kasa. Canada 1, South Africa 0. Coach,
1: yeah.
0: Extra time in the bed, the answer is yeah, I'm going to see you here.
1: Yeah, you're this here.
0: I want to, Philip, say, 30 minutes to be
1: here. Yeah, 30 minutes, yo, yeah, you're this here. I think, sir, that was a very good effort. And who said, Alfonso Davis, man, or the Vijaba game, no?
0: Yeah.
1: The pressure, probably, too. South Africa players, so there's a little bit of fear. Look at that clearance and look at where he received the ball. Far from the goalkeeper, that was a very good strike. Just as if he was expecting the ball. And so I heard that now South Africa playing here, and mostly we are quite against you. So I think so, it was no fault of anybody. That was a good strike from the Canadian player. The advantage came, and he took the strike very well. I think a goal they can jubilate about. The Akani said the last 3 minutes, no, I'm ready for the year now. Yeah, the interphone.
0: 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Sima and Numa and Tosuno. Mienu Echo. Mienu Echo. Canada Nino, Utinua Paiqua, Albert Sore Diabo. Share, baby, agree. Canada as at now omu pese omu meki history South Africa for no advantage ne ba na so omu di agro per the game omu abono pass nako promise and wadiye de promise now so that be and they promise I'm not crying. And it's South Africa for no. From any abri. Some will be here. And no any. Ebreno and no any. This is South Africa for no. Obi a mom pa a mom. Coach. Per the game. Here born in here. One says here. And I just say echo.
1: I think sir, that is a whole funny game in the anchor. It was opposite way. That South Africa the dominating play in terms of attack, in terms of BBA. But also about America say the most important is who put the ball in the net. And the someone said the South Africa born in Irano. Won't mean Kaibu. And you go now back. See the idea. Ball possession, you know, in terms of dual, so in terms of attack. Ninyanya significant, bro. They are significant, say. One of the ball that shall pull the win. The reflection of the game is not a score line. But who want to win the game and score the goal?
0: NT run of 32. South Africa and Canada the over progress no e make history e won aso ye coach is a revenue sarcasma baako enti enibre ensoja cross number wapem one ever South Africa na sudabe Canada for na defending came ni ye wona ebu kra na won de bebo run of 32 and the best performance at the ma Canada and Afe South Africa nyina run of 16 there and ye press up on presser watching abo cross snatch him na sudabe 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Sima enuma edetosu no. Yes, coach. Vincent Abiu, South Africa, out of the competition, a run of 32. And the African teams, no, 10 teams, no, 9, and the progress call run of 32. 32, no, so, Baku Ephraim.
1: I see, I saw some of you must lose 50% in the run of 16. So, if they
0: run of 32, no.
1: Run of 32, no, and see. I started. But I think Sego Maris was a good game. First 15 minutes was very tough for both sides. A corner game is in terms of dominance, that's South Africa dominance, no? They wasted all the opportunities, some fashion go. What matters most? But I think it's Alfonso, any player now managing him.
0: Promise. AKA Aristide Banzi.
1: You didn't know.
0: No.
1: It's also by no or the pressure people to the central part, central defenders into South Africa. It was a heavy ball, no. The ball became like a pass, and that was a very good drive. The accuracy was there.
0: And to say we are defender now, head the ball now, and yet if you go pull no more, and so here baby, I would go.
1: Yeah, normally defending heading we are two. You are offensive, need defensive. You are offensive, and the defensive. So when you want to head this ball, normally over heading in a parabola form. Now enter what you want.
0: Okay.
1: But who heading attack?
0: This idea, if you ever form now, who play a draw?
1: But who heading is only my pass. So instead of being defensive, no, the header became something like unknown money player pass. But yeah. No try say over head the appeal. So as all watching your player walk. Header and say and create some form of striking. Emma player no but where they also call turn in so it's one prepared view on who they pass on your assist. It's a South Africa defender and him an assist and obo shame. I think say the Canadian they deserve it and they've won it. And on my agenda is short.
0: Oh yeah.
1: Send a Philip the Rad them had
0: no
1: who were
0: no be 70 ever quite in and out here ever copa. And see South Africa for one show mugo no. Besides be an anchor pay 2 goals back.
1: Maybe I do in the yard enter for ye yawano.
0: Maybe I do ya no.
1: Yeah.
0: And you cast off for ye wanna
1: suppose
0: we may press any beco side be a beco be
1: uncle. It's a cosine of ya. It's your one toy. And guys, I'll another, and yet 30 minutes. So I got another 45 minutes.
0: Yeah.
1: 30. Now go on, but penalty shootout. Penalty normal average take is 7 to 10 minutes.
0: 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fi unsu ko wanim case condom and case strawberry gel as start with case condoms and go smooth with a case strawberry gel run lottery at run lottery we put you first tabia takum or see the key to male vitality focus technology one time focus on your quality life sansu and Lawson Herba Center and won na see a in kind fortune spread yummy delicious always on point alive soap fresh body no and vim energy drink vim day inside sports water don't drink and I say don't just play or see dominate rats energy be bold pep students or to do the two with pep student brass in the morning and evening UMB bank proudly serving Ghana with the spirit since 1972 Bigo energy Bigo reflection moment Azar paint number one, Verna Mineral Water, changing people's life. And Betano. Eno. Inti, coach, where the chat war? Nafi, yen sorisu.
1: Oh, I think, sir, good game. And I think, sir, Canada for no year, they are here. They are here, and it's over winning. But they are upon no ball possession, no statistics, we are winning. I think it was a good game. I set it to no. For the run of 32, into a trophy, say, what about Barry Ahabiano? You must know what the needful is over winning. So I think it was a good game. First half, we had a balanced game. Mm. Then second half, last 15 minutes, South Africa, Canada came into the game, especially.
0: I promise name.
1: Alfonso Davis by, you know. Mm-hmm. We saw the change in the game. There was so much fluidity in terms of attack. And I won't say we were creating load no. They managed to create a load from the left side of attack. And finally that header came in. The defender also was clearing his lines. A better Canada player and issue. The whole header never looking like assist. But sometimes when you're under pressure, it's not about accuracy of clearing the ball. It's about positioning yourself very well. So now we just say Canada players, no, were well positioned. And he struck the ball into the goal. So that was a good goal. Indeed. One goal now, but. And now one goal, no. Yes, you had that one goal, Nasi.
0: Yeah, sir. Abba ye, pa. Indeed, South Africa out. Canada, echo run of 16, and make it record. Round of 32 matches ni bini Brazil, Japan, Germany, and Paraguay, Netherlands, Morocco, Ivory Coast, and Norway, France, and Sweden, Mexico, and Ecuador, England, and DR Congo, Belgium, and Senegal, US, and Bosnia, and Herzegovina, Spain, and Austria, Portugal, and Croatia, Switzerland, and Algeria, Australia, and Egypt, Argentina, and Kivet, Colombia, and Ghana. Aye, Saturday, ewo Ghana, 1:30 a.m. Coach, you imagine with you. 1:30 a.m. Exam ran tennis. Because 1:30 a.m. you be porno. Na aye, no me and sampe mu.
1: Neko bo four.
2: Ah, nti ayi se mrante ni se mai. 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
1: Ayi sa dia debe chie. 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Obe fli se eko club.
2: Ay, na fe ye ni mo cha odi ebe hadin fa, ana me bo.
1: Ebe hadin.
2: Omo bo mo na coach enu awhe, Colombia ne Portugal. Ohe.
1: Enje.
2: Honestly, tournament ni nyina match amahwa. Ma hu se mrante ni enyina. Na born ye adwuma e Colombia.
1: Yeah.
2: Enra.
1: And the Edu baby, now you go for it to say they are the weakest link, no. Now me catch up, he said, you don't go to tournament and looking for the weakest link. And between the two games, and the weakest was rather Portugal.
2: Yeah.
1: Between the two teams. Can on one side top your group, no. With Portugal there. So it tells you, say, we have a game to play. And a Croatia game, no. I actually say we have a game to play. We must live up to the game. Me catch up, say, how no calculation, no.
2: Mm-hmm.
1: Football mass.
2: I be a savior.
1: You do run of 32, but now mass number 4.
2: 3 points now.
1: 3 points. And you do what? You do ABCD.
2: That be.
1: You do mass. You do ABCD. Mm-hmm. And I think, sir, it's a game where we are going to run for 90 minutes. And we must prepare to run for 90 minutes.
2: 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Hani, DBCA. Na, Mianka Samini, Pa Francis, for 10 minutes. Yes, see you at the man, Rensis FC. And after 5, Francis Afuti Mensah, who ni team ni nyina, members ni nyina, workers ni nyina, and yimri anajwi, na ese munye mutu. Na ye kwa kwa jing kato ni ese ni yewi ya, na anyang kato ni mukra, na ese bebiya, ya di ABC enye not na. Filipu, yaba abe tuwasu, enwa enye, asempa 94.7 FM, Adam 106.3. 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South Africa 0, Canada 1. South Africa for African teams no baako efrim. 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
1: 12 verse 5 going
0: yen consider
1: so peter was kept in prison but Ernest prayed for him was made to God by the church.
0: Oh hallelujah.
1: Amen.
0: There was an earnestly prayer and paying to atwaso. Another word was a continuous prayer. They prayed vividly, they prayed continually until the doors of heaven was open unto them. 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

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What yes, sir, any more. And console, console, biara. And console, console, biara. And then you

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I set fire against every chain. I set confusion against every chain. Chains of confusion, chains of depression, we destroy now in the name of Jesus. 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

0: Wasetenemu, Emma Wariemu, Emma Sikasemu, Wayesodenemu, ye breaky, Wayesodenemu, ye kifasu, Wayesodenemu, ye side of Radenemu, Yerawasi, Otofrimo Bronfuja with any munti and Yabon Paye atomunti, Amen.
1: Amen.
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0: 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Pusini Urawa Bahumi GM Awaji Wahumye semi can we retired. Yeah, Ura Roberts Kobil. Because young coupon on shall be bray. I'm meeting for Bako pardon on a bribia, just a meeting in Ibiana many aji, papa, young coupon shall wati, now Uncle Swa and Terawasi. 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
0: 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Matode ni se keep on pressing and keep on pushing. Ebeshwa kinkan sembi wa Isaiah chapter 60 verse number 22. Isaiah 60 verse number 22. Keep on
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0: pressing.
1: Isaiah 60 verse 22. The least one shall become a clan.
0: Or say the least one among you all shall become a clan. Oh hallelujah.
1: Amen.
0: Let's just say kitwa kuma bi owe ye mo a okaye hono. 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
0: Making the fix, and fixing the fix. 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
1: the least one shall become a clan and the smallest one a mighty nation.
0: Oh hallelujah.
1: Amen.
0: And the smallest one
1: a mighty nation.
0: Oh hallelujah.
1: Amen.
0: The smallest one among them all shall become a mighty and a glorious nation. Hallelujah.
1: Amen.
0: Oh amen.
1: Amen.
0: Many a times you feel rejected. Many a times you feel among the family, among the dignities, you are the smallest among all. Oh, hallelujah.
1: Amen.
0: Even in the sector, in the company, in the firm, you are the smallest among all. And no wonder, God is about to lift you up. In his own time, he makes all things beautiful and all things pleasant to himself and all things to his glory. God will lift you up. But once in a radio big picture, what's it? And young who bonny, Tommy be a yo adjuni say, would ye sebi, ye yo bushiamu ye mo, would ye yo tuchuni, ye kenny pa, ye come upon mama, would ye won't come be? Ye come ma, would ye won't come be? Ye come memma wo dia won kan wo bi anyu mere radia samsam en kan chiro se kan akoma to ye the least shall become a mighty one the small among all shall become a greater one e radia be ye o kese wate oba e radia be ye o kese
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Now, when any beba one was an amma, you will free one hound one supermo. 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Iradi on no more, Duma Brusso. Iradi answer with him. And what yes, you Christianize retired anymore. Me jime producer. 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every spirit of depression every spirit of disappointment every yoke of disappointment be broken now, be scattered by thunder, by fire in the name of Jesus. We call it done in Jesus' mighty name. We prayed, amen. Shout a laudable amen. Once I can be my song for Obio Swansa from FGSM Full Gospel Salvation Ministries. Me call me new wedding cry now. Watch it as in bibia metwemu dia na se wiemu eda ho se dia ene yemesan ababe kamonsa ne atoa ye dwumadie so fefefe irade enka ho na onomo na onhwe so emame enye de menhwe kwan se obeye don't do what I wouldn't expect you to do but do what will please God do what will give glory to God do what will bless God God bless you have a blessed week in Jesus name amen.

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Ice Cube's Big 3 is back at the Amerant Bank Arena. 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